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0: doctor. 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
1: Abba. 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
0: No.
1: Try! This thing where they worry, you know, be smoting you.
0: Hey, doctor, what's that your carry?
1: This thing where they worry you so like this, they call it anti-trichomatolocogism. Yes.
0: What's it mean that?
1: That thing, it gets a remedy.
0: The
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0: Ladies and gentlemen,
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0: My name is Lawyer Kunle, and I am here to read the will of your father.
2: Yes.
0: Thank you. First is first, in this will, your father said the 30 plot of land situated in Songota will go to the first daughter.
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0: I don't have time. So he said the 12 plots of land in Lekki and the hospital in mainland will go to the second daughter.
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0: So finally, he said the radio that he used to listen to Wazobia, that is always next to his bed, will go to his son, the bone of his bone, and the future of his family.
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0: That is what your father has said.
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0: doctor. 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My back. In fact, life will just tire me, sef.
1: Abba. Open your eye, make I even see, sef.
0: No.
1: Open the other one, make I see.
0: No.
1: Try! This thing where they worry, you know, be smoking, you
0: know. Hey, doctor, what's that your carry?
1: This thing where they worry you so like this, they call them anti-chukumatolocotism. Yes.
0: What's it mean that?
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0: my body they do me on. And they pain me. 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
1: Abba. 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
0: No.
1: Open the other one, make I see.
0: No.
1: Try! This thing where they worry, you know, be smoting, you
0: know. Hey, doctor, what's not your carry?
1: This thing where they worry you so like this, they call them anti-chukumatolocotism. Yes.
0: What's it mean that?
1: That thing, you get a remedy.
0: It's
1: the remedy be say, your life today very boring, so you supposed to chuck them out for Wazobia FM every time. 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
0: Hey, so now this thing, they make me sick.
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right, anywhere where you did, they listen to the sound of my voice this morning. Hope so you don't hear where I greet you. Good morning. Salute. All right, so some of now they listen to me from outside Nigeria. If it be midnight or where you day, but collect the greeting with your full conscience. Today na number 23 day for the month of May 2026. Saturday, Jolina Imbi, the show. How are you this morning?

0: And you know, as the level they be when I show like this, and the show finish, I know the show remain. Okay, now, I'm there with you from now till 10:30 this morning before I go leave for the hand of Uche Wanyo Chow. Plus included, she and her guys, Chooks and David. And them, they go walk out on top of Saturday, walk out, drop it for the hand of the people that we sabi. Everything we consign sport, that now Football Republic by 2 o'clock. Football Republic go drop it for the hand of Solid AC1 Mama by 8 o'clock. On top of waiting, on top of Saturday, Mede, Mede. Yay! Whoa! I hear say cold today, catch you some of them now. So like this now, see they listen to me like this now. Some of you they under duvet, some of you they under rapper. I hear say some of na rap na self, rap rap rap. Some of you say wear socks, wear gloves. Some of na self, una wear sweater, wear jeans. Say God did they catch you? You say God did they catch you? Wait, make a pity you small, my boy, you warm water. Yeah, you see I'm. You dey feel it? You dey feel it? Aha, take am, cool your body. Oh yeah, put your bum together. Rub am. Now so they teach us that time for small. Rub am together, rub am together. Fast, fast. To keep yourself warm. Rub am, rub am, rub am, rub am together like this. So that you go do waiting, you go come there warm. Come and stand up there, my friend. So, and they pour you water, your mind is sweet. Come on, will you stand up there? I pour you water, you turn the other side. You turn to the other side. You won't continue to sleep if I catch you. So, because I pour you this warm water now, you won't continue to sleep if I meet you for that bed there. If I meet you, if I arrange you this morning. Oh, God. Hey, no, let me jam you. No, let me jam you for that place where you there. Small better thing now. What I say make I do for you now? You want me to change my mind now? You want me to change them for you? Better wake up. Wake up and stretch. Oh yeah, stretch yourself. Stretch. Stretch well, well. Oh yeah. Come go peace. Stand up, my friend. Come go peace. Take water. Come, come, come, come, come. Bring down your bucket. Make you fetch water, put inside. Oh yeah, yeah, yeah. Take, take, take, take, take. Oh yeah, yeah, yeah, yeah, yeah. Wash your face. Wash your face. Wash your face. Oh yeah, go peace, go peace, go peace. Carry the water. Go in and flush toilet. Clean up. Oh yeah, wash your hands. Yes, no waste water for me, Jerry. Say this water will open for you now. It won't waste all the water with our station. I beg you. I beg you. All right, how I meet you this morning? Hope so I meet you well. All right, Saturday journey night be the show. And in case you don't know, this show they come your way every Saturday morning, 6 o'clock. Waka go reach 10:30, and everything all about family. 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Everything family. Everything if you bring family together. Everything if you make family jolly together. Now what they talk every Saturday morning from 6 to 10:30, and we go start with Biden shout out. Yeah, we go start with Biden shout out. Okay, we go the shout out they give them people that way they celebrate their Biden, and we go drop you for the by 7 o'clock on top Jackpa Junction. Well, go yarn about things with the Shelley for inside everything we consign Jackpa. If you don't, they want scholarship to go, but then you go and study. 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Aha. 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We go do that one. Okay. All right. 7:30. Hey.
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0: 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Morning to you. Hey, Cheesy baby, how are you?
5: Good morning.
0: My friend, if I catch you for that place, I don't pour you warm water. You see, don't keep you warm. You see?
5: Welcome.
0: Thanks a bunch. I don't know. Maybe I say I carry small heater for body.
5: Okay. I want to wish my cousins, Debbie Twins, their birthday.
0: All right.
5: Chinonso and Chizema Kalo.
0: Mm-hmm.
5: I say, may God bless you now.
0: Amen. Amen.
5: Those my cousins, God will keep them.
0: Amen.
5: They will live long, go.
0: Amen.
5: And they put hand there, they work for them.
0: Amen.
5: And their parents, they always they see them, they're happy. Then go, and so then go continue. Their parents have go live long too.
0: Amen.
5: Of their labor.
0: Amen.
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0: Yes,
5: May God continue to keep T-Boy for us.
0: Amen.
5: And those of us who they hear his voice, they will be happy. So may God continue to keep him for us. They bless and bless his family. Give him a long life in good health. In Jesus' name.
0: Amen.
5: And God, where they birthday day this month, God will keep on now.
0: Amen.
5: Good health, long life, and everything we wish for and more. God will always meet at the point of our need. In Jesus' mighty name.
0: Amen. Pastor Cheesy.
5: Love you.
0: Mwah, Prophetess Cheesy. Hello.
6: Antoza.
0: Hey, morning to you.
6: My sister, my sister.
0: My brother.
6: I don't know if they take one bottle, they can't walk.
0: The one way they supply me, Akwaya. If I they take, now me say, now you be my supplier. My brother. Now you be my supplier.
6: After the close work,
0: come back,
6: I'll give you more.
0: And now you know, because I used to
6: have
0: you. Yeah.
6: Our bishop, our father.
0: Okay.
6: Our advice there.
0: What's it mean, your bishop name?
6: Old Godwin.
0: Okay.
6: So, he did for me, he named me my church member. So,
0: Okay.
6: And everybody, they do traditional marriage and wedding and right there, God will give them more life. Just let me pray.
0: Amen.
6: Thank you.
0: Morning to you.
7: Good morning.
0: Yeah, morning.
7: How are you there?
0: Fine, thank you.
7: How was your night?
0: My night was good, and yours?
7: Thank God for everything.
0: Okay.
7: I'll be Saint Josiah from Okoko.
0: Ah, okay.
7: Yeah. I want to wish my friend happy birthday.
0: Okay.
7: Yesterday, I was happy birthday. Yesterday, I'm being happy birthday. Happy birthday to Chifonora from Okoko Kingdom.
0: Okay.
7: The Victor Ozumba. My chairman is son. Happy birthday to him. Happy birthday to Chus Carlo. My in-law, original in-law. Bye bye too much. God will bless you for me. So welcome me. Happy birthday to Ike, my friend. Tomorrow will be Sunday, and I'm in shutting down. And every other people, where they're born for me. The Almighty God bless their new age. In Jesus' name. Who's the daughter?
0: Yes.
7: Answer me well. You hear me?
0: You come and answer you yes. Which of you answer you well?
7: You got a full respect.
0: Me and also carry as they do you go. Gary, as they do you go. I beg.
7: I don't tell you. No, the late voice for me.
0: Hey. Don't beg. They go. I know what talk with you in my mind this morning. It's too early.
7: You know, if you talk anything where you don't the beg. That is why I say make you know the late voice for me.
0: Me, I they beg you. Beg you for what?
7: So you don't beg me.
0: Bye bye, Nonso. Make attend to human beings.
7: I know the human
0: being. Make attend to human beings. Morning, sir.
8: Automatic loser.
0: Said Pato.
8: My sister, good morning.
0: Good morning, sir.
8: How was your night?
0: My night was fine, no.
8: Today we started well in short.
0: Shebi, you see, as your guy wants points by himself, like worry.
8: You see, sometimes we take it the way we see it, you understand?
0: I like the fact that they like to be diplomatic, you know?
8: Who's do you agree with me, Abby?
0: Hey!
8: You know what I'm saying? And I don't think because somebody the guy you know you can't the fumble.
0: It's yeah.
8: You know, can't find trouble. May I gonna defend you? Today it's all of you started well. And the end one comes for the whole show.
0: Sometimes
8: tell me just with Messi.
0: Say it's yeah.
8: Who's that? No offense. You know say sometimes I say the beef. I won't get my original in law to Scarlo. that man, a wonderful man. Now he'd be busy wearing my back. If I therefore do thereby because we know the shake. But and you know, say if you are, it's also good to tell you, if you are bothered to dance, bad dancing, you're not ashamed to shame you sometimes. But sometimes my boy gonna make mistake, but I will correct that because it's not small picking it be. As I've been a man, I gotta correct that sometimes. But today I ain't find trouble. I ain't find trouble today. Today I ain't find trouble today.
0: Okay.
8: I go call and tell her that I ain't find trouble. I go you know, because people back you want to find trouble. Maybe because they start for you. No, do well because you give a good response.
0: So,
8: with respect, and you know, sure.
0: It's a make I respect him. See me see no so.
8: Today you respect him well, well. No, sure. I don't put anything there. I don't come out anything.
0: Okay.
8: Now you find top today. Today you are right.
0: Okay.
8: I don't know what will happen tomorrow, but for today now, I find trouble. Then you're back today. Nothing will happen. If anybody come talk, say you do anything, I go stand for you.
0: All right.
8: Yeah. Keep it up.
0: All right. Thanks a bunch.
8: Yeah. All right.
0: Hello. Good morning to you. Hello. Morning. No, your voice is very far from your phone.
9: Hello.
0: How are you?
9: Good morning.
0: Morning. No, if I'm from Okoko, I be from Ogun State.
9: You don't know where your husband is from again.
0: Another husband. It is where. It be like saying a different part of my body when they marry. They hear you.
9: Another one before.
0: Really? Okay.
9: Not only me. Only me.
0: I know they hear your voice. You best way they marry woman. We will know they hear your voice.
9: I greet everybody, woman abroad.
0: We greet you too.
9: Code, they catch you.
0: Okay.
9: Make a wish in chat. Well, mommy, Vicky from Ikroduson.
0: Okay.
9: I wish a happy birthday, long life, and prosperity.
0: Amen.
9: And if I'm from Ijaniki, daughter. Happy birthday.
0: Okay.
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9: And it's Sita from Germany. and the ambassador on those Roomba Gruburu one. Commentary. Wish them happy birthday.
0: Amen.
9: My Lord, that's Zion. It's a happy birthday.
0: Today, na Lola, that's Zion Biden.
9: From South Korea, and the brother.

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1: About Pauline Zopek all the way from Ujodu. Now he said that one enter inside here. I'm on by the shout out. He want to throw me for you. And my four lines. 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Where day your radio set. Hello, good morning to you. Hello.
2: Hello.
1: Hey, good morning.
2: Hello.
1: Good morning. Good morning.
2: Good morning. Good morning. Good morning.
1: Welcome.
2: So, Muzo.
1: Yes, please.
2: So as I dare wrap myself with my husband. They pay you.
1: They pay me for body.
2: What part of your body they pay you now for that kind?
1: Every part of my body, because I go there as you wrap. Since when I pour you on warm water, but you never still go stand up. I pour you warm water to keep you warm. I tell you to rub your palm together. What else you want me to do for you?
2: But my body, no pain now.
1: What else? I don't do everything to keep you warm, so you can stand up and go about your day while you are
2: okay.
1: Listening to me. You see, round, you want to sleep second round.
2: It's okay.
1: Uh-huh.
2: I don't want to quarrel.
1: Uh-huh. Better. Uh-huh.
2: I greet everybody, woman abroad.
1: Uh-huh. We greet you too.
2: Uzo.
1: Yes, please.
2: I want to celebrate my little nephew.
1: Okay.
2: Umore. Jesse. He was 3 yesterday. I said, may the good God come to protect him for me.
1: Amen.
2: Live him long life.
1: Amen.
2: May he fulfill purpose on earth.
1: Amen.
2: He must celebrate many, many more years.
1: Amen.
2: And I also said the mother's birthday is on the Monday, 25th of the, May.
1: Mm.
2: My only sister, Mrs. Umore, come from Jennifer. She's going to celebrate her new age in new style.
1: Amen.
2: May God come to protect her for me.
1: Amen.
2: Long life.
1: Amen.
2: God promises of her.
1: Amen.
2: We're going to reign. Light of God will shine on our path.
1: Amen.
2: And I want to say happy belated birthday to Chibo and Wazovia.
1: Yes, so.
2: I say may the good God really look and to bless his new age.
1: Amen.
2: And I want to also celebrate my friend Mercy from VI. May the God Almighty come to protect her.
1: Amen.
2: Give her long life also.
1: Amen.
2: I'm going to give her joy in every side. And I pray for everybody that's celebrating this May. I say may good Lord come to bless them. Show them love.
1: Mm-hmm.
2: Uza.
1: Yes, sir.
2: Be good to know, so get why. Be respectful to know, so get why. You don't know the plan of the plan for you.
1: Hey.
2: Don't worry. Yeah. They sharp my chaka. Other than passion. No, they're supposed to. Leave Uza for us. Let's handle her.
1: Voila. Hello, good morning to you.
3: And to go to die.
1: Mama, you bought from my great baby.
3: And
1: to go. Yes, sir.
3: You go to lay, sure.
1: Yeah.
3: And to go to lay.
1: I do.
3: No, just say no lecture.
1: No lecture. What's in the menu? What's in the menu?
3: I say good Sunday.
1: Hey.
3: I just say, yeah, Mrs. Brown, no go kill me. Mrs. Brown, if I catch you for that corner, I greet everybody over my brother, Gary. I just say,
1: yes, sir.
3: Now you and Mrs. Deborah make me call. I agree to now.

0: Thank you. Morning to you.
1: Hello, Susan. Good morning.
0: Morning, no.
1: All right. Good morning, Susan.
0: Morning, our buddy.
1: I'm wishing my dear brother, Angel Rubin, happy birthday. I'm wishing Benita Okafor happy birthday. And I pray that God will bless them, protect them, that they will see many, many more years in Jesus' name.
0: Amen.
1: So I love you.
0: Mwah, mwah, mwah. I love you very plenty.
1: Talk about Jesus that we don't need to connect when they are awake.
0: Oh, so they know they listen to story.
1: They listen. Sometimes they will try to answer some questions, but the number will not connect.
0: Ha! Should be they go come a kids festival where they happen on the 23rd?
1: I pray so.
0: And I never register.
1: You never register. Oh.
0: Why? No, let me know why.
1: We are very far from there.
0: Oh, where are they? Oh. Chat. Hello, good morning to you.
2: Who's up this?
0: Mommy Clinto International. Youngest grandma.
2: Yes, so. Good morning, my darling.
0: Good morning, ma.
2: Happy weekend.
0: I wish you same, oh.
2: And they greet everybody home and abroad.
0: They greet you too.
2: Scholars. Yes. I want to wish my people happy birthday, especially one wonderful woman with our street here, where give us 3 plates some years ago.
0: Yes. Wow.
2: And the day where she born the children now, the 27th of May.
0: Hey, Children's Day!
2: Yes.
0: Wow.
2: Her name, she herself don't celebrate her birthday now this month.
0: Eh?
2: This week, where we find, yes. Her name now is Mrs. Jacinta.
0: Okay.
2: Onyora.
0: Okay.
2: Onyora. Onyora. The children name now 2 girls and 1 boy.
0: Mm.
2: The children name now Chialu Zugo.
0: Mm.
2: Onyora.
0: Okay.
2: Choma Onyora. And Chijogo.
0: Mm.
2: Onyora. Now, 3 plates.
0: Okay.
2: She and her children. Now, this month, they celebrate their birthday. The 3 plates now, 27th, that's on Wednesday.
0: Mm.
2: They go do their own. I they wish my people again, our church people, Lola Gloria Ibemeku, she celebrates her 50 years birthday about 5 days ago. I they wish her happy birthday, long life, good health and prosperity in Jesus' name.
0: Amen.
2: And they wish Tega from my papa.
0: Mm.
2: Happy blessed birthday.
0: Don't forget.
2: It's not that they live.
0: All of them, where they do by them.
2: They go to St. Patrick's son.
0: Mm.
2: Madam Vicky's son. Everybody where they celebrate birthday this month. Chief for... If you are a family, and I wish them happy birthday too. Go to Ozakole original, and they wish my senior brother happy birthday. Everybody, where they celebrate, hey, Jennifer from Ikeja,
0: yes,
2: wish her happy birthday.
0: Okay,
2: and they wish everybody where they celebrate birthday this month, the ones who I remember, the ones who I don't remember, happy birthday to you people. Long life, good health, and prosperity. Anything you want to put hand, you go walk in Jesus.
0: It must walk, amen.
2: Thank you, my darling.
0: You're welcome, Mama Mia. Good morning to you.
3: Hello, good morning.
0: Morning, oh.
3: Good morning, oh.
0: Morning, how buddy?
3: Fine, oh. Junior is so wise.
0: Welcome, oh, Madame the Madam.
3: Good morning.
0: Hi, Stone.
3: Stone is fine, oh.
0: Okay.
3: Longest time.
0: All right.
3: I'll walk. I want to wish my last baby, the baby of the house, my fourth and final year.
0: Okay, nah.
3: And my first year that God went in and came out to see.
0: Yeah.
3: Star World, Onyedika Chukwu, 3 days. I want to pray for my son. My son, clock 4 on the 20th of this month. I want to pray that God Almighty that brought you miraculously will keep you for me.
0: Amen.
3: I will not know the day you will die.
0: Amen.
3: I pray for him that wisdom, knowledge, his name will answer for him.
0: Amen.
3: Of Jesus.
0: Amen.
3: And I have to use wealth as a point of contact to as many mothers out there, because Bible says none shall be barren. So as many that are believing God, waiting on God, that this year 2025, miraculously God will answer their prayers in the name of Jesus.
0: Amen.
3: And as many that desire to be settled in their covenant home as well, the same miracle that God did for me, God will do it for them all in Jesus' name.
0: Amen.
3: As we may celebrate, I want to say you guys are wonderful people. You are page breakers, and God Almighty will go with you all. In Jesus' name.
0: Amen.
3: God bless you. I'm so happy to hear your voice.
0: Amen. I'm happy to hear from you too.
3: I can't just wait to see you. I can't just wait to see
0: you. No wahala.
3: It
0: will soon happen by God's grace.
3: God bless you.
0: God bless you too. Morning to you.
4: Andrew, I've been over there. Come back. I've been here to stand up. No, be in Dubai deal. Okay, brother.
0: My elder brother.
4: I say,
0: my elder brother.
4: From Ikeja, happy birthday, my fellow classmate for Night Jolly.
0: Mm-hmm.
4: Long life and prosperity.
0: Amen.
4: Bye.
0: Bye, Gary. Hello, good morning to you.
5: Good morning. And you,
0: sir. Mama mia. Good morning.
5: Good morning to you, sir.
0: Grandma Eno.
5: Yes. God bless you, as you know my name.
0: Mm-hmm.
5: Thank you very, very much.
0: You're welcome. How about you?
5: Thank you very much. Thank you.
0: Idem fo. Hey, I'm going to talk while you bubble.
5: Thank you.
0: All right, ma.
5: Yes, my two granny.
0: Yeah.
5: I didn't get their birthday for this month. Even on the 10, I tried, you know, enter last week.
0: Hey, yeah.
5: So, TikTok and Pera. Then they worry me, say, well, make I talk to them, choose that time.
0: Okay.
5: So, now two of them do birthday this month.
0: Okay.
5: May God give them a life, and then papa and mama, and make every peace enter their family.
0: Amen.
5: May they not think anything. All this Nigeria ID, make you not affect them. May God bless them.
0: Amen.
5: May them grow, God read, in Jesus' name. Mommy doctor, last born, I wish, Oga Nosobi from Ogogo, I wish Imabong grandson, daughter, son, in short. Mrs. Abraham, sister. Mrs. Suche. Our sister from Wasobia. He said, now somebody we don't die in prayer. Now, in the wisdom. He don't do anything. So, I wish everybody, in short, May God continue to give them more happy birthday. May God give them a life. Make any bad thing not happen for them for this. May they continue life in Jesus' mighty name.
0: Amen.
5: I pray for them. Yes, okay. Ma'am. Thank you. Well done.
0: Thank you to you too. All right, I go chook small eye on top of your WhatsApp because my WhatsApp message box full. Well. Good morning. Also help me wish my son divine glory. Chine merem mwoke oba. All right, happiest birthday. All right, I say he celebrated in birthday. Celebrated. I be go celebrate am tomorrow, 21st. Okay, tomorrow na 24th now. So you see there for front. Charity in Cali all the way for Mojo.
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0: Abba, thanks a bunch. Who's up, baby? Good morning. Mrs. Abraham, I've spoken my mind, though. That respect, they respect and also it gets why. Hey, Uchineka, I don't suffer. And I wish you my wife, Georgina Ebos, a belated birthday, 1st of May was her birthday, and my sister Glory Ubio Woro, and worry, 31st of May, 9 being birthday. Kenneth Ebos from United Kingdom, thanks so much, that's the way you said it inside here. Happy weekend to you. I greet everybody home and abroad, and I wish my friend Promise happy birthday in Arias. And I wish Chi Boy happy birthday in Arias. And I wish my beloved sister happy birthday in Arias. Yesterday was in birthday. And I wish Mrs. Abraham sister happy birthday. I wish my late dad happy posthumous birthday in advance. I wish my mommy and no grandchildren happy birthday. I love you, sweet Uzo. It come all the way from Teddy for Inside Ikoyi. Hello, good morning to you. Hello. Your voice is there very far.
8: This is Cynthia from Austria.
0: Madam Sintonto from Austria. How are you?
8: I keep quiet to Antuzo. My birthday. Happy birthday to me.
0: Today.
8: Happy birthday. 26.
0: Hey, happy birthday to you. Happy birthday to you, Madam Cynthia. Happy birthday to you. Come on. Hey, happy birthday.
8: I'm dancing. I'm too so.
0: Yes, ma'am.
8: Thank you so much.
0: You're welcome. Happy birthday, ma.
8: Happy birthday to all the May.
0: Yes, sir.
8: One in abroad and Nigeria everywhere.
0: Mm.
8: In fact, I can't keep it calm.
0: Hey, yeah.
8: I don't know. Thank you so much.
0: God bless your new age. Happy birthday to you.
8: Thank you.
0: Cheers to more fruitful years ahead. Mwah!
8: Amen. Amen. Thank you so much.
0: And to
8: that, go write a private message.
0: No, Wahala, I'm here for you.
8: No, Wahala. Thank you so much.
0: You're welcome, Mama Mia. All right, we got 47 minutes. We don't wake up past 6 o'clock. 0908-743-0755. 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Good morning, Auntie Uza. I want to wish my daughter my first success Ogeneruke Idike. Happy belated birthday. 21st of May was her birthday. I pray make Almighty God continue to guide, preserve, and shower her with abundant knowledge, wisdom, and blessings. Help me tell her that her daddy, Mr. Vincent Omokaro Idike, loves her and her siblings so much. I'm far from them now. Oh, daddy, way they intentional. Daddy, way they pamper. Well done, sir. My baby girl, by day. Praise Chizaram. Now the 20th. Okay, belated by day shout out to Ram. Chizaram. Oh, baby girl, you are adorable. baby girl is such a queen. Mr. John Kennedy, now you said that one, enter inside your praise. She's around. Be the tell by the shout out to you. Morning to you.
9: Good morning.
0: How are you?
9: I'm fine. My name is Nadania. I come from Lafayette.
0: Okay.
9: I shout out to my papa. Is that the day on the 27th of May?
0: Oh, yeah. Nice.
9: Yeah.
0: How many years your pal did celebrate?
9: It is celebrate 53.
0: Woo! Yeah. Mm. Eh? Your palette, you say na
9: 53?
0: 50. Oh, your palette is young now.
9: Yes.
0: He can still take a second wife.
9: Yeah, my mama the second wife.
0: Okay, you can see take a third wife, sir. This your laugh, no reach belly. Ah, the way they laugh. Like, you know, go one make your pale take top number three. If I become your pale number three wife, you know, go happy. I will take care of you. I'll be a good stepmother to you. Consider it. Consider it.
9: Okay, nah.
0: Meanwhile, happy birthday to your dad. All right?
9: Okay.
0: Hello, good morning to you.
10: Hello?
0: Yeah.
10: Yeah.
0: Chinna, you need to respect yourself.
10: You always say, yeah. You know, if you know, if you know, yeah.
0: Respect yourself.
10: No, my name is Chinna, you know, Benjamin Okudogoba. They come from Onigbombo, Maryland.
0: Okay.
10: Yes. I greet everybody home and abroad. I don't even know, say this land that they pick them again. Every shall go, they call. I see pick out, now you come with me, say, they go pick and that means they go pick and today. Even mind you, they go see pick and tomorrow because they need to be that. Is where. Happy birthday to all the next birthday celebrants.
0: Okay.
10: And I wish happy belated birthday to Gwyneth, Sunday, AK, Emmanuel, Benjamin, Okudogoba. You know, as me, between the new Benjamin, Okudogoba. So the one with you know me in Sunday, AK, Emmanuel, Benjamin. Okudogoba. So in wife, now in the Gwyneth, in Kechi, Sunday, aka Emmanuel, Okudogoba family. So yesterday, now she celebrated. So they wish her happy, belated birthday, long life. She will do more well in our family.
0: Amen.
10: On our own, she be. Yeah, she will live long. Then her children, see her grand grandchildren, and keep her for us and all the family. And I wish all the people where they celebrate birthday today, happy birthday. And the people where they celebrate from tomorrow to the end of the month, happy birthday to them. They will celebrate and enjoy, live healthy, sound mind. Whatever they put and any good thing they deserve, God will still give it to them. And give you a happy birthday to Chinene Obunabin Baba, because on every day be my birthday. I say, may God bless us, protect every us, and give us mind and the heart to pray against anything that is would be stopping Nigeria and the nation as a whole. And anything where they happen to Nigeria, God will give us power to conquer them, because they cannot conquer us. We are in our place. In fact, also on a better way, they may we cannot come to preach.
0: Okay, thank you. Morning to you.
11: I'm
0: Kizo,
11: baby.
0: Ma, G to the M to the G. Good morning,
11: I
0: mama.
11: I just got tired.
0: Yay, sorry. Good morning, ma.
11: Good morning, my darling. Well done.
0: Thank you, ma. Walk the go, Jajeli, and why all you?
11: I feel so.
0: Yes, mama.
11: I feel so.
0: Yes, mama. I
11: feel so. How many times I call you?
0: Which word I do again now?
11: I feel so. On Thursday, I wake up go peace that time. I for no wake up that time. I for wake up around 5 or around 4. In fact, maybe you see this so where Mrs. Abraham they back at now like now so go come beg me finish for back. He go call you can't they do much.
0: Can't they do anyhow? They behave anyhow.
11: It's a make a foundation, it's a make an user just understand. Now it comes and I come, they talk another thing.
0: Say they see.
11: I don't have to handle no food. Well, in fact, this Achiwaju of Okoko, I will come on that Achiwaju.
0: It come out, Tamu. Josiah.
11: Patrick, where they back up. Patrick and
0: Mrs. Abraham.
11: Abraham, two of them. They could not worry. We go jam for one place.
0: Yes. Yes, Mama.
11: My mother celebrated her birthday yesterday. Reverend Mrs. Kate Lily.
0: Okay.
11: That's my godmother.
0: Wow.
11: Yes, her 60th birthday.
0: Wow.
11: Was hot in UK yesterday.
0: Wow.
11: So I pray that God will give her long life.
0: Amen.
11: All her children all over the world.
0: Amen.
11: The Lord will keep them for her. She will see her children's children.
0: Amen.
11: She will see the fruit of her labor in the mighty name of Jesus.
0: Amen.
11: I also pray for BB London. Her birthday was day before yesterday.
0: Okay.
11: May God keep her.
0: Amen.
11: Yeah, I celebrated from abroad. I think I heard and I heard
0: yes.
11: her this morning.
0: Yes.
11: God will keep all of them. Amen. All our brothers and sisters that celebrated. All our children that celebrated in this month of May. The ones we are remember their name, we are not remember. God don't hear. And God will bless every one of them in the mighty name of Jesus.
0: Amen.
11: And our Ephraim's daughter, her birthday was last week. I pray the Almighty God will keep her go. Give her long life and prosperity, wisdom. She will finish her school well in the mighty name of Jesus.
0: Amen.
11: I God will bless you.
0: Yes,
11: like,
0: ma'am.
11: You see that Thursday. Pray they can only wake up that time. Go to I don't go wake up. If I wake up, I go sleep back. If I wake up, I go to radio today or night. I hear for the year. That's you, sir. How many times I saw you? You see that small one when they stand near you there? Tell her, say, if I catch them. Hey, tell her, say, if I catch them. Eh? Well done.
0: Thanks so much, Angie. Amen. God bless you too. Bro Josiah.
11: I go jam you. We go jam. I love you.
0: Love you too, Mama Mia.

All right, thanks a bunch to you. Thanks a bunch to you, Dekunle Gold, for that song. And he call him waiting. He call him life of the party, life of the Faji. You where we say today now your by day, or you sabi somebody where they celebrate by day. Everybody where they celebrate one thing or the other. Now you gon' go be the life of the Faji. And so even Sulaiman Umoru, him na life of the Faji too. Now your pal Umoru Ismail, now they wish you happy by day. All right, it's happy by day, long life and prosperity to you, Sulaiman Umoru, from your daddy Oga Umoru. Oga Umoru, thanks a bunch for that one. We send it. Thanks. So help me wish my daughter Olwebu Benyekiri happy by the 29th. Be a by day. May Baba God guide and protect him. Amen and amen. Okay, this other person own. Messages are too much for Yahoo. God, I beg you. Until they wish David Chibeze Chibuzo a happy birthday in on the 27th of this month, and favor Chibeze Chidubem in on the 31st of this month. Also wish Oga Chibo happy birthday and all May celebrants. Ngo Beke from Ikorodu. Now the much we go fit take today on top of birthday shout out. Happy birthday to everybody where they celebrate birthday or where they celebrate one thing or the other. Celebration and seasons to rejoice. No go cease for our lives. We go move to the next level, what they call Jakpa Junction. No touch this style.

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0: be. All right, now see you on Chukma Station. It is 4 minutes over past 7 o'clock. 4 inside the studio here, Jakpa Junction. Now we don't enter this. Now where we dey yarn everything we consign Jakpa. Just in case you the one that say, I go like to Jakpa, but please no go the wrong way, because if you go the wrong route, sorry, go be your case. All right, and I see you already don't join me live on TikTok. If you never go there, please go now, because I don't come on live on TikTok. I did live on TikTok at Wazobia FM Lagos. 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We don't rush. 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Okay, with the Heart Me gift. 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And also forget to also drop your own comment too on top the matter where they for grand. 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They at Wazobia FM Lagos. I see y'all all. Mwah, mwah, mwah. 5 minutes of our capacity, 7 and Jakpa Junction. Now we don't enter properly. So, you know, say when people go Obodo Oyibo, na different work they go they do. And some of them, especially from the beginning, most times or beginning time when they just land, now which kind of work some people they do, where we say some of them, they know they like to talk the work where they do. Maybe because they know they're proud of them. Maybe sometimes some of them, we go here say them, they sweep ground or they wash the toilet. I mean, they do security work. I be them they do you know, whether they do caregiver work. You some people not just like, some people not just like to, you know, they expose the kind of work where them they do, they go hide them where they did for Obodo Oyibo there. So I say make I ask you, you go hide your own, you go hide the work where they do for Obodo Oyibo. Just in case you travel now, go they carry pong. Maybe not for the beginning time, because some people carry pong pong. I see they for phone with one of my friends for UK. That was 3 days ago, Abby. Yeah, and they yummy, you know, because him na site engineer. So even as we did with their video call, they see everything as the thing they go. Him na site engineer, seeing they supervise construction, and see some people where they carry pong pong. He give me this. So it can be in their brother and carry pong pong. So I say, make I ask you, Ngo, you go, if just in case, now that kind of work, you jam yourself, or you get the kind of work where you go do for abroad, where you go ever hide them. You get the kind of work where you go do for abroad, where you go hide. You go hide the real work where you do that, but you no go mind to share the kind of work where the person ask you, what they do for abroad. You no go mind to talk them. Abi, you go hide some kind of job. I would love to hear from you. 0908-743-0755. Now we WhatsApp number. 0908-743-0755. Now we WhatsApp number. And our green number is 0201277095. 0201277095. And I also don't tell you, say, in case you, the iScholarship program, you go like to do scholarship matter. On top of abroad matter, put your ear for radio, because I would drop you some gist to them on top that scholarship matter, scholarship the way down open where you fit to also, you know, clock in. Say if he be you. Okay, but anyways, make I take some calls on top this matter. Hello, good morning to you. Hello, how are you?
1: Uza.
0: Yes, please.
1: I get one of my girlfriends.
0: Yeah.
1: Her younger sister. She's a work here. She's a graduate too.
0: Okay.
1: So somebody come carry her go America.
0: Mm.
1: When she reached there, she come find out the man, where the man carry her going to go to the she plan.
0: Mm.
1: Like, you don't understand. The man don't tell her the real truth about himself. When she come reach there, she come vex. Because she don't want the man again. I call her sister, okay, what did she come do that they do now? You know what she do?
0: Mm-mm.
1: Nails.
0: No tech.
1: Christian of news.
0: Oh, nice.
1: Yes. So, and she was, and she's very proud of what she did do.
0: Oh, nice, yeah.
1: Ah. So, my dear, nothing, what you want to make me share for what I'm going to do this? When I know, say, they are paying me well, I cannot be ashamed.
0: Mm.
1: You don't understand.
0: Okay.
1: I thought I reach America, I will let you know that. You know that I will call you that time now.
0: No, wahala. I go dey wait. She go fit take one call like this, so. Hey, time. Market they cut eye they give me like this, so. Good morning, Aunt Yuzo. What is pong pong? Stella, they ask me what is pong pong. Laborer. People where they carry for where did they build house? Now where go see them? Where they go carry that pan? Where they go pack sand or something for air, they go drop from one place to another. Laborers, they call them. Where they carry pong pong. They pack sand, they move them from one point to the other for sites, where construction sites they happen. I go buy this market.
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5: 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Your number on Chukma Station, 95.1 Wazobe FM. We see there on top of Jackpa Junction this morning. And one question while they ask you, we say, should you go hide the kind of job what you do for abroad? Would you or wouldn't you? 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Hey, 0201277095. 1020127 7095. One now we green number. 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Now we WhatsApp number. I see all of Nawe day live on top TikTok there. Mwah. No forget to follow us at Wazobe FM Lagos. 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Hello, good morning to you.
6: Good morning, once again.
5: Morning, no.
6: Yeah, you say if you go do what, the kind of job?
5: You go hide them. You go hide the work where they do for abroad.
6: I know if you hide them. I go pack shit for deal.
5: And you know go hide them.
6: Money day there now.
5: Okay.
6: See, even... no type of job. What I no go fit do for over there.
5: Okay.
6: The body, I go wash them. Only say the only thing I no go wash woman pants. Yes.
5: Okay. You're not ready now.
6: That work with the job.
5: You're not ready because I get one woman for Bodo you body. We won't make you come wash him pants for ego. They pay you. As you say, you no go want to do that kind of work now. You're not ready.
6: Come out there, darling.
5: We'll go wash our pants.
6: Come out there.
5: You're not ready to walk.
7: No. You don't like you and no.
5: You don't go wash pants.
7: You don't look for no trouble. Every time. My in-law, I don't do it.
5: I get job of washing pants that you don't want to go and we don't want to go and wash pants.
7: Then how can you see a big man like that? Tell him to come and wash your pants for you. Fear no day your eye. Big man like that.
5: Morning, welcome.
7: Yeah, good afternoon from here.
5: Okay.
7: Yeah, this is Zaka number one original. From what is the talk? There's no work where I go do, but boy, where I go shame, as long as it's legit. You understand what are the talk? Except say I did for fast lane, I do wrong thing. Something where I'm not supposed to. For you, I work with the Korea now. So many work there. Like, I don't do it several times. I don't know where I carry 50 bags of cement. Climb cross-story building. Other people will follow me. They don't fit them. They don't get the strength. They don't fit. I don't give in. I don't carry dig and shovel. That day, the payloader, we're supposed to come dig the length of the foundation, no come. I carry digger and I make money that day. Other people don't deliver. I work for Uzako in many houses or even places where they break a wall. With Monday hammer impact, I go, that wall just show me, I don't bring her down. You know, what did I go shame? As long as I say I'm making my money, you take care of my family and my well-wishers, why you go shame? As long as I say I'm legit. And I don't go farm, go weed. for where they plant pepper. You see, one ridge will do like from Martin Street to Rich Marina. Now one ridge be that. You go with them. Now, when Chunga say you go pay me my money, you go give me my money, we will talk, we discuss. Why go shame? Now, Mumu, they shame now. Person, where they're not telling you well. For my house, they train us how to walk with your hands and feed yourself and feed your family. Why go day, my leg, two legs, two hands, they're strong, they are broad. If you say to wash car or what, I go do it. Long as say you go give me my daily pay, I go do it. I go conscious for what? Now, they shape for work. Let me say the person no get sex. No work where you go do. Long as in a legit work. And again, you look at it, it is something that will not disturb, have something to do with your health. You understand what I talk?
5: Yeah.
7: Anything that will not affect your health. Uh-huh. Now, those ones that they look, maybe chemical work, all this. Yeah. Now, I go just look at. Once it does not have anything to do, I strong now. And now I'm okay. I'm not a man now. If you see me all where I they walk, where I they bring down house, you go say to the wall, concrete wall. You go walk and you pay me my pay now. And they go concrete walk now. And now you they pay pass. If you go that walk now, you they pay pass. A day you go smile, you go home. And you come back home, you relax, walk there now. Which can walk or I go call the shame? They're waiting. No. It's unskilled labor. Majority of the work that is Korea, it's unskilled labor. Or you go load container. Or people where they do logging, offloading and unloading. Containers, you go just they offload them. We got like bells and everything. Would they do them now? You offload. You work on those cold room company. Container will come and I go offload them. Container of fish in a container. You come out everything, garlic. You go strong. They go pay you now. But money, where you go back, bank manager, fee maker. You know, feed now. Except you say, they do any for some runs. Okay. You go do them. Just go home, wash. Make sure you take care of yourself. Eat well and go to hospital for checkup. Then you go strong. And the job. Anybody where they shame for better. They do legit work now, Mumu. The person will be a human being.
5: All right.
7: But that's my one. This is our number one origin.
5: Thank you much. Yes, please.
7: Make you know they trouble my in-law. No,
5: tell
7: her
5: make you know
7: they
5: disturb me. Now you and I'm the in-law in myself. Now you're picking in the marriage.
7: You must.
5: I will call you for help.
7: Now we're done. Now never grow now to marry.
5: Bye.
7: Never grow.
5: Bye.
7: Never grow to marry.
5: Bye. Bye, Gary. All right, make I take some messages then for here. This person where they say was on Matikus Expressway. As long as dollars they come inside, they enter pocket. I no go shame. Okay. Thanks a bunch.
8: Hello. Yeah, good morning.
5: Morning. I'm coming from
8: Michigan. He said, "But more. So I do but more for you." I know the construction there because, well, you know, because yeah, really, construction there,
5: yeah.
8: And most of the construction work now, those now white guys and
5: yes,
8: all those Mexican and they do construction work. And construction work here is not really need much of blocks. Okay. Or smoke like that. Now wood they use,
5: uh-huh.
8: And after they use the wood, they use drywall.
5: Mm-hmm.
8: But then the jobs here, they are well paid compared to Nigeria.
5: Okay.
8: You know, yeah, jobs here are well paid compared to Nigeria, and you know, most of the Nigeria job and not it's not slavery. That's why you say. Sometimes when people want to relocate, they had that to relocate to Nigeria.
5: Mm.
8: Because they pay, you know, they decent at all. You know, people live with yourself.
5: Mm.
8: You know, that's why even some job for yourself, you know. Imagine how much a professor they earn for Nigeria. Apart from those that what they do for outside. Yes. A professor, what is professor they earn for Nigeria? 3 months salary, enough to pay my mortgage, yes.
5: Wow.
8: Professor, 4 months I know if you pay my mortgage. my monthly mortgage.
5: Hmm.
8: You know what I'm saying?
5: Yeah.
8: So I work for GM, General Motors.
5: Okay.
8: But then if not the work, say on holiday or week, some weekend, if not the work, I do like the lift. Every one of those weekend, only I'm mad for the guests. In a big money, you know, he passed a pay of a bank manager. But, you know, but life here is still there expensive. You know, understand?
5: Yeah. We pay
8: life there expensive. The cost of living there expensive.
5: Mm.
8: The bills here, that's a monthly, you know. And that's why you see they get paid that high. But, may I tell you, Nigeria, you know, they pay there. No. That's why you say anybody will come, we don't live abroad there. You know, if you call, do a normal, or those average salary job for Nigeria, you know, if you survive.
5: Mm.
8: You know, because, you know why? The difference today is huge.
5: Mm-hmm. So, yeah.
8: You know, that's that. It's too huge. You know, business that. No. You know, if you survive.
5: Okay.
8: You know, if you survive. You know, we would like to do ourselves.
5: Okay.
8: You know, job here are well paid. You know, that's why people, they, you know, try to. Then I make people, they come here, you know.
5: You did
8: this
5: thing. Okay, I need to go market.
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1: 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Open water swimmers then go train for United States. Water polo athletes then go train for European club systems. 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Wow. International athletes from all over the world. So if you're in Nigeria, the scholarship also they open to you. All right. Now, how you go take fit to go there? Now, some of the things that way you need to know, you must be a national team member. You must have international competition experience. You must don't compete in one of the eligible aquatic disciplines. You must demonstrate strong performance potential for Olympic qualification events or for World Aquatic Championship. You must show need for elite training support because they get limited national resources. Because this scholarship they highly competitive for athletes, them you gonna need to prove waiting performance records and where they very very clear, all right, and they go do their selection process and application procedure. Gonna go review everything where you go submit your documents and go to go. They go review everything. Deadline for you to apply for this one at 2020. This one don't pass you. 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Political science and international relation, that now some of the courses that are available, law and public policy, social sciences, economic and business studies, engineering and national sciences and humanities. These are some of the courses that way they are available for their way you fee study. Okay. Health insurance, na part of the benefit.

benefits. Family allowance itself na part of the benefits. If you carry your spouse come, they will give per spouse, and for per child, if you get like 3 children, per child will collect, you know, family allowance. Okay, they go do partial tuition, okay, per semester for you. All right, and anybody, it open to international students for all nationalities. You must be an international student for doctorates, candidates. I don't give you some of the things that way you need to know. And but for you to fit apply for this one, you're going to need to go their website to fit go apply. If you send me WhatsApp message for here, I go fit to send you the link, oh, because I no go fit to pronounce this one. If you send her for here, 0908-743-0755, I go just type and put for you. So you go fit go there, go apply. Deadline at 15th July 2026. Okay. If you also read more about KOMAD for Germany, the scholarship day. Okay. Next level now, food matter. I beg me, make a go happily drag your throat this morning for food matter. More scholarship opportunities. I will see tell you more about that maybe next Saturday by God's grace. But for now, food matter. Make a go chop.

0: Okay, and then we don't show back. National Bond Chukma Station, it is 95.1 Wazobe FM, and we don't enter food matter this morning, where we they teach you how to prepare different recipes and from different parts of Obodo the world. And I be don't tell you, say, if you be plantain lover, you need to come for front on a straight line. The recipe we teach you last Saturday too, now about plantain, that one are plantain toast. Today, one, whether you like am a semi-ripe, whether now unripe or ripe, very ripe, you go love this one. Now you go need plantain. You go need ugu leaves. Oh my God. You go need uba, crayfish, dry leaves. So you go need dry fish, smoked fish. You go need any protein of your choice, whether now beef. Okay. You go also need that one, seasoning cubes, salt. It's making sense, Abi. Okay. So you go need palm oil. It don't make sense to you, Abby. Okay, this now some of the ingredient that where you gonna need to prepare. Of course, pepper. Yes, you gonna need your fresh red pepper. You gonna need them to prepare this particular. I'll make a run out for you again. Plantain. Me, I they use unripe plantain. So if you use the one where you they like. Me, I they use unripe plantain today. If you use the one where you they like, unripe plantain, ugu leaf. Onions, fresh red pepper, palm oil, smoked fish, dried fish, okay, seasoning cubes, salt, any protein of your choice, whether you like chicken, whether you like whichever one. No, me, I use beef today. You go need waiting. You go also need, if you like pomo. If you put pomo inside, if you like pomo, if you to put pomo inside, so make you go pa, and of course salt to go prepare this very gallant recipe. First of all, we go wash our hand with soap and clean water, and pack all our kitchen utensils and come outside. We're going to prepare this one. Oh yeah, outside. Come outside. Oh yeah, where the pots them? Bring everything out, okay, and wash them. Now make we go to the business of the day. Now to come out that your waiting with the column, come out that your plantain and peel the back. Cut them small like porridge form. Now the way we get a cube. Put them for clean pot. Okay. And pour water. Before you go pour that water, first, leave and first you put that water, make it the boil somewhere. Okay, so now you will come put that plantain. Put the plantain. Okay. Put them inside your clean pot. Put out your meat where you don't wash. If not chicken, you won't use. If not beef, you won't use. Whichever one, you go don't wash and where you go put them inside the pot. Where the plantain, where you don't cut that plantain small, put inside. Now, the next thing, your pepper, you go don't blend them. All right? Me, I like to use mixture of pepper. To give me flavor. Like I go use small atarudo. I'll come put that yellow one. That fresh yellow pepper. Then you get this other breed or species of pepper. They red like this, where they use the cook fried rice. You go use that one. No be atarudo, that one different from atarudo, but they red too. So maybe they call them habanero pepper. You go put them too. You blend them together with small onions. If you blend them with small onions, you will love it. Now pour them inside. You see, say you never put water yet, you get why. Put them inside. Okay, now add more salt. Okay, add your seasoning cubes. Now add your water. Stir them together. Make your water the same level with the plantain and all of these ingredients MD. So you understand now. If you like pomo, you don't wash your pomo and cut them small and put them inside. Now slice onions and cover them. As you did there, once you done, they do. Don't you like say don't they come? Hey, don't say this in there. Don't they come? It don't they make brain? You can't carry that your bar. When it already sliced for you, you go pour them inside. That's your crayfish. You go help me divide them into two. Pour the first part inside them. You know why? No worry. I go tell you why. I go divide them into two. Pour the first part. Oh my God! Somebody say, oh my God! Hey, I put that your crayfish. That your smoked fish where you don't wash. And your dried fish where you don't wash. Oh, yeah. Put them inside. Hi, God, I beg. Oh, yeah, stir them together. Hey, God. Taste it. It makes sense, Abby. Hi. If you need to add more water, you add. Okay. But no turn out to swimming pool. turn down the heat and then allow this all this one way you don't introduce now. Make them romance themselves together. Oh yeah, open them. Let them boil for that kind 2-3 minutes and now open them. Oh yeah, pour your oil. Palm oil small. No pour too much palm oil inside. Pour palm oil small inside. They make brain abi. Okay. Oh yeah, now that's your ugly is where you don't already cut. All right, you don't wash and cut small small. Oh yeah, come help me baptize this porridge now with them. Oh yeah, pour them. Now that remaining half of that your crayfish where you don't grind, where you no pour finish. Oh yeah, pour everything now. Hey, turn them together. Pour everything now. No, never turn them. Just pour them. Then cover them. Then turn down the heat where. Turn them low. The lowest. Oh yeah, can't even make it simmer for like 1-2 minutes. Oh yeah, open them. Hey, the thing will just do wham for face. Oh yeah, stir them together. Oh yeah, taste it. Oh my God! Test them. Hey, the report of me. Oh my God! Oh my God! I say everybody go they run for your family. For your family, they go they rush the plate. They go chop one, chop two, chop three, chop four rounds. They go chop They go ask you, say, what do you put inside? Daddy, what do you put inside the food? Mommy, what do you put inside? Anybody will visit you this weekend go say, wait, see. This will not be rice and stew, then chop for your house this weekend. Then chop plantain, we make brain. Delicious plantain porridge. So, they come back, I beg. No touch this time.
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1: Okay, I don't show back, and we get exactly 11 more minutes before 8 o'clock with stand attention. Four inside the studio here in Asianobon Chukma Station, 95.1 Wazobia FM. And like this, today will be the number 23 day for the month of May 2026. I don't carry you, drag your throat. Well. Okay, with this very delicious, nutritious recipe. Hey, this plantain porridge will go Cambridge. I don't teach you how to prepare them. So let me know whether that's something where you could love to chop, or we don't chop them before, you would like to try them or not. Somebody they asked me for here. I say, Uzo. He say, this food matter. Shall we go fit to use saint leaf instead of ugu leaf? Yes, so if you don't want to use ugu leaves, you feel saint leaf. See, that's now why I love food cooking, though, because you go fit to experiment. As long as you sabi do measurements well, you sabi do your measurements well, and you sabi to, you understand how ingredients they work, which time to put this one and which time to put that one, my dear, you are off you go. So tell me, you go try them, abi no go try. No be every day rice, Sunday rice. Do Sunday plantain porridge. 0201 270 0951 or 0201 214 6 5 7 1 8 0, or you green, or you send me WhatsApp message for 0809 597 5 8 0 8. Now we WhatsApp number. Good morning to you.
2: Good morning, Auntie Uzo.
1: Yes, Mamma Mia.
2: How are you, Auntie Uzo?
1: I'm very well, thanks a bunch.
2: Yes, Auntie Uzo.
1: Yes, please.
2: Plantain don't scarce now.
1: No, it don't come. It don't come small. Or pass one time like that, we be say Omo.
2: It too cold. Auntie Uzo, I will come every weekend.
1: When wow.
2: Plantain season, they honestly. You only this thing when I know they. Are they use even garden egg leaves. I see you to go. I see you scent leaves. They very nice.
1: Very
2: honestly. The only thing when I know they put inside another pepper where you talk.
1: Okay, like, no like pepper.
2: The red one. Yes. But this time, if I want drama, I go use them also.
1: It they give you flavors you. When you get different pepper.
2: Put them this pepper soup this thing where they put that with the color
1: matter.
2: Oh my god.
1: You
2: better pass rice.
1: Yes. Everyday rice.
2: God bless you too,
1: Mama Me.
2: I love you, Madam Fun from True.
1: Love you too, Mama Me. Hello, good morning to you. Yeah.
3: Yeah. For your last week's Saturday, I tried
1: to. Oh, you tried that last week's Saturday, yes. Plantain toast.
3: Yes.
1: Alpha.
3: It go well, sweet.
1: Are you serious? Hey, now you know snap like photo. So now you know snap. Only you want to chop them.
3: No.
1: Yeah, who?
3: Yeah, my sister.
1: Yeah,
3: my brother.
1: Yeah, your brother. Okay. What's it be your own name?
3: My name is Destiny.
1: Destiny. Okay. You like to cook, Abby. So today when you go try today own two again.
3: Yes.
1: Reports. Give me report card when you try it, okay?
3: Okay, ma.
1: Thanks for the feedback. Hello, good morning to you.
4: Good morning, once again.
1: Yes, welcome back.
4: I will go suspend the rice over tomorrow.
1: Yes. Suspend it. Try this one and thank me later.
4: Are you coming to do it?
1: Go there, there and I wait tire for grow teeth.
4: Very
1: good. You there wait for grow teeth. Now I go come. You say go, Jare. You too. Go, Jare. Define will call give cook food for you. As how. Hello. That your call don't drop. Good morning to you.
5: Hello.
1: Yeah. Hello. Welcome.
5: Be nice. Who's gonna be nice?
1: I'm not nice like that.
5: I did drag this to where you cook now. Mm. Well, as they drag me, now you know my trust they go.
1: Yay, Agbo.
5: My time when they go.
1: No.
5: He's going to Okoko. He's going to Okoko, not so south. Are you going to be there?
1: You see, no, you don't go Okoko. They're going to water you go drink. That's it, drag you go, so as you go drink water.
5: Uzo.
1: Yes.
5: I would like to try this one, but I'm not going to go past my boundary because plantain now there on the high side.
1: You don't come down when he had gone down before. I surprised when I see 1,000 naira on the other day. Yeah, plantain 1,000 CD.
5: You think?
1: He gets how many children inside? Like, the children reach like four.
5: No worry.
1: You get like four.
5: This plantain come, I go try. I don't mark and dance. I go cook this food.
1: Okay.
5: You know, and I like to explore. So, but I go hold on to plantain, carry himself, come back.
1: Okay.
5: And now I will show myself.
1: Correct.
5: But if you want to do it tomorrow, because the way you say drag me now, just dragging me to cocoa.
1: Then also make him go show. And I keep for you. Tell him, say make
5: him be nice
1: for you.
5: Be because nice, you get wife.
1: This is Abraham, you go hungry. You go
5: he get why be nice.
1: Of everybody
5: he get why yo.
1: Nah, no, so as
5: he get why everybody they hear me talk now. Everybody hear me they talk. Mommy Jane, you support me yo. He get why you are be nice.
1: This one that you are soliciting for support from GNG. Hello, good morning to you. Hello. I know they hear you. Good morning to you.
6: Hello, Antuzo. Good morning.
1: Morning. You just awake. Why your voice day like that? Are you okay?
6: I'm okay. I look for TikTok.
1: Hey, you don't dash me gift for TikTok today. I will just look me.
6: I the dash your gift.
1: Yeah, too much.
6: I dash the look.
1: What's your name?
6: Unique.
1: Unique Silver. My supplier, how are you?
6: I'm fine. Good morning.
1: Morning. You don't try this our recipe, Abi. Go like to try and which one?
6: I do that the good one, but I know they use Ogo.
1: Which one do you scent leaf?
6: Yes, the scent leaf will make your stomach cold.
1: Cold. As in cold inside.
6: As in you will make your tummy. You will not be hot in you if you're having hot. Not some people the. Plantain used to give some people heartburn.
1: Plantain.
6: Unripe one.
1: Okay. So the scent leaf they make you know give them heartburn.
6: Yes. For me.
1: Okay, for you. Okay. All right.
6: Yes.
1: Try Ugo. You go like Ugo too. But scent leaf, I like the fire. I go try that scent leaf because no say scent leaf gets flavor.
6: You still put Ugo.
1: You go
6: no,
1: mix
6: no,
1: some.
6: I don't like Ugo. The Ugo does to sleep for tongue.
1: Sleep, okay. That draw.
6: No, it's not draw. You used to do some hard. I don't know if the people that don't use to you like Ugo like me.
1: Hey, yeah, okay, you know they like. Some people be like that. Me, I be.
6: Yeah.
1: Me, I no go na five and six.
6: But the bell pepper own, that bell pepper own, you would know that mostly that green one. You should give any food.
1: If you use that with that yellow one, you see that yellow one? You know, say that yellow get like two. You get one will be like orange.
6: Yes.
1: You know yellow finish like this.
6: They get red and the
1: that green, that's orange.
6: Yes.
1: Green, orange, yellow, then the red. No be atarodo,
6: yes.
1: Then that red.
6: No. Pepper for
1: hey.
6: The fry for.
1: Oh my sister.
6: I just they not serve you there the same line.
1: Oh my sister. Hey, if you use all of them for small quantity, blend that together, is a cooked food. Jesus.
6: I just don't see how much it says it is.
1: I
6: just don't go put people for temptation.
1: Now, better temptation, make them go chop better food. Thanks so much, Unique Silver. Okay, this other person, wait there. He said, good morning, Auntie Uzo. You need waiting. Yeah, you know they're the same page with this guy. Hello, good morning to you.
7: Bonjour.
1: Your voice is low. Uh-oh. Atiozo, you be food you. I will try plantain, this plantain stuff tomorrow. But the Jennifer for me, catch I may food you. I know they hide them. Good morning, Uzo Nyarala. He said, wait, oh, you are alone. She's about falling. I'm here, you did the same boat, too. Okay. Because this one enter, I feel to use amo. I feel to use Okazi too. I love this one. I will try it. I go put Ogbase, Mrs. Uche from Ikroda Beg. When you put Okazi, I beg, let me know. I never tried with Okazi before. That St. Leave when I go explore. I never put St. Leave inside before. I go try and with St. Leave. Hey, report cards. Report card. I feel even put stockfish stuff. Hey, report card. All right, next level we'll get another story for the children. Okay, so children, how far? You don't ready for me near radio? Well, I get story to tell you this morning. But for you, aunties, uncles, mommy, daddy, I don't teach you recipe today. So when you try it, you report them back to me and let me know when you try them and how far, okay? If you want to use semi-ripe plantain, it's up to you. If you want to use unripe, it's up to you. If you want to use ripe plantain, it's up to you. But me, today, I use unripe plantain to prepare this particular recipe, okay? All right, once you try them, let me know. If it's a send them, if it's not photo, tag me for Instagram, tag me for TikTok, tag me for Facebook, tag me for all social media platforms, them at Uzomatic, Uzo, UZOMATICUZO. And they come back with story for the children. If you touch this, that it go pain you and it go pain me too.

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1: 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He gets this farmer, children, this farmer, they very, very hard working. He, they work like Jackie. 247, these farmers, they work, even though they make out time.

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1: And useless. He get the one way this perfect pot don't tell I'm rich, eh? He cry. Oh, the master come see and when he cry, he go ask him, say, oh, my beautiful pot, what it make you cry? He say,
2: master, I dey useless. I no get any value for you. You know, see, every time when you use me carry water, now so my water, my pot no go full. Before you reach us, only half you go carry come. Half go don't leak finish. You go come make your hand work no dey show. I no dey useful to you. I dey useless. I dey worthless.
1: Now, so he come, they cry. Now, his master come look and say, oh, no, don't they cry, yo. See, eh, tomorrow when we go come out, I go show you something. Just wipe your tears. So, the farmer used two of them, fetch water, carry them, go house. The same thing still happen. But still, even after that thing, when the farmer tell the cracked pot, he see no belly for him, because when they reach house, he see say when the master they pour the water, now see half he pour from his own side, he won't no fool. She come in see they come they worry. So the next day, the farmer don't promise him say he go show him something. So he don't carry him as usual. They go. As he come they go, he come tell him say, make him look inside. Because you know, say, in they carry them for one side, one for the left side, one for the right side. So, the perfect one, they did for the right side. While the cracked one, they did for the left side. He can't tell us, he make him look the left side. Where in the road, the left side of the road, where they pass, they go, fetch water, and they come back. See, what he needs, see. The cracked pot contour say,
2: master, I see flowers, beautiful flowers.
1: He say, oh yeah, look for the other side of the road where we always they follow the pass. Waiting you see.
2: Master, I don't see anything for that place. Na so sand.
1: He say, okay. So when they reach house, he can't call him. Say, crack, my beautiful pot, come. He can't tell him, say, you see? You know they useless at all. You see the side of the road where me and they keep it, where be the left side. You see those flowers then, where grow there, now because of the water, where they come up from your own side, now you make them grow, where beautify the place, where come make everybody come be happy for the inside the village. Because the day where I notice say you crack and you dey pour water, I can't go plant small flowers and flowers for that side of the road. So when I carry you like that, when you water they drop, it go just help them. We do it in the water the plants them. Now you don't water the plants them, so they don't reach this part where the thing flourish. You see, as all the villagers go, they come, they jollificate around those beautiful flowers are because of you. So you know they useless after all. This one comes sweet, the cracked pot. From that day, anytime when they go fetch water, in belly go they sweet them. In body go they sweet them, eh? Before we say, where go they cry? No, you know they cry again. Come no say, true, in get value. True, in no they useless. True, in they even as in crack, even as in get in own comma, he see they add value for in owner. And even for the community side, children. Now, so, story for today take endo.

Thanks a bunch. So tell me what you learned from today's story. Tell me your best part of the story and the title where you would love to give to the story. 0908-743-0755. Now we WhatsApp number. 0908-743-0755. 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Our green number 0201277-0951. I will take your calls and messages. And when we come back from this break, if you touch this dial, children, it will pain me and it will pain you too.

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0: Enugu Air, don't begin direct flight from Enugu to Kano. 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

0: 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Okay, 23 day for the month of May 2026. Hey, Raph. Oh, is that my brother? Is that drag your throat? Your throat don't they filled with saliva this morning? So once morning reach, you must enter market, go cook that recipe. I can't wait. And I see all of now for TikTok here at Wazobia FM Lagos. 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Who's a bago? 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Tell me what you learned from the story, your best parts of the story, and the title we go love to give to the story. Let's go. Hello, good morning to you. Hello? Good morning.
1: Hello, good morning, ma'am.
0: Hey, morning, now.
1: Hi, ma.
0: What's your name, please?
1: My name is Divine.
0: How old is Divine?
1: My name is Divine.
0: How old is Divine?
1: I'm 9 years old.
0: Okay. All right. Where from they call me?
1: Divine. I'm calling you from Shasha.
0: Okay. What did you learn from the story, Divine?
1: I learned that is that everything has its own usefulness.
0: Okay. All right. And your best part of the story?
1: My best part of the story is when the farmer told the crackpot what he has done to the flowers.
0: Okay. All right. And which part of this? Okay, what title will you now give to the story?
1: The good cracked pot.
0: The good cracked pot. Thank you. You can barely hear me. I don't know why we get delayed this thing for that side. Hello, good morning to you.
2: Hello, good morning, ma.
0: Morning, dear. How are you?
2: I'm fine, ma. My name is Iyanu. I'm 8 years.
0: Iyanu Luwapo, right?
2: Yes, ma.
0: 8 years old. Where from? They call me.
2: I'm calling you from Ogun State.
0: Okay. I did hear you, Iyanu. What do you learn from the story?
2: I learned that no one is useless.
0: And what do you mean?
2: My best part was when the crackpot understood that is adding value.
0: Yeah. And what title will you give to the story?
2: The crackpot and the unique pot.
0: Okay. All right. Thanks a bunch,
2: Yan. I have not received my gift.
0: Have they called you? I thought you said they called you last week, right?
2: Yes, ma'am.
0: Yeah, and I told you that I should please hang in there.
2: I've not received from Love World.
0: So which one did you not receive?
2: I've not received any.
0: Okay, I'm going to need to go through that, okay?
2: Okay, ma'am.
0: All right, dear.
2: Thank you, ma'am.
0: Yeah, because I know I follow up last week for you. Hello, good morning to you.
3: Hello, good morning, ma'am.
0: Morning, how are you?
3: Fine, ma.
0: What's your name, please?
3: My name is Favor, calling from Abadu.
0: Okay. How is Favor this morning?
3: I'm fine, ma.
0: I am fine. What's your...
3: Yes, ma.
0: What do you think about the story?
3: I learned that everything has its own usefulness.
0: Everything has its own usefulness. And your best part of the story?
3: My best part of the story is when the crackpot understood the farmer.
0: Okay. And what title you give to the story?
2: the hardworking farmer and the crackpot.
0: Okay. All right. Love you.
2: Love you.
0: Mwah. Morning to you. Hello.
4: Hello.
0: How are you?
4: Fine, Ma. Good morning, Ma.
0: Morning, dearie. What's your fine name?
4: My name is Mary, and I'm calling from Ikorodu.
0: Okay. How old are you, please?
4: I'm 14 years old, Ma.
0: Okay. And what do you think about our story today? What do you think about them?
4: Okay, Ma. From the story, I think, I learned that if sometimes we don't know our usefulness, we don't know our worth, and sometimes we don't know that we are actually specially made. We don't know why our usefulness. Yes, we don't know our usefulness, because from the story, the two pots, the cracked one, which always complains and he always feels that he is not useful or is of no worth or he's not good, okay? Yes, he downgraded himself because he feels that because he's cracked or because he's not beautiful and because he's leaky, he thinks he cannot be used for anything good. But then he didn't know that even the owner, the person that has the pot, is even add something special for him, that he planted the flower, and so he used what the thing that the pot is calling is plight or his problem was actually used to solve something. So, Ma, I would like to give this story a name, like another title.
0: Mm-hmm.
4: But do you want to hear it?
0: Yes, please. Oh, yeah.
4: Yes. I would like to give it Precious in Disguise.
0: Nice. How old did you say you are again?
4: 14.
0: 14. Wow. You are intelligent.
4: Thank you, Ma.
0: Well done. Have you ever felt that way before? Do you know someone who has ever felt that way before?
4: Yes, I know many people that I have a friend that usually say that in our family and in our house.
0: Aww.
4: Because everybody looks that she doesn't have good grades in her exam.
0: Aww.
4: And that she doesn't do well, that everybody in her house usually look down on her, usually call her name.
0: Aww.
4: And then she is a kind of person that loves to read. She loves to write stories and poems. And I was like, okay, but these things that you do, you could actually use it to gain value.
0: Mm-hmm.
4: But then she's still downgrading herself.
0: Oh, just keep encouraging her here. You're doing well. Love you. No stop to the encourage. Yes. I'm here.
4: Okay, ma'am.
0: Thank you for being kind. Thank you. All right. Make a chuk. Before I chuk, I want my phone lines. You want a bust. Hello. Hello, good morning to you. Stunny on the on. Hello, good morning to you. Yeah, good morning. Morning to you.
5: Hello, good morning.
0: Morning, now.
5: Hi, thank you, and you?
0: I'm good. What's your fine name away from the call me?
5: My name is Joy from Jessa.
0: How old is Joy?
5: I'm 3 years old.
0: 15?
5: Yes, ma'am.
0: Okay, so Joy, what do you learn from the story, Joy?
5: I learned that we should always be our brother's keeper.
0: Okay, and your best part of the story?
5: My best part of the story was when the farmer told the pot that it was not useless.
0: And what title will you give to the story?
5: The Farmer and the Treasured Pot.
0: The Farmer and the Treasured Pot. Okay. Have you ever felt that way before? The way that cracked pots felt?
5: Yes, ma'am.
0: Really? When?
5: Sometimes in school.
0: Why?
5: Because there are some subjects that I don't understand. So, sometimes I'll be like, why is that it's only me that is like this? But not knowing that the teacher knows that, like, I understand this more than anybody. For me, I'm like, how? For me, I don't understand it, but the teacher, it was like I was the best.
0: Oh, and that made you feel better?
5: Yes, ma'am.
0: So you feel better now, right?
5: Yes, ma'am.
0: Yay. Keep it up. I love you. Mwah!
5: I love you too, ma'am. God bless you, ma'am.
0: God bless you too, dearie. All right, we'll go buy market, and when we come back, story go continue. We'll go come back to wrap them up, okay? So we'll go move to the next level with the call spell and win. I sabi spell. All right, we'll come back. No touch this time.

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1: Very guy here. Even sometimes they will block a street. There are some parties that they will block street. So we used to do party, yes, but nobody complains.
2: Okay. All right. Hello, good morning to you.
3: Good morning, Chuzo.
2: Morning, no, welcome, ma.
3: My mommy blessing for me, for Yeke Onyago.
2: Welcome, ma.
3: I be noise maker. You I like noise.
2: You like party.
3: Hey,
2: like day your body.
3: I be really noise maker.
2: Day your body.
3: You put out for my window, I'm not care. Food is put out for my window, I'm not care. I go sleep.
2: You
3: I go dance.
2: You
3: I
2: go
3: sleep.
2: Even follow I them, like they party. Dance.
3: Mm. I tell you.
2: Now, so I didn't see you now. Every weekend, you go carry bag, they go party.
3: Am I not going to worry me? Oh, I'm there. I want you.
2: All right. Thanks a bunch. Morning to you.
4: Hello? Hello?
2: Good morning.
4: Good morning. First time calling.
2: Mwah, welcome.
4: Thank you. The way I see it. Hello?
2: I didn't hear you, Oga.
4: Hello?
2: I didn't hear you.
4: All this thing depends on the people in the it depends on the people in the compound.
2: Okay.
4: It depends on the people in the compound and it depends on the agreement. Because there are some compounds, you see, many people are born again. They will not give room to all those things.
2: Okay.
4: So it depends on the people in the compound.
2: All right.
4: Thank you.
2: Thank you too.
4: I'm calling from Benue State.
2: Oh, thank you. All the way from
4: Benue. Thank you.
2: All right. Thanks a bunch.
4: Yeah. Thank you.
2: Good morning to you. Hello.
5: Morning.
2: Morning, no. I know they hear you well, Oga. I know they see your voice. Morning to you. Hello, good morning.
6: Hey. Good morning, my sister.
2: Morning, ma.
6: Who's that beke beke?
2: Yes, ma, mamia.
6: Good morning, my sister.
2: Good morning, ma.
6: Mama Mimi from Ikorodu.
2: Mommy Mimi, welcome, ma.
6: Oh, my dear. I greet everybody, the home and abroad, though.
2: We greet
6: it's
2: you, too.
6: For us, so
2: amen. Amen.
6: Yes, Patio, me, I no get problem for that one. Because where we live before, only ourselves don't do for party. We plenty that time, the place where we live before.
2: Narish 40.
6: Yeah, okay, like that.
2: No, yeah, you will. Network just the turning on your own. Make a chuka on top of our WhatsApp here. Okay. Sorry, you TikTok people. I gotta go. Okay. All right. This person wait there here. He say, beautiful, so good morning. For my compound, they know what I allow. You start when you want and close when you want. But you know they pass 10 p.m. Everybody go day in house. All be from Ogun State. Thanks a bunch. Good morning. My name is David Asukwa. Okay. No, Christy from Igondo. He said, compound party supposed get time to start and stop. Okay. Good morning, Uzo. My compound, before you do anything party, you must pay 50,000 naira down because of damages and cleaning after party. If you like, close till the following day. That's your own business. David from Yaba. So who they collect this 50,000 naira? The landlord. Hello, good morning to you. Yes, morning.
7: One and only.
2: Another one.
7: Any other one?
2: A bloody counterfeit.
7: Nah, any.
2: Welcome.
7: Achuzo.
2: Yes, sir.
7: You see me, eh? I like party. I be reborn again.
2: Okay.
7: Now, what is in my mind?

0: I judge me. And they dance yaga yaga yaga yaga yaga. My name plenty for Ekene Jelegu, Azuatu Acho, Azonto. Anyone I like party. You see, my brother house, my dear, we dey do party. Birthday, name you know, wedding you know, we dey celebrate scatter. You can't see compound where I dey. Anybody can do party. But in normal time, we go close 10 o'clock. 10 o'clock because Nigeria now in our balance.
1: Okay.
0: So, normal, 10 o'clock. But if you want to do daybreak, you're on your own.
1: Okay.
0: But me, I'm not going to stay for your party daybreak, 10 o'clock. Even before 10, I don't work. I like party scatter. So, you get party and choose
1: your own.
0: Invite me,
1: I'll
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3: We will borrow 3 giving you without even asking. But if we, my God, I want to borrow, doesn't return. He's not having, he's not a responsible guy.
4: Thank you so much.
5: Thank you.
4: All right, who they call us? Hello?
6: Hello.
4: Hey, Mama, your voice dey low.
5: He dey low.
4: Very, very low. Very, very low. We'll take this call. Hello? Hello? Hello, good morning. 0201-277-0951. Hello? You use me the play song, Abina. The line use me the play song. Now, not even now, see for
5: no,
4: network.
5: Get to now, see.
4: Okay.
5: Hello?
7: Hello?
5: Hello, good morning. Hello? Hello, good morning.
7: Good morning.
5: Good morning.
7: Good morning.
5: We greet you.
4: It is too low.
5: Mother, your
4: phone they very low. Very, very low. Very low. I doubt say other people they hear you.
7: Are they use an now? They use an now they call.
5: It they go, but the thing not they loud for our ear.
4: Hello, good morning.
7: Hello.
4: Yeah, your name and where they call us from?
7: Good morning,
4: darling. Your name and where they call?
7: Yeah, my name is Margaret from Labora.
4: Okay, Blair, you be first time caller, B?
8: Hello?
4: Hello?
8: Yeah, first time caller.
4: Oh, my word, you hello, are welcome in the name of our God. Thank you so much.
5: Shaka, shaka for you.
4: Yeah. Oh, my God. Thank God.
5: Thank God.
4: Testimony time, overcomer time. Thank you. Hello?
8: I'm speaking about the topic here. What are you doing at the talk? I also don't do Skype today.
4: Hey, mama, just hold. We they come. Sorry.
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0: Sheyi Shodimo there for Love Me Jeje. Welcome back to Saturday Workout Show, Relationship Gist segment, and we dey talk about simple question. What we dey ask you, say, why you dey borrow from your girlfriend or boyfriend when you know they agree they pay back? You don't experience that thing? Make you share with us, you know, and all of that. So we're going to go back to the phone lines now, Chooks. Oh yeah, over to you. Make you go back to phone lines.
1: Oh yeah, now 0201-277-0951. That one is 0201-277-0951. I'm the phone line to call. Call us and make it tell us. In borrow, in pay, abi no pay. I don't know. But why you dey borrow? Eh? Hello? Hello?
2: Hello, someone else. Good afternoon. Good afternoon.
1: Good afternoon.
2: Yes, my name is Blessing from Banana Island, but I'm not calling from Lagos right now. You see, borrow, not the only guys they borrow from women. Even women, then they borrow because my brother get this girlfriend. What do you say? I don't even know what I go call her now. My this girl, though they know the boy, and if my brother like her, he can't start something for her. Serious thing, he opened his fist for this girl. This girl go use the money they buy gold, they wear, they borrow from my brother, borrow me 1 million. People order for social security. Yeah, I go give you, borrow me this. Not on TV, the thing tire the guy. The guy comes to say the girl now, serious person should be. Not the only guys they borrow from women. Women, they don't even know their self. They don't even discover their self. Make a put it in that way. When it's a man, take you serious. You know, take yourself serious. By the time the man commits in hand for your body, you can't regret. No way, no road. Because they send people, they send the sisters, beg your brother, beg this. The guy don't tire with you,
1: Small.
2: So not the only guy. They borrow from woman.
1: Some people don't use borrow, break plenty relationships. Thanks a bunch. Thank you. All right. Hello.
3: Hello, good morning.
1: Hello, good morning.
3: This is Shine for Ojo.
1: Oh, Shine the go. No worry. Your name, eh?
3: Me, I want to talk about borrow.
1: Oh, yeah,
3: my man want use borrow kill me.
1: Oh, your man want use borrow finish you?
3: Yes, so. Yeah. And if it is time to pay, he go use and they quarrel me. He go change my name to my real name. We don't settle, go change and say my woman.
1: Off your radio, would they hear you? The thing that disturb us for studio, yeah, I beg, off your radio. Yeah.
3: But they understand me.
1: Yes, would they understand
3: you? Go change and to my woman, my love, my this. But when you reach time to pay, you go change and to my real name.
1: You go call your real name whenever you want.
3: So, I'm not tired. I don't want to borrow him again. No. He go say, why go they ask him? He go come, give me 2,000 there. Give me 1,000. He go say, why go they calculate that kind of money for him? Okay, if I don't calculate that, we are go take him now.
1: You blame him?
3: Don't be borrow you talk.
1: You blame him? Why go they calculate that kind of money? You know how much 2,000, 1,000, 5,000, put them together? You know, say that they buy almost one land.
3: If you gather them together, not be something.
1: Now, what for you?
3: I beg, one amu.
1: You still have not a give. If he come tomorrow and I can tell you, oh baby, sugar, call you sweet name now. Have you seen small five pa? You say if you go see carry give him. You
3: bye say, bye,
1: Jerry. Oh yeah, you say you know, so I don't talk through. Okay. All right, 0201-277-0951. That one is 0201-277-0951. Call us so let us know who they borrow and why they need to pay and why you say still they borrow. Hello.
4: Hello, good morning.
1: Good morning.
4: How was my tooth?
1: Very, very fine. What's your name and where they call us from?
4: I'm Bridget. I'm calling from Lakey. First time caller.
1: Yeah. Shaka for you. Oh, yeah, Chukmout.
4: Thank you.
1: Chukmout.
4: Bye-bye.
1: Yeah, okay. All right, now if you still send your message, come 090-874-30755. If you send message, come there, we'll go read them or make you call our phone line 0201-277-0951. Hello. Hello. Hello, good morning.
5: Good morning, how are you?
1: Very, very fine. What's your name and where they call us from?
5: My name is Tochukwu from Ogun State.
1: Tochukwu, we are not Chukmout.
5: First time caller.
1: Oh yeah, now Chukmout, you are welcome.
0: You are welcome in the name.
1: always love you.
6: Now the voice where I'm here with that.
1: Okay, now the voice where they find me that.
6: Atuche, my
0: other. They follow Tuk's talk and they do something. Go ahead, go ahead.
6: For so long.
1: Yeah. Well done. Oh, yeah, now Tuk mouth.
6: According to the topic on ground, the reason why many of them, they do and they don't really like to go back. Listen, that's in their blood, though. In their blood, honestly, like in their master. Men, they borrow from their women, where they don't like. When another one pay again, then they put an identity of the house. Try to propose the program.
1: So even if they get, they'll see they borrow from their woman.
6: Then go package down on one side, they borrow from the woman. So they don't get to. I witness them for where my father and where I stay with them together. So, me, I never married, and I'm not going to be that type.
1: Okay.
6: Now, we don't work.
1: All right, now, thanks a bunch. Yeah, so you where they there where they borrow, and you where they still give. We not say make you not give, but at least if person borrow you money, pay back. Pay back. Nobody want to go use my go.

0: The NBA playoffs are underway, and now you can trade every game on Kalshi. 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
1: Our Pedro talk say stealing be the most common crime where we say they saw po. And this one be the happen for Lekki, Ajah and Lagos Island. Now them get the highest number of cases. It been talk say government be won't add 5 new approved protest ground to balance citizens' rights and security using the 2027 hashtag enters violence. Say they won't use them tighten the control. For NYSC matter, Batch B Stream 1 orientation camp go start June 12 for all states and Abuja. Registration go close June 12, same day where we say them go enter and I see that same day, now be the swearing in for the COP members. NYSC be don't advise COPers them say make them avoid night traveling no for protection. On top of Obodoyibo matter, Iran and United States, they see they do this their chaka-chaka-chaka-chaka talk where we say then they do to end the gas goes where they happen no, with Pakistan officials them. Where we say they help both of them, they exchange message and make them draft better agreement to end the kata-kata. On top of another Tory, the Nigerian Democratic Congress don't clear Peter Obi as the only presidential aspirant for 2027 election. Former Ebonyi Governor Sam Agu been lead the screening committee and confirm say Obi meet all the requirements we be say him need. Obi say him they ready to unite Nigeria, improve security and make the country make it work well again. He be report say if it run with Rabiu Kwankwaso as vice president candidate. For Lagos politics, APC aspirant and Samuel Adjose be don't step down for the governorship race and him be endorsed Obafemi Amzat. Adjose talk say him give him in full support and him day with Amzat for the campaign matter. On top building of bridge, Minister of Work Dave Umahi talk say Eko Bridge go remain open no. Now after engineers don't confirm say the crack say never to get wahala like that. But him be talk say work don't start and government fees to close him later. If they see say wahala go later sup on top that bridge. Umahi been talk say federal government won't replace Carter Bridge with new cable supported bridge where go cost about 548 billion naira. Government go provide 30% and other contractors go source the remaining money. As rain season don't start so, Lagos State government say them won't introduce flood insurance scheme where we say go help people where we say flood they carry go for their area. Special advisor Oreoluwa Fini talk say people where register fit get compensation if flood affect them. On top transportation matter, Lamata be done banned loading of goods inside BRT and other regulated buses from June 1st. Them talk say carry load they disturb passenger and slow transportation operation. Any driver or staff where break the rules fit lose their job or make them do it to make them blacklist them. That's that say make them commot them pata-pata. Outside Lagos, police people be done arrest suspect for say them they help gunmen where we say they kidnap school children and kill two teachers for Oyo State. The suspect then reports them as informants for the attackers. For sports, Arsenal be done win Premier League title for the first time in 22 years under coach Mikel Arteta. After Manchester City failed to win Bournemouth, my name na Atolagbe Folasade.
2: This na the Tori Weshele for this week.

my babe, now una they talk about so yesterday evening she they feel sad. I can't ask her, say waiting they do her. She can't say she not get money to pay for her. I just

0: understand because she just lost her job. Now I come tell her and say I go help her they pay the ajour till he end. When the ajour come end now, she can't collect her own money. Give me my own. She begin verse. She say I suppose dash her the money. The team pay me small, make her not lie. Legend from Ijegu, satellite town. That's your girlfriend, is what it be that? You borrow money to pay a job, you collect her. Give the person where you borrow now.
1: Yeah, I'm back now.
0: I don't know. Entitlement mentality. I didn't tell you. Hello, talk to us. Good afternoon. Good afternoon to you.
2: Hello?
0: Yes, good afternoon.
2: Hello?
0: Good afternoon, sir.
2: Hello?
0: Hey, where?
2: You are.
0: Your name is what?
2: Good afternoon,
0: Dozie. Dozie, welcome to the show. Talk
2: Dozie,
0: to us.
2: Dozie, Dozie.
0: Dozie, we don't hear you. Welcome.
2: So, my own be like. Yeah, my own be like this. I got this girlfriend where I borrow money from my hand. So, they were telling us I want this money. He tell me, say, no, get. I know, say, he get plan for me and he get plan for himself. If I will find out, I actually the girl don't travel come out.
0: Hmm.
2: Oh, so the day when come back, the day when come back from Nigeria, he want send somebody to come pick me up. I want to see the way they kidnap, the way they dress myself as him, the way they push me inside motor. I don't think I kidnap. If I will reach now the place where they get there, I want finally get big house. That's one business for both of us. Now he come outside from where they don't tell me say the money where I bought them, this is a good business and things don't work. You don't tell me, say, I mean, we'll control the business for Nigeria. Him will go outside, country, bring the many goods to from there, they manage the business. So we settle down. And so it be to my own side.
0: So you get better person now.
1: See now.
0: Oh my word.
1: See
0: congratulations.
1: Now.
0: Congratulations.
2: Thank you.
1: You see how your own borrow take go and end well.
0: They borrow at least again a sincere person now.
1: You get and yes,
0: you
1: exactly.
0: A sincere person.
1: Na good girl.
0: Very good girl. Are you kidding me?
1: Build house, build, come carry and build.
0: Hello, good afternoon.
3: Hello,
0: why your voice is like this?
3: First time caller.
1: You call back first time caller. We don't not shake a shake for you.
3: Yes, I've been called outside. We can't enter break.
0: Okay, my darling. Oh, yeah, shook mouth. Now, welcome, eh?
3: Thank you.
0: Okay, shook mouth.
3: So, my husband wants shook mouth to say. Now, my husband, he don't like to see money for my car. Anytime I see money, at that time, he won't buy this one. He goes, tell me, say, my money is not complete. I won't use your money out of my. And if I don't give him, he not go buy that, you know. You immediately I borrow him that money. Now he go buy that. He go tell me say, without your money, I go buy with me. I won't buy now. So as I don't give you the money, you buy him. So when I don't give you the money, you don't buy that. This one, the last one, where he do that is 3 months now. He never give me my money back.
0: You no good.
3: You see, I ain't borrow money for my. I feel like I say, you don't want me to get money. Anytime we don't see money for my account, body go they shake him. So they borrow.
0: All right, thank you so much.
1: Thanks.
0: That your husband supposed to hear this show. Make we drag him for trousers more. Oga, what him be that now? Don't you know it's a wascalized behavior? How you gonna collect money for woman hand? You not gonna pay back. That's a bad behavior.
1: Very, very bad.
0: Very
1: character.
0: Bad character.
1: Mm.
0: And it is not manly of you.
1: It can never be manly of you.
0: It's a boily of you.
1: It's a boily of you.
0: Are you sure it's not a touch of wuko-ness.
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0: Welcome back to the Saturday Waka show. In case you don't, they try. Yes, you know, say for some time now. And anytime you say rain fall, normally for Nigeria, yeah, you go struggle, use money to buy data. So come use the data, you're going to draw like a bolo. You come struggle, come probably come buy, kinito, call credit. Only when they hello. If weather fall, like they go carry light. I be sure that rain fall. If rain fall, they carry light. I'm a town who come too hot. Then go, what's it up? Boy, it's the country we're in. Amen?
1: Amen.
0: You gonna want to stay.
1: Yes,
0: 951 was on your FM Saturday Waka show. All right. Before we move to the next topic where they ground, I won't take like 250 more calls on top of the show. Just right about now before I move, you know, to the next thing where we get to talk. The simple question, what would they ask? Now say, you get anybody like a girlfriend, boyfriend, where be say like to the bro, make me rich. He goes, still borrow you, see they give right on top of the buru. That kind of behavior, is it a good element or not a good element? Talk to us 0201 277 0951. You can send your WhatsApp message on top 0908 743 0755. Talk to us. Hello, good afternoon to you.
2: Yeah, cheers. Good afternoon.
1: I agree to you.
2: Yeah, well, you see, people won't be say that they collect money from 30 dash person money, so that Sammy, they not will lie to return and back. You know why that they do like that? Now, because say they see, maybe they will see, say the person they less powerly, no, if do anything. So you just want to use and say, oppress the person. Did they get me? Okay, are you hearing me? So now the society where we find ourselves. So if person one do good, return is good to become powerless person. Say no if you do anything. And the reason why. So I can't do them anyhow, I can't do anything to that, nothing go happen.
1: Right.
2: But then I know say now some people just keep quiet because of God. They hear me.
1: Yes, would they hear you? Would they hear you? Yeah, so, thanks a bunch.
2: Okay.
1: Should they hear you?
0: All right, thank you so much. So you don't hear waiting the last caller talk. That because some say some of them are small. It does too. You too, they're weak.
1: You know they
0: put energy because
1: they put ginger.
0: By the first time you change them for them, say don't try that nonsense with
1: me. Give
0: me
1: my money.
0: You gonna pay your money. Hello, let me talk to this one, your mother that's on the phone line. Hello, mommy, how are you? Good afternoon.
3: In a cool credit him now, guys.
1: Oh, ndo, mami.
0: Sorry, I will tell them they credit you now.
1: Ndo, mami.
3: This is Grandma Anne.
1: Welcome.
3: My chooks, one name.
1: Oh, mami, mo.
3: This matter, this boro thing no good. It no good, though. You borrow, you no go pay. You borrow, you go, they borrow. Last week, nine, I day house. One lady come. Okada carry am via Iran enter. You see me say, mommy, grandma, beg, give me 500 naira. Then make I give Okada. I go give you later at the come house. And now my pikin girlfriend go. Now they hear me.
1: Would they hear you?
3: Now they hear me.
1: Yes, they hear you, mama.
3: So immediately they open my purse. Make I give her my pikin from inside. Rush at mama. Don't give her that money. Don't give her. All the one when he borrow from my hand, he don't pay. That's why my pikin collect the money from my hand. Give me back. You see what in that borrow cost for that girl? If they borrow, you know they pay. And that my pikin begin quarry and say, Shebin don't tell and say, may he no come in house again. Borrow, may he pay until he pay him all the money. So that is no too good. If you borrow, make una pay.
0: Thank you so much.
1: Mama.
3: Jukes.
1: Mama.
3: Don't forget me for my 10,000 for Cheche show.
1: Mama, don't send everything. Don't give you. Go grandma. Check your account. I don't send everything. Give people where I collect their number. I don't send everybody.
0: Good account. Afternoon to you. Talk to us. 951 Wazobia FM. You need to off your radio. Off. You sorry? I don't even know say the thing they will stay. Sorry, call us back, okay? Who be this, eh? Hello?
4: Hello, good afternoon.
0: Your name and where you dey call us from, sir?
4: Hello, my sister. Good day. Hola from Salegbe.
0: Okay, welcome.
4: Well done job, eh?
0: Thank you.
4: How are people doing? Hello?
0: We don't hear you.
4: People are doing a great job.
0: Thank you. Thank you so much.
4: Yeah.
0: That place, no, it's really dead there. Hello? 0201-277-0951. Hello? Hello? More take from the other line. Hello? Good afternoon. Your name and where you they call us from? Welcome.
5: How are
0: you? We do, okay.
5: Afternoon.
0: Yeah.
5: Well done.
0: Thank you.
5: My name is Kenechu.
0: Welcome. Shook mouth for the matter on ground.
5: Okay. This Boroboro, especially husband and the wife.
0: Boyfriend and girlfriend,
5: nah,
0: too.
5: No matter, no.
0: Yeah.
5: You know, they talk. Even be a girlfriend and boyfriend. Money way, boyfriend, borrow girlfriend. You know, say, na gamble, he play. If you see and collect, fight. You know, see and collect, na boyfriend and girlfriend.
0: But that one, not be better character, Nabi.
5: Now, waiting it be. So, husband and wife, now, normal thing, no be. You borrow money from your wife, no me say, if you know, you pay, you know, pay. Maybe you borrow like 1,000 now. The day where you want, if you pay with a 5,000, or if you pay like 10,000. And then now, where the woman, if you pay with 10,000.
1: You never see pay that money, oh.
5: At least you know. You
1: never see pay that money.
5: Unless you bring that
1: 1,000. Exactly.
5: Understand. Wow. So now, normal thing, now it be.
0: Okay, thank you so much.
5: Well done, well.
0: Thank you. Make her take some messages, okay? This person say, Asna for life, champion of 20. Okay, not maybe this. Good afternoon to everyone in the house. We greet you too. Anyways, congratulations to Asna people. We look forward to the Champions League. I don't be Chelsea fan. Sorry, I don't be Asna fan. I be Barcelona fan, but I dey root for Asna, you know, for the Champions League. So, if you check my page, you're going to see a lot of Asna team.
1: Even
0: the song
1: actually.
0: Where we say Sing Which Day, that's how I say I dedicate her to Asna.
1: You
0: don't
1: thank
0: try
1: you.
0: Me so.
1: Thank
0: 22
1: you.
0: Years now, beans.
1: Now whining.
0: 22 years. I say you say Asna come up from getting patience to long suffering. The only person we don't get long suffering. You know the patience different.
1: You know say.
0: When you don't wait that patience.
1: Mm-hmm.
0: When you can't wait, your weight don't overstretch. You can't the thing. Can't over the whatever. That's not long suffering.
1: Now you make Asna fan. Me will be Asna fan. Then you make the best husband.
0: I be rest.
1: Then they get better
0: rest.
1: Patience.
0: Now,
1: see patience.
0: Hello.
1: Patience and endurance.
0: And long
1: now,
0: suffering.
1: Asna. No, no,
0: but
1: long suffering.
0: I will advise the guests. No marry Asna fans though.
1: Now we be the best
0: no,
1: ever.
0: No marry Asna men though. You get why?
1: Supposed to marry.
0: You feel tell us, may you do something because a long-suffering attitude. Una feed on top of that thing for 20 years.
1: But last, with patience and endurance, we will carry the cup.
0: Anything
1: we'll do every.
0: Long-suffering, make we'll it make every, it even for sports. Don't bring long-suffering to my personal life.
1: We need a deviate. We need to say from deviate this place, sake of say, sake of say, we never win this. What could change? No, we still there with us now. Last, we'll carry him. And you have champion, we'll carry him.
0: Rest, oh, wait, may the Jovita come here. No, don't rest. Rest. But you see those people they wear blue jersey? Another.
1: That one was.
0: No, I didn't say anything. No.
1: Yeah,
0: this is my. Hello. This is. Hello. Please. I don't need stress on my show. Okay. Okay. Okay. I don't want issues. You know, say they be my fans as well.
1: Exactly.
0: For radio.
1: We know
0: so please respect the. Even if the sky is no longer blue.
1: Respect it. It's red now.
0: It's red everywhere now.
1: Everywhere.
0: They don't see the blue. Chelsea people now go come. They say that I hate Chelsea. I don't hate Chelsea. Hey, blues, una well done. Uche, Tooks, if I borrow my husband money, he never returned it back, and the team make me feel sad. Bomi Rachel from Ogun State. This other person write message on top 0908-743-0755. He said, Uche, the situation messy because money plus dating get Get personal real fast. Borrowing in a relationship isn't the problem. Not paying back plus dodging it is. If it's a boyfriend and girlfriend team, people often treat it like our money, especially small amounts. But once it's big money that the person giving it feels the loss, then it stops being casual and becomes a debt. At that point, silence or avoiding the topic feels like disrespect. Blessing from my two. I totally agree.
1: Yes, 100%.
0: I totally 100%.
1: Agree. That's a nice
0: one. Cannot understand that kind of thing. Good afternoon. Greeting from this side. Six twos from Fadikwe Street. But look, what are the streets to do? No stress meal. What do you mean this? They tell me your street address. You don't even respect us. This thing, if you check, I know the fan of the club.
1: You need to grow up to seven twos.
0: This one now.
1: 7 twos, nice, supposed to grow up to.
0: And choose Odogu. Now, shameless person, I need a borrow without paying back. Be it husband, wife, or any other person. Choose about Pauline from Ojodu, Baja. All right, Lagos, I will go back to the phone line 0201-277-0951. Very soon, we go enter. Just talk about the topic very, very small before we do it in. You know, we bring mommy on board because she's there around and I really need her to talk for a while concerning this topic. Boro make me rich. Mm-hmm. Boro, you want came in or give my money back? Go no. If I don't, that your what do you mean our sofa goose? That will sofa. That harder apple. You go grow tree. Mopiko. Hello. Good afternoon.
1: Hello.
0: Good afternoon.
6: Hello.
0: Good afternoon, man.
6: Ojo, why are you now?
1: Odogwu too.
0: Welcome.
6: I just found first.
0: I beg off radio now, I beg. This that thing they disturb me.
1: Yes.
6: Okay, sorry. Are you okay now?
1: Yes.
6: So I know what follow now, I'm gonna just know find me trouble this afternoon. You know what it is.
0: Wait a minute.
6: I don't know what for his club. Who is it? I don't know if I receive, but you want me to get something for that now.
0: Yeah, your jersey. What color is your jersey? Don't stress me, oh. What color
6: don't
0: is your
6: worry.
0: Jersey?
6: Because of this way, I will find you come up with.
0: Oh, you know, because of this behavior now, I know your club.
1: Exactly. You know, hard.
0: Now,
1: you know
0: I know your
1: find.
0: Club.
1: We know them.
0: We know them by the way they talk.
6: You know what I'm doing now.
1: We know them.
6: Now we do like that. And we are proud of it. Now we don't like this way they call us. Now they know what let us hear. Now who's the new couple?
1: Oh, they never hear what do.
0: When are they winning?
1: Who talk?
0: When are they paint cow blue? When are they paint flower? You know go blue. You know go yellow.
1: More can I wait? 30 years. More carry champions.
0: More go break.
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9: Where we never go anywhere. You they borrow, you know they return.
0: That's not.
9: I
0: know.
9: Continue.
0: Mm.
9: Then, Uche.
0: Eh?
9: You don't follow Arsenal people. They throw stone.
0: Hello,
9: glass.
0: Hello. I'm a Barcelona fan. With all due respect, I'm a Barcelona.
1: If we hear man, if you see better thing, talk and say yes. This is a better thing.
0: Play me that warrior song.
9: People. No, we are happy for them all. Arsenal people, it's not easy for somebody to dance 22 years without any victory, any champion, be a champion. Then you see the one coming up on Saturday. That one, another one. I reserve my comments.
1: Comment your
9: mind, don't drag you.
1: Comment, just comment until that time reach.
9: Jenny from New Jersey.
0: All right, thank you so much, Chooks. Make we go take this message. More play this message before we play that Yoma song. More play.
10: Good afternoon, Uche and Chooks. I just tune in now. I come to hear Boro, husband and wife, partner. My dear, my husband, they borrow money from me, and you know they like to pay. And the way I won't collect that from your account, I will add my own interest.
1: Yes.
0: Correct.
10: Nobody go borrow money from me, make you no pay.
0: Correct.
10: Make you no pay immediately. That's not my own BUJ from Scotland.
1: BUJ
0: from Scotland, original Igbo woman.
1: You did not interest put on top.
0: Nah, I be you like Central Bank.
1: Nah,
0: Who are boots and now? No one boots and
1: now. I see my bonus was getting stressed now. Now, what for you?
0: Dogu.
1: I saw wine.
0: Oh, I meant to
1: Dogu.
0: Shawarma, after I now borrow you, you will

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1: Astuce, they can't waste.
2: Hello.

0: you go kill.
1: Shemi, they hear and now say good thing. You don't get anybody where they fear.
0: Mm-hmm.
1: So good thing been they follow the blues. Exactly. Now you don't follow the red now. The gunners, they gun you down. Instead of it to celebrate, the pepper body free.
0: Yeah, they are doing pepper body. Who want to you?
1: All right, make I take this particular person all the way from which country be this one? I don't know. Okay. Chai, don't call Taya, okay? And don't worry, make we more try do this one. So, we'll fall and talk. You don't call Taya.
0: Don't call.
1: Sorry. Yes, sorry.
0: Not this.
1: More take him. But if you didn't send your message, 0908-743-0755. Yeah, if you didn't send your message to that one, right? Hello?
2: Hello?
1: Good afternoon from this side. Hello?
2: Hello, please. Breeze is too much. I can't talk now. Please. Thank you.
1: Oh, okay. Hey, yeah. Breeze is too much. Chai. Oh.
0: Hey, now you're going to suffer, but yeah.
1: Chai. Which country be that same? No. Hey, yeah. Oh.
0: Oh, Ninja, my country.
1: I accept my...
0: Ninja too sweet, no worry.
1: For here, we did.
0: With the jollof.
1: Hello.
0: Where are we pepe?
1: Hello. Mo take this call. Hello? If this one no go now, we'll move to the other line. Chat just the call 0201-277-09-951. This line. They drag like a bolo.
0: They drag. Think they do blah.
1: Pick from other line. So, yeah, anybody will be say they here, we'll have to hold the person.
3: Hello.
1: Good afternoon to you.
3: Mrs. Brian is here.
1: Thank you.
3: Because I was talking to you.
1: Yeah.
3: If I was really carried away by your market. So, borrowing matter, issue. But for me, I'm a good person, though. I dey borrow my husband. I really dey remind that you know to borrow money, you never pay. If they pay, double percent, you know when you pay.
0: Abi, you dey collect and pass.
3: Because I really dey tell you, you are still owing me. Because
1: I'm still owing me.
3: Abi, you finish paying me. In fact, they paid a lot of payment, though. Any man will just go say you want to borrow my money. You ready to be paying continuously?
0: You not go pay finish.
1: Nah, no. Why they say you see woman fear woman?
0: Fear them.
1: Fear woman.
0: Use one full week. Fear them.
1: I dey tell you, fear woman.
3: Okay, now they get gain now.
0: Abi.
1: He said they get gain.
0: They get gain.
3: I'm going to take now. I know
1: they.
3: I want you to buy something. That's
1: how
3: your money
1: go there. Now I give up. Omo wine. What if that thing?
0: Omo wine.
3: Man,
0: with a tafufu.
1: And you see, President General among the women. President General among the women.
0: Now we give
1: na there, na Ebo. They call it Ebo.
4: Good afternoon. Now me, they borrow money from my hand, though. And I need a payback for life.
0: Sure.
4: I need for any reason, maybe I use my money buy something for us. Maybe we need urgently, and maybe you know there. And I use my money. If I all collect the money from your hand, I will get maybe the day I go write list for things for house. I will write something already there house. So I will collect, or I will put top money inside. So I will go free remove my money inside.
1: Now make your picking the shout
4: you.
1: Like
4: can't
1: that. Now make your picking the shout. You good as you they tell that you when the picking. Because the picking they scream.

0: the picking say,
1: mommy, only you.
0: Wickedness, don't do this like this.
1: Oh.
0: Only you. They collect, you know, they, and you even get confidence. Yeah. Like what confidence when she use the talk? Say you know they pay back. But if you're in a relationship, bro, you see this character, beware.
1: Beware
0: of it. Anyways, I'm going to take like 2 calls more and then I move. Because the second conversation, it limited for a few. And then mom see, Mrs. Modukwe hear him go come inside, she go talk.
1: Break
0: right?
1: Break him down, yes.
0: Uh-huh. So, that make her give more space for this particular conversation. Person say, Uche and Chooks, I'm waiting for you at the gate. Confirm Chelsea fan from Surulere. See, bait me. Bait me. If I don't beat you, waiting. If I don't beat you, waiting back up. Beat. Who be the last people we play that time? Where we knock them, Akpako. If I don't beat you, waiting think. No, be Real Madrid.
1: Which
0: one? What's it called? That club now. We start with
1: Chester City.
0: No, only Chester City, not Cheslin.
1: Which one?
0: Bunting, we know. What is Abby for this award?
1: Which?
0: Shift, I beg. Shift.
1: Oh, my God.
0: If I not beat you, what is Tink Kankuru? What is it? Tink Kankuru, it's
1: ban.
0: If I not beat you, you will see it. Beat me. Should I get away from me for gate? Look at you. This I fear you.
1: I
0: fear you. You are talking with full mouth. Not the mouth I get. Me and another talk. This one, I want blow. 7. Good morning. I don't read your message now. She means in a shameless person, then they borrow without paying back. I don't read your message now. I call they stress my mental health. Uche. This person say, Barcelona will never see. Chooks. Mo close this show.
1: You get everything talk where I need here.
0: Mo close this show.
1: Nah, I've been thinking say you get everything talk where
0: let
1: I need here.
0: Let me call stretch. Tell him so we'll not do again.
1: Tell
0: him say we'll not do again.
1: PM, not be only me talk.
0: 10 p.m. say we not do show
1: again. I hear my voice.
0: Don't imagine. This is a person will never. Personal will see. I change your word. Personal will see Champions League. See, he's saying this person.
1: Yeah.
0: It is you and your team that will stay 22 years.
1: Yeah.
0: He said to avoid quarrels, better I say I don't have. Okay, for the topic. Because that borrowing fit lead to fight. So it's better I say I don't have. Who are you? I for not even read your message.
1: Who say, is that?
0: Muscala. Is that making no put in name? He knows I go find and come. You know.
1: You get that message? They sweet me one kind. But no black. Maybe black say, you know my guy. You be my guy.
0: Baba, go off your mic. Baba, go off your mic. I go close down this station. I go close down. Good afternoon, Chanchus. My husband is a stingy man and he doesn't recognize me as his wife. Only when he needs something. Therefore, I can't borrow him. Then go say you put yourself anonymous. If not, only you go sleep for
1: only
0: that house.
1: You go leave the house. You say you know.
0: Who they give you advice? But that's your guy self, Mom. Okay, if I don't see for you, for carry full chest, tell us about your husband. Now more dragons. More dragons, more. My God. Hello, Sissy. How are you doing? Hello?
2: What happened? They just talk. They go.
0: Who be this, Who be this? Hello, good afternoon. Pick from the other one. One call. Moku, move.
1: Hello.
3: Good afternoon. Don't be working.
1: We greet you specially.
0: Hey, child. Why now? I'm going to try this line again. Hello. Okay, I'm going to take this other one. Hello.
1: That line, they draw.
0: It draw, but mute.
1: You don't connect.
0: Okay, don't connect. Hello. You don't connect. Hello, good afternoon.
4: Hello, good afternoon.
0: Yes, sir. Your name and where they call
4: good
0: us from?
4: Can you hear me?
0: Yes.
1: Yeah.
4: Okay.
0: Sir, your name and where they call us from, sir?
4: I'm Mr. Morris by name.
0: Welcome, Mr. Morris. Shook mouth, sir.
4: I'm calling from Olodi.
0: Olodi, yeah, Papa. Okay. Welcome.
4: I borrow my wife's money, quite all right.
0: Mm-hmm.
4: If I borrow, I will still ask her to pay me back.
0: Okay.
4: Yes, because I contribute, if not 80% in the home.
0: Oh. Okay.
4: And because I contribute 80% in the home, I must request for my money. But let me now tell you the fact. Any amount she gives to me, I will accept. If she didn't give me, I don't bother myself.
0: That's how I such a good man.
4: And we don't quarrel, we don't fight.
0: Yeah.
4: You know what I mean? Don't quarrel, we don't fight. But I will demand that money. Let her understand that to get that money is not
0: it's easy. Not easy.
4: You know what I mean? But as soon as I look at the condition of things, I say, no problem, no holla. What she's using the money for is for us, it's for the family. To take care of herself and take care of their children. So I don't have to bother myself of telling her, you must pay that money back. You must pay that money back. And watch her come coolly. So she thinks, I will take, she doesn't drink, I don't proper. That's I'm living with my wife.
0: Thank you so much. So you are such a...
4: I don't pay, I don't do spirit, I should pay.
0: Abi.
4: That's that.
0: All right. Thank you so much, sir, for that understanding.
1: Thanks a bunch.
0: So I could just give, because we go on break, I'll give one person just 1 minute. Might go on break, then come introduce the second one. Good afternoon to you. Hello, good afternoon. Good afternoon. Good afternoon. Your name?
5: Good afternoon.
0: Yes, ma. Yes, ma. We dey hear you, ma.
5: Na Mama Mary dey call. Na Mama Mary dey call from Ikorodu Agora Igberigbe.
0: Welcome, Mama.
5: My husband dey borrow me.
0: You dey pay back?
5: He dey borrow me and I dey return to him.
0: Oh.
5: I dey pay back because he knows how to use him for business. And when I do business, I dey return him. We know they get quarrel. If I even give an half, say, I go give you later. Like, waiting that last call at
0: yes.
5: Talk, you know, go bother me. Sometimes you go say, make I forget.
0: Ooh.
5: Sometimes you go say, make I forget. Sometimes I go pay you soon.
0: Now, because you dey faithful.
5: Sometimes you go say, make I forget. You dey borrow me. Yes.
0: All right.
5: Like waiting that last call at talk. Yes. Like the same thing my husband did do. And I get that when we say I borrow, you not gree pay. To the extent they ask me for phone, say how much is your money? How much is your money? Till today, 2 years, you not gree pay me money.
0: Now them. Be that. Being. He don't close door now.
5: He won't use them for business, so and I give him. Today, I text message, call, you know, go pick my call. At the last minute, when I say I no go call him again, they ask me for my text message. How much is your money?
0: Sure.
5: How much?
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0: Omeluya Bauchi Wanyacha, welcome to the Marriage Talk segment of the show. Big thanks to everybody who will be joining the conversation from the hour of 10:30 down to this very time. And you put mouth for the relationship gist. Thank you so much. You send message. Even those who will be say, even show love to the first daughters, them where they carry too many responsibility, we never fit buy things for themselves. Thank you so much. Still don't forget, say, you still will send your support, you know, to get those slippers for those first daughters, them we will pick. We don't already pick three. If you did more than that, we will let you know. 81309402271 OP. You understand? So when you put on there, right slippers, so that at least, even if we send them to the three persons, you know, as showing of love. Life no hard. You understand? And they tell people say, who carry them with Oshuka? Now you go heavy. Life now leave and make the other person leave, okay? Thank you so much for your kindness. Thank you. So at this point, make we just enter. Wait, what we want to ask. This one now, we want to talk to about 20, 30 people. Are they realistic? One minute. And just one question. You answer. Mommy come inside and answer. All right? Now what we want to do. I still remember Chiwanyo China get chooks with me here, you know, on top of the dial. And on top of the marriage talk segment, we just want to ask you questions, simple question. Mama go break them down. We do a lot of breaking down initially, but Mama go break them down, so I don't want to go into that one. Would they ask you a very simple question? And that simple question now, your children, your boys, how many of them sabi housework? You know, like I've been telling you, I don't want to go really deep. The title of this conversation now, Raising Responsible Sons Beyond Money and Muscle. Raise responsible son, like boys, you know, where they, where just go, not only about money and the muscle where they build, you know, because I don't understand why your son go still asleep till 9 a.m. 9 in the morning, and that the girls go wake up around 6 o'clock in the morning to sweep, to clean. Still go call the son. After the long 6 a.m. You see the difference, 3 hours different. Boy picking sleep till 9. Woman picking sleep till 6. He go wash plates. You clean everywhere. Now he go still go wake the boy wasted the sleep. Say, Bobo, stand up and go and bath for school. Why? Why be say for many house, the girl picking alone, now you the train to wake up, to clean, to cook, to wash. Why the boy, you go just allow, you go say, ah, na man, na to look for money, now making they look for. Many of una know they see future. Beyond waiting, they go on. Many of una know they see future. And what I mean by future, na say, one day, that picking, that's the boy picking. Nobody they prepare and say, if he marry, may the wife die or something. God forbid. Or marry, may their two married get wahala or something. Ingo come become single daddy or become single whatever. You I don't know if they reason this.
1: Yes.
0: Or say one thing do one. We go warrant them to they do life all those, by himself. You dey look and say, man honor to make money, man honor to do this. You don't forget, say one day go travel, go Obodoyibo. And you guess the funny thing. Many of them will travel from here, go Obodoyibo. That wash where they not agree they wash for us. Now they wash
1: and deal.
0: They cook by fire, by force. Even if that to pack the whole seasoning, put plenty salt. They still they do and they manage and they chop and like that. Many of them know they buy food outside. But who they prepare them? Many of them, they not prepare them from the house. They only prepare them, they get most na man. Now you guys to respect her, you guys to you guys to respect him, you guys to he has to look for money. Say if he get money, money go solve everything. But how about the situation where he can become single daddy? And for some reasons, now he get to take care of that picking for a while. Who they prepare those ones? Who they prepare? So I they ask you the simple question. We know the talk say make you turn your boys to houseboy or no. We they tell you, we they talk about life readiness to ready them for the real life situation. Mm. If any pikin fit open mouth to chop food, that pikin supposed to know how to prepare the food where they chop. If a pikin need a sweet hand to wear neat cloth, the pikin supposed to know how to wash that cloth mm-hmm. when he gets it. If a pikin sabi to live for house, he supposed to know how to maintain the house where he live.
1: Clean the house, sweep the house.
0: Because nobody, you see this life, nothing is promised.
1: Yes, sir. Yes, sir.
0: Ah, don't worry, tomorrow I'm going to be a governor. You know about tomorrow. If you want me, make I think I'm a bit religious, just for the sake of this conversation. The second coming of Christ, they tell you when go come.
1: Nobody know.
0: They tell you.
1: Nobody know.
0: The same thing, too, when it comes to real life. Nobody go tell you. Nobody they tell you what it go happen tomorrow.
1: Mm.
0: That's why the Igbo people then put one proverb say chidi me. Tomorrow get belle. You don't know what it go burn. If it burn and make it day favor for you. The people where be say they go through things where they go through. They're no planner for their life. May they go through that kind
1: of thing.
0: People where marry them due to one or two circumstances, bad thing happen to them. They're no planner. The ones where good thing happen to, they're no planner.
1: Nobody know what it tomorrow holds.
0: We can only wish and hope and prepare. So if you know, say your boy sabi cook, or your boys, you dey put them through, just call me. And I tell you, I want 20, 30 callers sharply because Momsi don't dey in the building.
1: Mm-hmm.
0: All right? 0201-277-0951. How you take they raise your boys? How you take they raise your boys for house? What you they do? The female, actually, he's just 3 years old. Even over smart for 3 years old.
1: Why do things?
0: I don't know. But tell us how you tell they raise your boys. Your boy sabi cook. He sabi wash. He sabi clean. Hope you they give them morale. Because in the Igbo parlance, Echi Dime, 0201-277-0951. Most are take us, okay? Hello?
1: Hello.
2: Hello, okay,
0: good afternoon, ma. Your name, where they call us from?
1: I greet you specially, mama.
0: All right, shook mouth, sharply, ma.
2: I don't work. Okay. I get boys from my house, there's plenty. My sister born them because now she raised us up like Ada. So she get plenty boys. There's nothing where we girls do for that house where the boys no go fit to. All of us, we join hands together, girls and boys together, cook together, go swim together, go market together, go farm together, do everything together. Uche, me, I don't leave village to Lagos over 40 years. You know, say, now those boys, now them come Lagos, as me, I come established. Now them come teach me how to cook. Cook our soup properly. My elder brother, as I tell you to, now in the go market, now in the cook. Even marry Igbo woman. Igbo woman say, your brother know they let me go market. You know they let me do anything. Now in they do everything. If I come beg my brother, I say, I beg, just leave her to do some. So it's good as we train our girls to the next, we train our boys. For my family, we get plenty boys. See, right. Then they do what women they do. Nothing where they no fit do for women, as women they do.
0: Thank
2: they
0: you.
2: Our mothers of these days, they let their boys say, do as for the women too.
0: Thank you so
2: thank
0: much.
2: You.
1: Thank you.
0: All right, Madam Ufom, I beg, make you normalize anytime when you call us, may you off your radio or you waka come out.
1: Yes.
0: Just normalize them. Anytime when you call, when you see, say they don't pick your call, just come out. Or you lower the radio like to the barest minimum. All right. When they come back, Lagos, more take, more check time, within the knack for where time day, then we'll go come back. You know, go even say, make us see whether in 20 seconds I've even read. Listen, okay, make a my read this. 10 seconds. Can I read it? Uche Wayocha and Chooks, I greet you now once again. The Bible says the wicked borrow and refuse to. No, this is not what we're talking about. This is not what we're talking about, okay? My name is, if you have a good wife or husband, would they come? Would they come? We'll just take the time, all right?

0: Welcome back. Yes, 1 o'clock, 9 minutes time. In case you want to send message, 0201, sorry, that number, main line, but I'll call the phone line again, 0201-277-0951. And then for the WhatsApp line, 0908-743-0755. Yes, 9 minutes WhatsApp line. I beg, hello, good afternoon. Hello, good afternoon. Hello, good afternoon. Okay. Where you get this info there, make you pick. Hello, good afternoon. Oof.
1: Hello.
0: Hello, good afternoon.
2: Hello, good afternoon.
3: Good afternoon.
2: Hello, good afternoon.
1: Good afternoon. Turn down the volume. I beg off your radio. I beg.
0: This is, you don't know. This if he make person go there.
1: Only if una go know how they feel here when una radio they own. If they really they spoil our eardrum.
2: Hello.
0: Hello, good afternoon.
4: Hello, good afternoon.
0: Yes, your name and where you call us from. Welcome, welcome. Would they hear you?
4: Yeah, this is Ebenezer.
0: Okay. Ebenezer, off your radio.
4: Training children, it should be both male and female. It should not be only women. Hello?
0: We they hear you.
4: So, like me, I know how to cook, I know how to swim, and I don't like dirty place. But I was not trained by my parents because I lost my parents at the tender age.
0: Oh my, sorry.
4: So when I look at it, what is there? There's nothing wrong, even in marriage. Marriage is a teamwork. So you don't leave everything to a woman to do. You have to, you know, like when the woman is cooking, you can wash the clothes, you know, tidy up the house, not to leave everything to women and then say, oh, I am a man. You are also a human being, and a woman is a human being.
0: All right.
4: Not a robot.
0: All right.
4: So it is advisable to train both male and female equally. Okay. Don't say, oh, he's a man. You know, like what some people are used to say.
0: Yeah, thank you so much. Sorry. Sorry, we need to give more callers. Sorry. Sorry, sir. Sorry, sir. We need to give more callers. That's this one. Now, mommy don't day here. You know, Mrs. Modupe Hirim don't day. So we just want to make. Yes, ma. Good afternoon, ma. Your name and where they call us from. Mama, good afternoon. Hello, ma. Good afternoon.
5: Hello, good afternoon.
0: Yes, ma.
5: Margaret from Labora.
0: Welcome, ma. Shook mouth for the matter, ma.
5: I'm teacher.
0: Yes, ma'am.
5: Me, I want shook mouth.
0: Yes, ma'am.
5: I don't even know whether now with the training I be how. Because my own husband, it feel like, as in don't go outside, don't go home, you come by. You know, feel like, say, bath picking or help me. As in that, you know, they won't do anything, say, picking something like now he come back from work. Yeah, they do this one. But yeah, will help me bath the kino. Go say I'm tired. You know they do all those one. They leave everything for me. So me, I don't even know whether that one they no train them well. I be
1: just no, not be like, so they no train them well. Maybe
0: you don't ask and say whether I no get strength for work.
1: Mm-hmm.
0: Maybe now the work now in the drain.
5: Yeah, go even that go even one picking. Sometimes I go tell her say. The work. Sometimes you know go work. I go tell and say today where you know go work, please help me bath. Just bath in. I know say me you go cook or may you sleep or arrange, but just bath her as they enter bathroom, back fall and bath in me and come outside. Help me at least once sometime where they have like this. But then you go tell you say I'm tired. But today you know go work now. Now every day you get tired. One picking where you get is tired so the buffer. You know the buffer.
0: Alright.
5: So all this one serve. I don't even know whether you know learn where I be there, no train them well.
0: We go ask mommy. Mommy go soon come in, so we go ask him now, alright? Thank you so much. We go ask him when she come. Thank you.
5: Thanks.
0: Hello, good afternoon to you. Mo take that call from there. Why this one they roll?
1: Hello.
0: Hello, good afternoon. The person waited the other line. In case I know the answer, you just calm down, okay? Sorry, just hold.
1: I greet you specially.
6: Good afternoon.
1: Good afternoon, Mama.
6: This is Nawe Agbo from Ikoyi.
1: We are Agbo. You are chook mouth.
6: My boy, shall they do everything. He cook, he buy. Then I wait till he go buy for market. He go buy him everything complete. He'll come. He cook him. Can wash. Can even shake market. So when he even come for the day, he released me very well. So
0: All right. Thank you so much. Thank you.
3: Because now today.
0: Hello. Good afternoon.
3: Like this. Yes.
0: Hello. Hello, ma.
3: Hello.
0: Sorry, ma. You be like say you don't talk to yourself all this while. No verse. Hello. Hello, ma.
3: Okay.
0: Sorry, ma.
3: Good afternoon, ma.
0: Yes, ma. Welcome. Your name and where they call us. Mama, we dey hear you.
3: I come from Orile.
0: Okay, ma. Welcome. Yeah. Welcome.
3: I said my girls are there. I never come across boys, but my own brother. Then drum said because only son. Now only son. You know, fit even boy hot water as they like this.
0: Ah.
3: Even to a bath, so sometimes now who they force and go bath. You know, go bath, brush teeth. You go say go walking tire. You know that kind of thing. Nothing if you do for house. That's the way you smoke. They talk. My mom goes to leave and now boy. Come out to go on then. My mom goes to leave. I'm not disturb. And boy, it's not easy. If you grow, you go take care of your family. You go work to reproduce money.
0: Child.
3: That is affecting him because even my mom no day again. And officers, we have to give and shave. He said, come on, go and shave. 27-year-old boy graduate from uni.
0: Are you serious?
3: Anything. I swear to God, if you work in the morning, as well the person, you go just carry phone now, pinging. I don't say forget my own from 3 years. You go start to go to wash place now to do all this thing because it's really affecting them. Thank you very much.
0: That your brother, the person we go marry him, I wish her the best.
1: go see in me.
3: I swear, I said the woman go
0: stop. That one, me when no cocoa kukuma sabi do anything in terms of, but I like neatness, so I often prefer make I pay for the service. May person do, I know they like much sand and water, so I like neatness and all of that, but I don't really get because why my own and my mama fought. My mama trained me to be a business person, can't train my other siblings to be more of house people.
1: That kind
0: so my own are from small, I don't do business from when I small. If I send a child labor, I go bless her. I drag my mama leg. Yeah, but no, you understand? So I learned too fast to do business. So the thing make me I'm not too sabi much of all those domestic work. I know sabiam. But as I tell no sabiam, I still make effort to ensure. So the one what I feed do. But if in terms of cook, Baba, they cook there. Because na food nine they take train me for school now. So that one I no get choice. I must to sabiam. Do you get? So person will go marry this thing on now. This woman's brother. We need to pray for the person. Shall we pray?
1: So that means all those people sabi do everything and are pure better husband material like me.
0: You sabi? Woo! So man, see, let's pray for him.
1: Then they talk say, man where they cook my mind. He conquer anything.
0: So you cook my mind. Say, no wonder.
1: You don't want. You don't want.
0: More pray for that man in 1 minute. Lord, we pray. For that woman, brother. Lord, I don't know how you want to do it.
1: We don't know.
0: Maybe go to pity.
1: At least.
0: Joggy and woman.
1: At least.
0: We sabi. Lord, no get a woman like me, because that has. Amen.
1: Amen.
0: Hello, good afternoon.
7: Good afternoon.
0: Good afternoon, ma. Your name and where they call us from? Yes, mommy.
7: Hello.
0: Hello, mommy. They hear me?
7: My name is Ego. I'm calling from Ebute Mecca.
0: Welcome, ma.
7: Yes, I can hear you.
0: Okay.
7: Thank you.
0: Yes, ma.
7: Well done. I want to check my auto.
0: Yeah.
7: And this is my first time caller.
0: Oh my word, you are welcome
1: in the name of a Zobia.
0: Welcome.
7: Well done.
0: Thank you.
7: I want to start from the family where I come from. When I was single. My mommy trained us. We get boys, four boys and
0: mama,
7: four girls.
0: Mama, sorry, we won't go break. Just small break. Yes. I bet you feel wait. Please.
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0: Welcome back. Yes, choose now. Wait, I won't go dance because now one bear they go now. Oh, one bear. All right, it's a Saturday Waka Show, the counseling segment, and Mrs. Modupe, I hear him. So sorry for the last couple of hours. She wait for me. She can't go. I understand, say credit. You know, now I understand. No verse, mom. Make her introduce the woman with the substance and substances.
1: Yes, so.
0: Not be the type of substance where people they abuse. No, not that type. But they talk about quality and this thing. You know, see, they get a cricket and they get ready-made. Quality. She not ready-made. She not bend down late. You cannot see her bend down late anyhow. So, ladies and gentlemen, if your hand are not too, you know, not too weak, help me put your hand together. Where that clappy offering, where it is? Are they finding clappy offering? Clappy offering. Hello. Let's clap. Let's clap.
1: Yes, sir.
0: Are you clapping?
1: Clapping.
0: With Adeorio, key by K1 the Ultimates, we today introduce our Mrs. Modupe Ehirim. Since last week or 2 weeks ago, she done day Canada. All the way from Canada, she done land like London's brothers. Welcome, mommy. Welcome, mommy, once again to the show. Welcome.
2: Thank you.
0: Wow. Will you give a national ambience? Welcome.
2: Thank you very much. Good afternoon.
0: Yes,
2: now, studio, I supposed to come today. Make I hug you now. Well.
0: Mommy. Welcome.
2: I mean, happy new year. I go talk again after all these weeks.
0: Happy new month. Happy new every
2: happy
0: don't
2: new. Nahim.
0: Welcome.
2: How
0: are
2: you doing now? Oh. Everything day okay.
0: All right, ma. Welcome
2: Everything
0: back to Nigeria.
2: Well.
0: Welcome back to Nigeria. Even me be you are for no.
2: No, let me tell you that my leg there for Nigeria. Full. I know go fits go anywhere. Anytime where I go, all those places. See, no place be like Nigeria. Where you go, just look your neighbor, say hello, how are you, and he go greet you back.
0: Wow.
2: Okay. You know, that one, no, there another place. Now only here you did. Now only here
0: you
2: did.
0: You have a point. Welcome, ma.
2: Yes.
0: Oh, yeah,
2: thank
0: mommy,
2: you.
0: Without further ado, make we leave you now. Make you do your thing. You know the topics already. You know
2: I don't know. I know. I don't even listen. I just they shake my head as I they listen. We some people there our side. Oh, so the first one, and that one, I don't go and get one because as I dey here, I just talk, say, "Hi, my people, no waiting there under this thing. No, may God give me wisdom where I go take help them understand." That one, a borrow relationship, which not be so you talk calm, but see where they borrow money from in boyfriend or in girlfriend and no pay them back. We can ask our people for house one question. Why be say some people go borrow money from their husband or their girlfriend or their wife or their boyfriend and he go hard them to pay back? Sometimes na even sister and sister or sister and brother. The question where I think they say na say the person forget or he get something way deep past waiting day inside. Why some people they borrow money? Now you come to meet me, oh. Now you use the language borrow because you get opportunity to say, I beg, give me this money. You don't talk that way. You can't talk, say, I beg, borrow me money. And I don't go check dictionary. Borrow, it means say, inside them, you get intention to return the money to me.
0: Why
2: person will just can't talk, say, I beg, borrow me this money, quick, I go return them. Afterwards, now, Namigo can't chase the person. Whether na husband, whether na wife. I like those last two people we talk. Na so relationship supposed to be. But make I can't help our people to understand. See, the thing where we think say na money matter, no be money matter. make I talk am again. No be just money matter. When you talk, when you say make person borrow you money, you know, come pay am back. No be money matter.
0: Yes,
2: that thing no be just money. Wetin dey behind am, where plenty people know they see, be say, e dey about trust. E dey about respect. E come dey about how una dey see one another. Because, Uche, when I dey listen to as everybody dey talk, you know, I come tell my husband, I say, I don't understand all these things where people dey talk. He come ask me why. I say, when I dey for pikin for house, where my mama and papa dey, wetin dem dey ring for my ear be say, anytime when you open your mouth to talk, now the thing where you mean, you supposed to say.
0: Yeah.
2: That is to say, now you own your mouth, now you get the language. Why you go say something where you go come talk and say how you go think, say, I they borrow the money from you. Nah. When you open your mouth, say, borrow me. Not yes. Be you own your mouth.
0: Yes.
2: You talk and say, give me. I'm not going to pay you back. Why you can't say, borrow me money? When you don't talk, borrow me money, it don't reach trust matter. It don't reach respect matter.
0: Yes, ma'am.
2: And it don't reach how you they see one another. Because if you know handle money well, well, relationship go change. I like say plenty people talk and say, if na a boyfriend, girlfriend, if person they borrow money from you and you know return, make you begin check, look with two eyes whether that relationship is supposed to go anywhere else. Naim, see, eh? Why plenty people they open mouth, they talk like that, can they careless be say, plenty people know they think deep, deep about everything where then they do. So, person know say, oh, I just want you to take this money from this person. No, in no know say, he no go pay back. Yet, still they use the word borrow. In no think and say, ah, if I deceive this person this time now, another time when something happened, if I say, this person go agree, trust me. Because when you did borrow money from person and you don't return the money, you dey train the person, make him not trust you. So small time now, another big thing go come. Not be only money matter. The person go come, they doubt you. Say, as this person they do, I know kuku know whether not true they talk now or not lie. Now, because of the way where you don't train and buy. You see, if it happen once, we feel talk saying a mistake. But if not, that's not your pattern. What in that one mean be say you do am once, you do am twice. If I, everybody who know you know say you they do like that, huh? My person, that one no be amo. You know, which is some people go talk say, hey, shebi you to borrow money friend, shebi you to I do this for you and so on and so forth. No, you supposed to know what in you they do. If na oga and madam, you supposed to know wetin you dey do. Because the you know, if as I did now, I don't marry my oga for 40 years. If the thing where we don't agree, say na him go dey do, I fit use my money to do am. Once I just tell my oga, say, my dear CEO, you don't reach for us to buy IKEDC credit, so I buy ammo. This not the amount. But come for evening time, latest the following day, Ingo give me. Why? Because you know, say, according to the agreement where we set from the beginning, we don't agree who go do waiting. So you know, go talk, say, shebi na for our house, shebi the money where you pay IKEDC. No be two of us, they use them together. No, because when you they live with person, or when you they plan to live with person, what you they say and how you they do what you they say, it they lay foundation for many things where go day. It get plenty people where I don't work with, where they go tell me, say, madam, my oga no fit, he no fit give me money to start business. When you can't do the investigate, Uche, you go say, oga been watch this madam. He don't see how he go spend 2 naira, call and send naira and everything.
0: Exactly.
2: So, or he don't see how he go collect the money, he go use him do something else. He don't go do the thing where he talk.
0: Exactly.
2: Oga no go see anything. But oga don't get him for mind, say, this person, make I just do everything by myself. I no fit trust her. And that lack of trust, it no go show for face, but it go they show for behavior. So I know they like make people they use the word borrow. If they no say they no fit, then if you no say you don't get plan, no use borrow.
0: Exactly.
2: If they want madam, we talk say she go do something when she won't collect money for her from her husband hand for the thing where she do. She go come whether the thing there for her, so she go come right time again collect money. Make I tell you, madam, your organ no go say anything. But if they notice everything where you they do, which make I tell one story what happened like when I just married like 3 or 4 years.
0: Yes, mommy, but we get 20 seconds to go out on break to come back. So okay. I don't know whether I could just use okay, make I use that 18 seconds now where remain. Take see whether I go read. I know if you read this thing.
2: Mm-hmm.
0: Ooh. Okay. Mama, later, will they come back? Mm-hmm. Will they come back?
2: All right.
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2: 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For this world, where you want drink water, na money. You want sweep floor, na money. 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You get anything where they do for this world today, where money no enter, Uche?
0: No, nothing, Mao. Nothing at all.
2: Nothing. Nothing at all. So husband and wife, whether they agree or no agree, money matter don't join them. And the best way to live, now make you day open and honest. When you get, make you talk, say you get. When you no get, make you talk, say you no get. Make two of you join hand together, face the money problem. Now waiting, I go talk to those people be that. You can't get some other people. One person, they tell true. The other person, they tell lie for money matter. If you dey inside that one, I beg the person where they tell true, make you shine your eye well, well. Now him be say, person where no dey trustworthy, you know, fit join together. No talk and say you dey hide money, everything. Just tell them, say this way, where you dey do, where you go say one thing and you go do another thing, it means say I no fit trust you. And now because I no fit trust you, I no go fit join money with you. The third set of people be the people where God don't bless. Oga one day open. Madam too don't day open. Wetin I go tell those people be say, I beg, make you buy plenty cotton wool. Put inside your ear. Why are they talk that one, Uche? Because you go they hear this first group of people, then go they talk, ha, men, no day reliable. In fact, if you want collect money from your Oga, use this trick. If you don't want make your wife know, use this trick. If you they listen to those people, what do you they hear from them? It goes spoil the relationship where you and your partner. We don't decide say na openness, you go do with one another, na honesty, you go do with money. So make I round circle back to where we start from. Be saying,
0: yes, ma.
2: Person where they borrow, we no return the money. We can say, how much you borrow me? Not be my boyfriend you be, not be my girlfriend you be. So it good make you do that. Among you, they build you know, you don't they tell the person where they with you, say make him no trust you, say waiting you use your mouth to talk no be the thing where you want do, and so trust don't they go small small.

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1: Follow us. Think the way we they think here. But I know see some it get some people where don't get time for mind. They start any kind of work now for men or now for women. I beg all those things. Clean house, so cook food, oh, wash clothes, oh, iron, no. Man, learn how to spend money and learn how to save money, oh. Learn how to find a job, learn how to take yourself to the hospital, know which medicine you go take. All those things for our work, we they call them independent living skill. Why? Because if you don't become man or woman and you don't know all those things, Nahim be say you still be picking. You the man said you they look for a person when don't become adult to they do all those things for you. Because life no they ask anybody whether you be man or woman. Reality go meet every day. He get one young man where I know for when in day for Nigeria, he go they his sister go cook, his mama go cook. When he come go America, Uche, in day there. Now, fully they phone everybody. They call ask everybody, say, if I grind the pepper, how I go put down for pot? Why? Because when you reach that place, nobody to call to cook for him. Cooking na independent living skill. Even person when marry, I they ask men, okay, oh, thank God, say your wife, she they carry everything for head like basket. If she sick, nko. What in your pickings go do? You go they go rent person from outside. I know say today, if you get money, you fit buy food. But I beg, even if you buy food, you no go carry the pack, clear am, go throw away am for dustbin. If na plate you use, you know, so make we they think like that. What if life had small? And it can't be say, all of now, everybody has to do whatever it is that they can do. That's not why we they call them independent living skill. Independent living skill, things where you're supposed to know. So if anybody they listen, and make I come talk, I'm seeing for men in particular, for the boys, I beg. Our papas and mamas, our papas and uncles, now you go train the pikin. Because as we don't day inside place where men they carry shoulder, now if you say small boy self, don't think say na shoulder, make them they carry. If you want make your pikin, we be boy, to know all these things, now you will be man, now you go start him. He gets one of my colleague, Uche.
2: Yes,
1: he's for house.
2: Yes, ma.
1: He cross leg. In coin here is son talk say food no even day for house, mommy never cook. Hey, he say now so he hold his head say, oh, you did this age, food no day for house, your mama no day, you not even think say make you cook food, so when your mama come she go see. Now so my colleague will decide to say na him and in Peking go they go market. He carry the boy go mile two. My 12, then go buy food together. I say, the thing where my mama do me, where make my life to be how it be, it no go happen to you, my son. So when the man can't stand up, say, oh,
2: mommy, when this the man, when son, the man stand up, make we hold and then we they go break, mm-hmm. We they come back for the last lap of the show. No touch, I'm Lagos.
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2: Yes, so my country people, listen to me, your shortest party for radio. So make I tell you, say this better of a carry call me now, Wazopia Cosmetic and me. So make I tell you, say this salad period, everywhere go do it, everywhere go smell. Until I send a better scent, now you carry this better one come, and that's not Wazopia Cosmetic. So make I tell you, say they are woof where they ground, so if you snooze on top of Makachuku, now you lose. And this one, and for my Muslim people, them. And so if you be Christian and you like a woof self, I no go mind though, you no go even mind by yourself, say you go on enjoy this better one. Also say this one, they start from May.

free of charge. Now the correct chance for you to do waiting to taste smell nice this salad period. So make I tell you, say if gender day your area, areas like Egbeda, Isolo, Abuli Egba, and Alakuko. Make I tell you, say any gender store will see for all these areas, they make you waka go there, go enjoy the better awoof where Wazobia Cosmetics they do. And make I tell you, say if you get spa for your Adubo and Adubo na Adiola or Deku, Ilupeju or Okwebi, if you see any spa supermarket for all these places where I call for you now, Adiola or Deku, yes, Ilupeju and Okwebi, make you enter DSF, make you go buy Wazobia Cosmetics body spray and perfume. So make I tell you, say this celebration, make I tell you, say, you no hand at all, unto say, you still feel

0: Lagos. Yes, we don't enter the last lap of the show, and we still get Mrs. Modupe Ehirim in the building, our show counselor. On top of the...
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0: Yes, okay, I'm still getting mommy in the building. So at this point, we will go back, go to here, waiting mommy to talk. Hello, mama.
3: Are they here?
0: Okay, back
3: so
0: to you.
3: So, what can I go take close with for that matter of how we they bring our boys up? Be say, one, we know they live in the village again. Even in the village now, things don't change. I beg you. Make you raise your boy pikin. Make he be person where he do everything by himself. Yes, we know say make man earn money, but as I don't talk him before, when he they earn money and he never marry, he no go eat. When he never marry, he no go wash him cloth. When he never marry, he no go clean him house. So this one, waiting with the column, na independent living skills. It's things where person will be adult supposed to know how to do. So that even if in wife they do everything, if in wife no day house, everything no go fall apart yakata. If in wife sick or just born picking, everything no go fall apart yakata. Na him with the talk. So responsible man, not the only person where gets money. Oh. Now the person where he handle life for our work, we don't look at all those things as na man work or na woman. We look and say, waiting responsible adult who won't manage him life well, waiting him supposed to know how to do. And we say he's supposed to fit cook for himself with the food where he go eat. He's supposed to fit clean the environment where in they live. He's supposed to fit washing clothes and take care of himself. So when person enter in house and go say, oh, now human being, they live here. I can't talk and say, I beg our papas and our uncles. Now you go fit, you see, the day when you wake up, like that my colleague, where I talk about, eh, as in papa carry basket, as he carry baskets and in they go market. Now so the son can't think, say, oh, so not the only women, they go market. My colleague will say, no, say the position where he take before, in done the show in Peking life will go make and suffer. That Peking now, he don't graduate for university for America. If to say he no learn all the things where he learn, how he for do when he go to America? So which make we rest there.
0: All right, thank you so much, Mama. You don't talk so much, and we're very appreciative of all the things where you don't tell us. Make us see whether we'll take some messages for here. Good afternoon, Ma. I love this topic. Thank you so much. Make we might play this one before I take one or two calls to talk to Mama. Hello?
4: I want to talk about this male child training. You see, when we day small, there's nothing my elder brother no fit do. In short, now him carry me because he's senior, somebody that's senior me. There's nothing even going to fetch a salty water for that time. There's nothing that guy no do, even up to Nana. So he did one. Fast forward to my own time now. My boy self, he dey cook. Even I be chef. Now so I start to the trainer in the cook, send a message very well. So not be only woman. I go say not be only girl. I go leave work for even for here where we day. That one is even written. Everybody must work. Everybody, man, woman, not only one gender that will be doing anything in the house. Even my husband, when they even the children this morning, I in they carry them, they bath them. Even now. So I think it's all depending on the background or something like that. Thank you. BUJ from Scotland.
0: BUJ from Scotland. Thank you for that one. Mama, quick one. And before I forget this lady question. Hello, ma.
3: Are they here?
0: Yes. Yeah, so you get this lady who been called all the way, from, I think, from Eda Agbara or Kwafos thereabout. And she talk about her husband, the man they work, even as he come back for work. If you beg him, say, okay, at least make him bath the pikin. He say the man go say every say all the time in they tired. Even when in the walk, he go say in they tired. Say the one we call the pin and the one we consign the fact, say, in go don't do maybe the day we know they go work at all. Like those off days where he know they go work at all. Say even she go even beg and say, okay, I know they talk to me, do anything for me for kitchen. This pikin, when I your pikin, help me job bath him as you enter bathroom. They go bath. He said the man go still talk the same thing. The man no go agree. He go still say he day tired. So she come they wonder, say, would it really be the thing? She go talk, say that one from upbringing or whatever. You know, I can't tell her, say, make she not worry, say, I go ask you. So, but just use the opportunity, ask you now, so that you fit talk on the matter.
3: Thank God, say, we they do program like this now, where we they say everything. True. Some people, how them bring them up, be say, this thing, no, not only women, they do them. So they don't get inside their head. So say nothing where you fit do. The first thing where I go tell that woman, be say, if she they carry this matter for heart, now she go get high blood pressure. So he gets how, Uche, make you write this thing down. Maybe we go use him as another topic. Okay. He gets the way where if you want change person mind, don't be saying I just talk, you change your person. We don't believe something for a very long time. If you want change their mind, no be one day walk. No be say you go just talk to the person. When you see say the person, they do this thing again and again and again. He gets one name where we they call him for our work. Now he be stronghold. He be say the thing, he gets roots, foundation, deep inside. Now the behavior you they see. But the belief where they make that behavior seem right to the person, he they deep. You can't quarrel with them about the behavior every day. Now you go get hypertension. But if you understand this thing, now the work of say, okay, how I fit reach the roots of the belief where they make them think that way, where I go change. That's not the first thing. So I beg her, make sure not begin fight, quarrel, carry on for mind, say, see as I they suffer, everything go finish. Since she just, as their pikin still small, gradually, if she learn this secret of waiting I talk, and if she they follow me for Facebook, she if it be say, I don't even write about it in some of the things where I write, because how you go change person when they do something one time, it different from how you go change person. We don't get belief. Not be only him believe him. Yeah. In papa believe him. In grandpapa believe him. In great grandpapa believe him. When person they behave from that kind level, I don't like what thing you go go change the behavior.
0: All right.
3: He gets how you go relate with that person over time. We go can let them see, say, oh, the way we are they think, not be the way we are supposed to think. Now from there, their behavior go can change.
0: All right. Thank you so much, Mommy. Lagos, on this note, Mommy, may you tell us how they go take follow you? You know, tell us how they go take follow you.
3: All right. I do for Instagram, The Right Fit Marriage.
0: Yeah.
3: T-H-E-R-I-G-H-T Marriage. The Right Fit Marriage. For Facebook, I did there as The Right Fit Marriage Academy. I also did there as myself, Modupe Ehirim. Whether na The Right Fit Marriage you follow or na Modupe Ehirim you follow, you go there. What thing I go tell you, be say immediately you land for Facebook, make you just go to my page, they scroll. You go see plenty things where I don't write there. We go help your life and your marriage. Make you just read them. And as you read, make you apply them. If you get question, make you ask for the post where you go read. I go answer you or my staff go answer you.
0: All right. Thank you so much, Mommy. Hope we go see you next week.
3: By the grace of God, I did here.
0: Okay. Thank you. Welcome back from Canada, Mama Mia.
3: Okay. All right. Bye-bye.

0: it. Thank you so much to everybody. Webby say don't follow us. From the beginning of this program till now, Webby say we'll pack our kaya come out. Sexy Joe from the Football Republic don't show. I don't know the club which they support, but anyways, I gonna. So I gotta pack my things and move. Thank you for the call.
1: Hello. What do you mean by you don't know?
0: I don't know the club.
1: This package, you are package.
0: No, no, no. This is which club? Wait, which club it is?
1: Look, when you want to address me, my dear, address me as champion. What do you mean by you don't know?
0: Oh, you be a fan.
1: What do you? I'm a football fan. I celebrate where party day.
0: This guy, this woman, a politician. This woman a politician, no. So you style they support us not like me too, kwa.
1: No. You style they support them. I don't use style.
0: You support them with your full chest.
1: Oh, with full chest.
0: But I'm a champion. Thank you. Welcome, sis. Okay, before I leave you in the hands of Sexy Joe, make a quickly do this shout out to my colleague, Naomi Uncle. We just turned 50 years. Benjamin Chuku, aka Ben Ben. We wish you happy birthday, sir. Throw a salute for you. God bless you. Happy birthday to you. May you live long, live long. You go see 60, you go see 70, you go see 80. Till the time when we say you want, you know, make you leave the earth. Congratulations on your golden jubilee. God bless you, Mr. Ben Ben. Happy birthday. And also quickly make a wish my own blood. Soja Promise, a happy birthday. You know, God bless you. One name, now my own one name, my blood. God bless your new age. From glory to glory to glory to glory. Your sis love you. I love you. We, for Wazubia FM here, we love you. Congratulations on your new age. Promise. Congratulations. I love you. All right, Lagos, I go see you same time, same station next week on top 95.1 Wazubia FM. Uchiwa Achana, I still remain my

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3: Now who wake up early, they chop hot akara. So if they ask you who be that babe with the safe sports story, hot. Na me, Ezine Oti. Achalu go one of sports.
4: Achalu go, I'm going to marry you.
3: 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Hey, and I be your number one sports chair. And I gallant for here with the Republicans. Make we fire down.
5: Before I go, first go for no soldier fight. 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You go confirm say like sweet. My name na Emmanuel Atta. But Jerome was expensive football commentator. That proud baller boy.
6: Our people talk say, lizard. No, they run in the daytime for nothing. You see that something they pursue am, or they pursue something. Nana girl, Jovita, a.k.a. Sexy Joe. And of course, I deal with the Republicans.
7: Even if gold frown face for market, you know me say no go see buyer. 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

0: Hello, my people, and a good afternoon. This lovely, wonderful afternoon. Of course, and a welcome back to Football Republic. Yes, we don't land like Totoya, just like as it take the day every weekend. We're here with Full Ground from 2 to 8 p.m. And a welcome, and of course, my name is Jovita AK, but then if you to call me the Sexy Joe. And of course, we get plenty to yarn today. Remember, the season done they gradually pack up for the 2025-26 season. And of course, by tomorrow, right there for the EPL. Even though so we don't know the champions of England, that they go play their final matches as far as they're concerned. But for some teams like Tottenham Hotspur and of course West Ham United, they never know who go down with the rest. We don't already go down. But meanwhile, even as we do all this one, make you not forget, say the African Cup of Nations under 17 still they happen right there for inside Morocco. And of course, it go continue it by 5 p.m. today when Ethiopia go take on Mozambique, while Uganda and of course Ghana go play by 8 p.m. That Ethiopia Mozambique go be by 5 p.m. and that Uganda Ghana go be by 8 p.m. And of course, match go day for inside Italian Serie A today when Bologna and of course Inter Milan go play that one by 5 p.m. by 7:45. Lazio go take on Pisa. For inside the Spanish La Liga, all the games go happen today 8 p.m. at the time when Alaves go take on Rayo Vallecano, Betis go take on Levante, Celta Vigo go play Sevilla, Espanyol go welcome Real Sociedad, Getafe go play Osasuna, Girona, Elche go shook leg for one Shokoto, Mallorca go play Oviedo, and of course Real Madrid go take on Atletico Bilbao. Not forgetting Valencia go welcome Barcelona, champions of Spain. All right, like I said, that's one never do. Make I also quick tell you, say, as far as they consigned, plenty years they on grand as World Cup go start by June. Some teams don't already they announce that they announce their squad now. Come and see World War quarry because of squad announce. Imagine say Nigeria they go na now. As usual, therefore don't put people where go make us so we go begin quarry. But anyway, shall they done the announcement some squad? Why some teams they announce their preliminary squad as far as they concerned? Some don't come out to say, look, this now the people where would they carry go? And of course, some of those teams now teams like England, some teams like Brazil. Yes, they don't announcement some people, and of course, you get some names so they inside the squad where people they France say for what will this person go take enter this team? Anyway, shall we go take a look at least Brazil and of course England as far as they concerned? And of course, I don't also forget, say, this season, it get RCB. And of course, congratulobia once again to RC. Oh, Arsenal Football Club, as they don't crown them champions, even with one game in hand, we remain for the rest of the season. Yes, it'll be small something. And of course, they're going to come up against Crystal Palace tomorrow, right there for the English Premier League for the final game of the season. And of course, apart from that one, so many games going to happen tomorrow. And make a quick tell you, say, the game that is the final of the CAF Champions League go happen between FA Far Rabat. Yes, so FA Rabat of Morocco and, of course, Mamelodi Sundowns of South Africa. The last time we'll be saying these two sides meet now last weekend. And, of course, they will play the second leg as far as they consign. Yes, so as I take telling now, the African Cup of Nations under 17 will continue tomorrow as well. Meanwhile, for England, by 4 p.m., 9 Castle go bust everywhere. All the games go start at the same time for inside the EPL for the final game of the season. And this one will happen by 4 p.m. tomorrow. Tomorrow will be Sunday when Brighton, Man United go play Burnley, Wolverhampton Wanderers, Crystal Palace, Arsenal, Fulham, Newcastle, Liverpool go take on Brentford, Man City go play Aston Villa. Oh, the winners of Europa League. Oh, no be smart thing. Mr. Europa, Unai Emery or Nanyuku Emery, as they call him. And of course, Nottingham Forest go take on Bournemouth, the Sunderland, Chelsea, and of course, Tottenham go take on Everton to see whether they go stay afloat while West Ham go play Leeds United. And I know how we they do them. Anywhere where you there for Inside World, if you sharply join us on top of Football Republic right here on top of Azobia 95.1, all you got to do now to link up with us via our website, www.wazobiafm.com. 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And our numbers to call now 0201-277-0951, 0201-465-7180. Yes, today we're going to give the champions, yes, the Arsenal people, the opportunity to call and, of course, talk. And also, we go take a look at what do you feel say your team got to do better next season so that they fit also enjoyment the champion. All right, if you like, so I won't go market. Let me not laugh yet. I won't go small chicken in market, but no worry. When we come back, we'll continue it. Are you come?
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3: All right, my people, and I welcome back. Yes, so for the champions, opportunity for now to call in. Anybody who want to call in, and of course, we want to know what if you say your team, if you do right, to make sure, say, what thing happened in 1900 with this 2025-26 season, it don't happen again. What do you feel, say, your team got to get right? Yes, so, and of course, we go also preview the games for tomorrow. How you feel, say, that one go take pan out? Who go join the people who don't go relegation? Who else go join them for that particular one? So make you let us also know right here. As I take talk and games go day tomorrow, no be today. Tomorrow, final game, that is game number 38. And of course, want to know how you feel. For those who don't already go relegation, Burnley and of course, Wolverhampton Wanderers. But them between West Ham and Tottenham, who go down after tomorrow? 02-01-277-0951 02-01-465-7-180 Back we hear from you. Hello, good afternoon. Thank you. They have come.
4: Yes, can I get noise now?
3: Before I call.
4: That
3: your cup still there, Mrs. Abraham.
4: No, wait, hold on. That cup I was promising you, that I win so now.
3: Which cup?
4: Mrs. Abraham. That cup, what's your
3: winning? Which cup here you promise us? That your plastic cup. Now, nah, the right time to go give her Chelsea. Go and give it to Chelsea.
4: I win so. Mm. I wasn't promising you for cup. How did you for win?
3: Mrs. Ebria, you like water, wala.
4: No, don't bless us now.
3: Abi. Wow. It's not easy.
4: I'm happy for you.
3: Yes, so thank you.
4: Happy for
3: mm-hmm. Nana, you, if they say don't they talk like this, maybe you're not for win FA.
4: I'm happy for that now.
3: Mm.
4: But I know they're talking, I don't let me sleep. My ears. Every day.
3: You sure?
4: Champion. Every day. But people, when they say, yeah.
3: You know, say that now they get mad. You know, say if you go family gathering, if you no get money, if you talk, you go be like say they back like dog. But when you get money, you go family gathering. Even when you talk, the one when no make sense, the clap when they go clap for you.
4: That day, if you see that very day, I'm not going to go.
3: Just imagine saying how about the people win them. Oh my goodness, maybe we for not come work today.
4: That we are not celebrating now.
3: No, Nasabi. Ndiabulu, Nasabi.
4: I can't.
3: This is every half. Thank you. She did fine. Thank you. Oh, Mrs. Abraham. Hello.
5: Hey, Mama. Good afternoon, Mama.
3: Oh, good afternoon.
5: Yes, this is Jesse from Banana Island. I know they come from Lagos right now. Hey, Mama.
3: How far?
5: My Bucci now.
3: Oh, Bucci?
5: Yes.
3: Now you are supposed to ask where is your Bucci? Since you is your Bucci now, your.
5: My Bucci now. No, like
3: no worry, you go hear Bucci voice today. You go hear him voice.
5: I don't know if it get through the line. Tell us, as I know your voice, I didn't worry you.
3: Wow.
5: The wife, where was now on the bar? She didn't worry.
3: Wow. How many wives Bucci they marry? I've lost count. You won't give her wife.
5: For this, I won't give her wife. Last time when I see money, it was complete.
3: Wow. It be like it money don't deal. But only said, don't use a Colombia, another one.
5: As I know your voice, I don't worry, I won't cry.
3: Yeah. Oh, no worry, go hear your voice this afternoon. Call him. You go soon hear your voice. Hmm?
5: I still no get through. Not easy to connect. I'm okay now.
3: Wow.
5: Come, I'm okay. I'm okay.
3: Oh, wonderful. Oh, big fish. Hello.
6: Hello, Joby.
3: Hmm?
6: Asna.
3: What it be? Your name na Asana?
6: My name na Elda Makadulu.
3: Oh, Elda. Welcome, oh.
6: Yes, they make me happy.
3: Oh, wow.
6: The happy go continue tomorrow. They will beat, and they were looking for the champion.
3: Then go finish well, I'll be against Palace.
6: Yes.
3: Hmm.
6: Thank you very much.
3: All right, and sir. Thank you.
6: I see Tottenham going low.
3: I thought now go relegate.
6: Yes.
3: Because right now, West Ham did 36 points, Tottenham did 38.
6: Yes.
3: And if West Ham go win, or even if the two of them draw, us, so would you?
6: West Ham go win them.
3: West Ham go win.
6: Yes.
3: All right. If West Ham win, it go be 39. If Tottenham draw, it go be 39. But goal difference go play a huge part on who go and who stays. So Tottenham better win. Remember they lose against Chelsea 2-1 for their match week 37. Chai. Ew. That team don't suffer this season. Wunjo. Ew. Change of coach. Ew. Ew. Make a go phone line. Hello, dear.
5: This is one, mama.
3: Hmm?
5: What's your wife?
3: Oh?
5: No.
3: Good afternoon. Iribole. Oh, mommy, Mimi, welcome.
5: Oh, get you, Kama. Asna. Oh, get you, Kama.
3: Oh! Wow. Hello? Then go win, Amabi. Finish off the season strong. Hmm.
5: Oh.
3: All right, bye-bye. Your network. Oh, sorry. Thank you, Mommy Mimi. Hello.
7: There we go.
3: Mm-hmm. Obumu. Ew. Which one? Eleko. I won't make you use your mouth. But you don't use your mouth. You hear that from my mouth. That's why they ask you, say, which of the names? Once an abode, always. I'm a good girl. Good girl. Oh.
5: Hello?
3: Hello, dear.
5: Auntie Sejo.
3: Hey, sister.
5: Congratulations.
3: Thank you. Congratulations to you too.
5: We are still celebrating.
3: You still celebrate?
5: No, you celebrate.
3: Wow.
5: No, keep foul for me.
3: Foul, okay. What is this? Of Gunners.
5: That's 15,500. No, don't give me.
3: Yeah! Don't try you.
5: Yes, sir.
3: You don't try, you don't try.
5: Greet you.
3: Oh, no one greets me. Oh, yeah, now make I hear them. Good afternoon, dear. How are you? Oh, no, wait till you press for phone. Oh, no. Oh, yeah, call me back. And of course, remember, go first for the Champions League final on May 30th. If you never register, people they call me, say, I don't register. I have registered. You, Unko, what are you waiting for? You don't register? That day, let no man or woman beg me, because even me, I don't register. I'll never get the VIP ticket to take enter. So go and register. No beggy that day. Are you Begovich? www.gofirstnigeria.com. Now, dear be the website sharply as I talk, so go and register, because plenty enjoyment bracketed that day, May 30th, for VI Balmoral Convention Center, Federal Palace Hotel. Have you registered? If you never register, go do it now. No. All right, let's go continue to the Picuna course. Remember, tomorrow now the last day of matches. Yes, the last group of matches. Match day 38 as far as the major leagues. They're concerned. Many of the leagues don't already they wrap up. And of course, by tomorrow, England go wrap up their own. And of course, I don't tell now the list of matches where they. But then, where everybody I day. Now the last person, the last team. We go follow Burnley and of course Wolverhampton Wanderers go the championship will be survival of the fittest. You know strong, you cannot survive. Go and ask Leicester City. Where are they now? They're not even the championship again, Leicester City. Hey, for you to know, say championship na jungle. You enter there before you go come up. Now by the grace. So. Now that I go see small team like Oxford United, the big Leicester. Oxford United, they beat Wolverhampton Wanderers. Chai. All right, make I take some messages before I continue it. Some messages here before I continue it. Remember, you fit leave your messages on top of our WhatsApp number 090-874-30755. 090-874-30755. Make us offer talk. It be like the Russian 090-874-30755. Now be our WhatsApp number. All right, make a text more messages before I go back to the phone lines. And of course, no forget we they talk about the one where we say consign. Yes, you got it right. The one where we say consign the final day matches. That is the EPL or the 38 games. Then we'll play tomorrow. And of course, the team. What do you feel say your team fit do? To take comeback stronger next season. A lot of teams suffer plenty wounds. Many of them now coaches and they change, especially one particular team. Then they coach change coach, like say that they change cloth, like that they change a shabby. You wear this one, come they say no, go back and change you. They know themselves. But at the end of the day, they want nothing for this season. But they say they go come back stronger next season. What do you feel say your team fit do better next season to make sure say? At least then will be title contenders. Make you let us know. Okay, make I take this particular one. This one say congratulations to Arsenal fans, including Ceci Jo and Coach Laba. At least we've been sleeping well since last week. Alaji Hamzat from Obawale. Thank you, Alaji. This one say good afternoon, champion Sexy Joe. Oh, wonderful. Even put champion for the name. He said, happy weekend. Welcome up Gunners and up Man City. Blessing from Ikeja. Yes, so the Ashebi don't help, you know. I beg now the one way I go use. So Arsenal pants. Now NG from Sulere. This one say I dedicate. Okay. He said, good afternoon, Jovita. One name. Where are the haters? I beg. Where is Uche from AIT Road? Alabado. They called us bottlers and they couldn't bottle us. And we are holding the bottle. Yeah, man. Mommy Sandra. You know, tell me, say, you don't go Obodo America. He said, yeah, man. Mommy Sandra from Better Glass Estate. Who then be? Champions League celebration loading. I dedicate our winning to late Chioma Sunday. May her soul continue to rest in the Lord. Oh, yes. That one too. Yes. Thank you so much, Mommy Sandra. I say dedicate that winning to Chioma Sunday. May she rest in the bosom of the Lord. Naha Jesus Christ. Amen. I will take more messages, but then it be like, so I go small market. Very, very important. Just one or two things where I go get. And of course, I go sharply come back. Still Football Republic right here. Keep the messages coming and keep the calls coming because we still got plenty to discuss like the best midfielder for this season, the best signing. We dey come.
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1: Definitely, this is now Football Republic right here on top Wazobia 95.1. Yes, so your shook mass station. Shook everything shookable. Yes, so as long as you know shook us. As long as you don't know shook us pin, but shook everything shookable. And of course, we want to hear from you. Remember one number in case you don't remember that somebody say, Stressy is like you have hot yam inside your mba. I don't have yam inside my mouth, but I go soft recall the numbers once again. Are you ready? Oh yeah, now collect and sharp 0201-2770951. Our other number now 0201-4657-180. And our heart WhatsApp line now 090-874-30755. I mean, they talk about the last games of the season. And of course, no forget the Nigerian Premier Football League will also play.

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2: That you cannot enjoy Football Republic.
3: Exactly.
2: If me as Jovita is supporting only Madrid, man.
3: We support football fans.
2: Yes, yeah, support everything. The banter is sweet.
3: What, just like the day where we support the Blues.
2: Yes, the Blues. Everywhere
3: so
2: was
3: one blue. Blue win.
2: One blue won it.
3: Oh, mm-hmm. Blue is blue.
2: The other day, we had blue and red.
3: And
2: red and blue won it. And red lost. You understand? So you just keep celebrating.
3: Look,
2: no, wait now.
3: Ezine.
2: Since we have, blue and red play.
3: I know, sir, that WrestleMania FC be your team. But me, I'm there for Raw and SmackDown. Look at that. Why yourself?
2: No.
3: Now, wait now.
2: Wait now.
3: What do you mean by
2: calm
3: blue
2: down,
3: and
2: calm
3: red?
2: Calm
3: red,
2: calm
3: blue
2: on.
3: Win.
2: That's fine now that we were here together.
3: Yeah,
2: blue
3: who?
2: And red play.
3: Yeah, who?
2: Did blue win or not? Yes or yes?
3: What do you mean by did blue win? Which capacity will be that? You know who won?
2: EFL Cup final, just Jovita. Who won it?
3: What do you mean by it? Why did they ask me that? What concise bed with
2: you? No, you were the commentator that day. You were the lead.
3: Isn't it?
2: Now, football without violence, without just see it as banter. Uche,
3: yes, so
2: Uche, don't hide. Come out and after all, you are
3: no,
2: the
3: tomorrow,
2: one champion. Uche, you are the one
3: tomorrow.
2: Champion
3: he
2: for 4
3: tomorrow.
2: Years.
3: Wonderful.
2: For 4 years, mm-hmm. in the banter, you remind them
3: no,
2: that
3: actually,
2: you are the one
3: Uche,
2: champion.
3: Uche is the other blue. The blue will be like this. This blue, not sky blue. He's a member
2: yes,
3: of this blue.
2: Of the dark blue.
3: Thank you.
2: Abby.
3: Thank you. He got cook rice tomorrow. No worries.
2: Good afternoon, Football Republic. Ezine OT and Sexy Joe. You guys are doing a great job. Arsenal, we carry all the carryable this season. No be cho. Gunners all the way. My brother, go and call. You go and give it to them that day. They have carried one. Calm down. Pity for PSG, Kwan.
3: What do you mean by pity for they're not carrying last season. What do you mean
2: pity
3: by pity?
2: For them.
3: Pity for whom?
2: There's
3: a first time for everybody. They're not carrying last season. So they should allow somebody else to carry. After all, they have won the league one. Didn't they win the league one?
2: They did. They did. They did.
3: So
2: they
3: what
2: did.
3: Is good for Uganda is
2: good
3: for
2: Kenya.
3: Kenya.
2: Thank you. That is why we have AFCON next year. Three countries is gonna host it.
3: Mm-hmm.
2: As for me, my two best pigeon commentators of 2025-2026 season. Auntie Jovita and Auntie Ezine, their voice is tottering me.
3: Wow.
2: Well done. Hey, Jovita, see, tell him, look around Judea. Go to one supermarket. Take anything. When you see
3: No. When you say take anything, people, they take the one where they do so. Look, my brother, do not take anything. Just take one bottle of cold water and quench your thirst. When you say take anything, you don't pay tire.
2: No, Jovita. I am a chalugo.
3: Oh, wow.
2: You
3: wow.
2: understand?
3: But your dad guy
2: you
3: is broke.
2: No, my dog is not broke.
3: Adagao Emmanuel is
2: broke. No. He didn't broke. Thank you very much. Thank you. Aladi Hamzat, you also send us message too. Yes, now you send us that one. Thank you very much for that message where you sent for us. Say now we okay, not on our form and okay. Best way send this message for us now. You know, send us your name, but thank you. But then we get down from your say my best football commentators of the season. That person sent the game for us, Jovita.
3: Wow,
2: he sent
3: wow,
2: Jovita
3: wow.
2: and Ezine.

0: Radio Republic. Thank you very much. Thank you, Alhaji Hamzat. The first one now from another person, but he didn't put your name. Thank you. Thank you for us. Thank you. God bless you. Actually, go of sports and sexy Joe. Good afternoon. No, I'm a diehard Barcelona fan and I want my coach to strengthen our defense and attack. For what? Are you not okay with
1: No. They need to strengthen it.
0: What are you strengthening?
1: They have to strengthen it for Mbabu. Mbabu next year. Next season, Mbabu.
0: My brother, calm down. Kama.
1: What do you want? Which Kama?
0: Calm down.
1: You don't reach for Kama.
0: What are you? What?
1: No, Kama here. But yes, I agree with you. Who said that one?
0: See,
1: I agree with him.
0: Kama. What are you strengthening?
1: Because WrestleMania FC, with the coming in of Mourinho. World War 7, I go up for that team.
0: Oh my God.
1: The team said there's a big fight. They don't know, say master wrestler, now they come.
0: Calm down, come on.
1: Come on, get
0: come
1: it.
0: Come on,
1: you don't reach your own now. Come on, don't. I come not on.
0: You can't continue to say, my top five best team of the season in Europe as follow: Barcelona, Bayern, PSG, Galatasaray, and Arsenal. Turkish league, no follow for top five league, but no problem. Then they for the Europe too. Thank you. You can also say your best signing for England is Manchester United goalkeeper. Sorry, I can't remember. I know what your name is. Lamens. IK from AJ City. Thank you very much for your message. Mommy Sandra, where they stay for Glass House. She don't come. Jovita, one name at Anachalugo, Madrid. Nothing where as with any fan one talk about their club. Oh. May them just celebrate us now. Because now we still get the league next season. Oh. Gonna see thy kingdom come. Mommy Sandra, you see that your glass house? One day I'm gonna look for stone. I'm gonna come to that your house and find you. Thank you very much, Mommy Sandra, for your message. I don't have anything to celebrate now until I carry the Champions League. I hear you. No, go celebrate your league first. They find Champions League. My best team of the season is Arsenal. And them Arsenal fans. And our best signing this season is Eze and Victor Gyokeres. Best keeper of the season go to my one and only David Raya.
1: Davido.
0: San Lamens. Raya is already a good man.
1: David. Raya.
0: For me, I want Carrick to do is to buy strong players that will replace Casemiro and a good substitute wingers. Your name na classic from White Sand. No problem. You'll be part of the advisory board. Mm-hmm. And we'll put yes, classic, you'll be part of it so that you help this man. Carrick. Now they have given him the job. Jovita, should I continue the message?
1: Oh, wait, make a no drop problem. Some messages where we say dead down as far as Ide concern. And of course, this one about tennis. And Arina Sabalenka will be the world number one. And of course, Wimbledon champion, he got Swiatek. According to Yan Wedion Grand, remember, said then they agitate for more prize money, for increment, for inside prize money. And now they want to use this French Open. About 20 of tennis top stars said this now their opportunity to take a stand for their demand for 25 million more prize money for the French Open. No, be today. We remember the likes of Novak Djokovic, Serena Williams, Andy Murray.
0: Because we'll say for tennis, they bring in a lot of money.
1: Yes.
0: And people where they get a lot of the money too, na top rank player. But the way then they use push and not too, be say, they want me then they spread down. When now why Novak go to say, exactly. You say that other player senior, see they are not fighting well. See they want you to be spreading well. So that others go see they see something. Because senior men see they see money,
1: yes,
0: people will be top rank
1: because they won't make that money trickle down. At least people will come up for first round go see money
0: see
1: because a lot exactly
0: what they used to see the okay now
1: because
0: why,
1: tennis
0: now
1: might be like football.
0: I don't know, there's one player that left tennis to another team. I said that they be doing what the interview
1: that
0: she said,
1: lady
0: yes me? Yeah she went
1: what
0: to another
1: she
0: job
1: they get
0: she said what she's getting
1: what she they do
0: say tennis would have not given her that money say you will need to reach that kind of level.
1: But then, Wesha Noyibo, and of course, na sports person again, many of them, they, you know, branch to other, you know, where
0: but
1: they
0: you know,
1: bring
0: so
1: money.
0: Most times when you are a tennis player, you focus on it because you always have to be on court, especially when they grow, so that you go feel get
1: and
0: ranking
1: get difficult.
0: Points. Because
1: difficult
0: you need ranking
1: for them
0: points.
1: To get sponsors as
0: very
1: well.
0: Important. Now, once you, especially where we are, this thing, the day is enough for sponsorship. Like when you say you come to your country, you are the only star. In the continent,
1: and
0: you
1: they
0: the
1: also
0: one.
1: Do well.
0: They do well. You understand?
1: It so, go there easier to,
0: easy,
1: you know.
0: It is easy. See, but them, because if you look the money organizers they get, it is very big. Then they will come give the players small, hold it. And the organizers, they vest, say them, they know the amount that they also put into the competition.
1: Yes, so
0: everybody knows, everybody gets there. Call your lawyer, Ipama, when all the lawyers come in place.
1: Now, because they're not bring somebody like me, Lawyer Ipama. If they bring me.
0: Me too.
1: Yeah, Lawyer Ipama too. Because according to Yang Wedu, they said the Rebels, including men's number one, Yannick Sinner, reigning French Open champion Coco Gauff, they said, look, the 53.3 million prize pot for the Roland Garros, still a 9.5% increase on last year. They say it make up of just 15% of the total revenue where the events they rake in. They say they want to make it be 22% in line with joint ATP and WTA tour events. Website go take on to more than 78 million pounds. I don't blame them. Tennis
0: is
1: not easy.
0: What is good for you guys?
1: The only way where they even get more money are true sponsors. All those
0: In these big ones, no fight. Nothing the small ones can
1: nothing,
0: fight
1: nothing,
0: for.
1: Nothing. And you know, easy.
0: They need to learn to share
1: tennis
0: that money.
1: Big man game.
0: How can you
1: a big
0: man only game? 15. Even FIFA said FIFA is very good. FIFA will pay players. Pay their clubs.
1: Their clubs.
0: Pay everybody.
1: Mm.
0: But you didn't want to pay.
1: They want to eat it alone. Eat alone, pay alone. We they come.

0: All right, maybe small something. We will continue to the pick on our calls and, of course, take on our messages before we work out so that the rest of the Republicans go get on board and, of course, continue it where we've been stopped. Yes, so because the action right on top Football Republic, no, they stop at all. So 0201-277-0951-0201-4657-180. Yes, so 9 be the number where if you take Totori us as far as they're concerned. All right, Mark, we also tell you, say, the team, whether they call, okay. We also tell you, say, FIFA don't confirm the Unity Cup as a tier one event. Yes, the Unity Cup, they don't confirm it to them as a tier one event, a FIFA tier one event ahead of next week's competition for Inside the Valley for the Southeast London. And then they sure say, all participating fixtures go carry full international recognition on that FIFA regulations. And this tournament, this year's tournament will go on from May 26, go reach 30 for Inside Charlton Athletics Historic Ground. Go feature teams like Nigeria, Jamaica, India, and Zimbabwe. Nigeria go face Zimbabwe for the opening semi-final on May 26, followed by Jamaica against India. They are fighting against Lion. Jamaica is a Rasta man, yeah man.
1: That Rasta fan.
0: They go just say, me not see the Lion. You remember that story that I said when you they play against India? When they play boy, you just see Lion, they come for where you did. No, not we'll know here for. Anyway, sure. I'm going to play against India, talking about Jamaica on May 27 with the third place playoff and final will take place on May 30. And that May 30, remember, na Champions League night. Yeah, so if you never register, go and register. And Nigeria are the defending champions as they beat Jamaica on penalties following a 2-2 draw for inside last year's final after them Kpokpo Ghana 2-1 for the semi-final. And this year, one now don't confirm to add, where they're confirming to, so don't add further weight to a tournament where so don't grow steadily in profile and significance as a celebration of football culture and diaspora communities for inside London. All right, make we go for line. Hello.
2: Hello, the two queen of Football Republic of Wazobia.
0: Hello, dear. We greet you.
2: Thank you, Joe. Mm. I love you. I
0: thank you. Wonderful.
2: I love you.
1: We love you too.
2: It's like being a good... Oh, that is totally my delay.
1: Oh, thank you.
0: Oh, yeah, could do that thing.
2: God will bless you people for me.
0: Bless you too.
1: Bless you too.
2: I'm enjoying you people. We
0: thank
2: are all
0: you so
2: enjoying
0: much.
2: You people.
0: Thank
2: the Lord
0: you.
2: Bless you all. Up in Jesus.
0: Amen.
2: Amen. Amen. Yes. Amen. Amen. Amen. When is that play tomorrow?
1: By 4.
0: Oh, everybody's playing by 4.
1: Final. Okay, like they will not up it out to people.
0: Exactly.
1: Everybody play by 4.
2: We are so happy. I'm very happy for us now. Very happy for us now. We are celebrating, you know, in our house.
1: Where is the celebration?
0: Where is that? Give us address.
1: Sexy Joe, give your address.
0: What am I doing here?
1: What have you done for me, Sexy Joe?
2: We are always wearing the club uniform, honestly. We are enjoying ourselves.
0: Whoa.
2: I'm happy for us now.
0: Enjoy.
2: Amen. I don't work, my dear. Madam
0: Fon
2: comes to Lere.
1: Okay. Oh, Madam Fon, thank you.
0: Oh, Colette, Colette. The love is, the love is, it's the love is.
1: Thank you.
0: And of course, the man of the moment.
1: Yes, so.
0: The man where got turkey. Oh, come on. It's a bit I said,
1: no,
0: bring any.
1: You said, I didn't like this. No.
0: He dare not come empty handed.
1: No, don't worry. It's gonna...
0: You know, sir, don't they talk? Say, Percy, what if he do raw and smack that with that? Only the big fish. And today, everybody go here. When I carry a slammer for me, I go do a someone drop. Someone drop. If you not carry anything, come. Man of the moment. The FRB licensed coach himself, the big fish, agent la. You know what it mean, Aja? Aja. You know no Aja?
1: I don't know.
0: Aja la.
1: I don't
0: big
1: know
0: fish.
1: That one.
0: Big fish. He done there for Inside Building to take over. I can't wait to hear all the things will happen for Inside the Turkey. And of course, me and Ezine Karigada must go come one thing pack all this way but you carry come but you don't have to say comments and then now what work you may hear. All right, right, my people, now here we go to pause so that the big fish himself go can't take over. And of course, Totoruna before Emmanuel Atta, according to Bichi, say, because Katajo. Before Emmanuel Atta go come. And of course, the Totorization will continue till 8 o'clock. All right, Tazina, where make them follow you?
1: Yes, with the follow me, you didn't have that at all. Yes, my name is Ezine Victoria OT, Ezine na EZINNE Victoria na VIC, TORIA OTI, just like that. You go use 5 minutes there for Facebook and also for Instagram. For Twitter, yes, what they call X now, na Duchess of Sports, DUCHE SS, then you can get sports, it can be OF and then SPORT. And that's how it used
0: to
1: be like that.
0: All right, don't forget to follow Football Republic and of course Wazobi FM on top all social media platforms. Yes, we did there with full grand and of course, and our phone lines, don't forget 0201 277 0951, 0201 4657 180. Our WhatsApp line na 0908743 0755. If you follow me on top Instagram, X and TikTok at I'm Sexy Jonah be my name, and of course for Facebook na Jovita AK. Go first May 30th. If you never register, go do it, because enjoyment break it. And of course all of us go follow watch the UEFA Champions League final on top screen where big well biggest football event as far as Nigeria Day consigned. So make sure say you do waiting, you register to be a part of this one. No come beggy begovich me that day. Register now, because even me myself don't register. Oh yeah, the next voice when I go here now honor Kala Onyebuchi, the FRB license coach, the big fish himself, Eja Nla. Okay, we're gonna enjoy.

0: don't dominate the league for the last 4 years. But them go continue. Make we ask Chelsea. When don't sign everybody like Aki and Popo series? Like say now movie them they act.
1: Hey! 40,000 naira! I'm rich!
0: To Liverpool, when don't bring in slots to replace club. But him go fit replicate the magic when the German don't cast for Anfield? If you ask me, now who I go ask? To Manchester United, the born neighbors, when for the last 10 years, them always they watch what in their neighbors they cook. Maybe them need to employ Idabasi.
2: You are a very bad boy.
0: To Arsenal, we don't come close for the past 2 seasons, but the first one na accident, second one na coincidence, the third one fit be Arsenal Dento.
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0: Yes, 95.1 hours over here, FM. Your Chook Mouth Station. By the way, today will be a Saturday, 23rd day of May, 2026. We don't show to make sure say everything go. I said it where there, P.O.P.O. I know I wouldn't know whether I miss this work or I don't miss this work. Because enjoyment is sweet. You know, say when you don't enjoy yourself, better go cash you. You live first class treatment life. Everywhere stew. Then you call the comeback to this country where I like this. So I don't know. Where could I they welcome you? Now where they shout? And when they shout, when I miss me. I don't miss me, yo. Because me, I don't miss myself. Because me, I don't miss myself. They miss me. How? Which will miss you all there? I enjoy my life. You know what I mean? If you want to bath, you can just put water. Because the water, the soap gonna sweet to bath. No bath gonna sweet you. The soap gonna they wash your body, they come out. Now you call your the water they kill the foamness of the soap. But I'm not gonna lie, I miss work. Because I'm talking my work, so I miss work. You see that my voice don't use tight tick. Again, no, and again, I come with two levels now, Say I'll be champion of England. Don't they play with me on a good day? Who be that person? But if you say that Uche, we talk, say Arsenal can never win league. Uche, if you no call today, I go come your house, call fire you. If you no call me today, because you call on radio, you say can never win league. You say can never. You know what it mean? Me, now me and you get the show today. If you no come, tomorrow or next tomorrow, I'll carry police, go arrest you. You go see prison, you know. And the prison where you go see now for Zamfara, Kano State, hotness. You never say can never. What you make the phone line the ring? See, I don't even do any prep. I come here, call enjoy myself. See, just they come, you can see, welcome to Nigeria. Tell you, welcome to Nigeria for, you understand? You know, I stay for 5-star hotel. Food day. Dress day. Where that day, I can't come back here. Call they say you miss me. In a year, me go. I thought they work the good like I would just talk 10 minutes now. Call attack me, attack on work because what is me, bro? You see my voice now, my voice be like, you talk like say I get money. In the next 3 days, your voice go, you go back to local voice. 95.1 was over here, FM. You know, show. We nasty football player, by the way. Yeah, my name is Nokala Onyebuchi. But as you call me, the Laba Master. Or you call me the only authentic verified that UEFA AB license, because the only coach with ID card that for the Federal Republic of Nigeria. Or you call me the BFL, the Big Fish Lava. And for everybody with doubt, all of you now with doubt, say Arsenal don't go win, make una cover side. Today, I come here, come put my enemies to shame. Because I remember what we go through for year. I remember. And the main topic for today be say, why not declare what is with that guy? Bruno Onye Fernandes. He recently won Premier League Player of the Year. Or top win be, what has he done? Oh, Onye. He's supposed to be declared rice. I don't understand. Because the Arsenal win league now, they no one give any Arsenal player award. They see why they don't like Arsenal. It go shock them. I don't be king of England. Next week, Saturday, for Budapest in Hungary. I go be king of Europe. Eh? I go beat PSG. King of Europe. Una never see. Eh? This one even small. Now because I know they're too FIFA. I'll be doing that the weather this week. If I come back to 100%, Una go run away from me. Yo. But tell me that guy, Uche. See that Uche be name. I know that they call it. I don't forget his name. We say can never win league. If you a man, call this station. Man, they tell what he go talk now. The guy go talk now, say, nah, lie. Say, he talk, say, Arsenal can never win champions. He go change mouth. No, be that match when he call, he talk, say, Arsenal can never, he say, Arsenal no go beat, Arsenal can never beat Chelsea or something. Arsenal beat Chelsea. Very, anyhow, man, yes, I said, he go call police. Can never. You know what, I run England well. They are my boys. The England sport they would they give Arsenal credit. I don't pursue Pep. Pep Guardiola come out. You know what team Pep? If Pep they pursue you, no run because he go catch you. Pep, I pursue Pep. I retire Pep Guardiola from England. I told him, Baba, it's time for you to go home. I sent him packing. On a good day, Manchester United, Chelsea, Liverpool supposed to come. They bow down for Arsenal. Like that song. Oh, let us bow down and worship. Bow down and worship. Because I pursue Pep Guardiola come up for England. The competition now in England, are they make a legit for everybody? I don't bring... We're not supposed to the rest. On a good day, coming king. By the way, if I go to the phone line, bomb easy. I not be your all but not be your tone now. All these Chelsea man you fan. I not be your mates. So I go talking and say that because say they win league for the first time in 22 years. Where last year winner? Man you 13 years. 30, imagine devil don't possess them 13 years. Chelsea, where last year winner? I'm not your mate. I'm your uncle. I'm your daddy. We are not on the same level. Like we go talk. We are not on the same pedestal. You gotta go. I'm pedestrianly senior than you. This and I go run from me. Oh, una suppose happy say when Arsenal win league, say I no day. You say I day ready, you yeah. Eh, they go fight me. Say I be king of England. I'm a king. Who are you? You won't yeah, I'm a king. They put crown for my head. They don't even put bitter leaf for your head before. I'm your elder brother. All of you now. If just if I call me, they tell me nonsense. You go see prison. Again, we'll go back to that guy who talks to Arsenal can never win. He call me, oh. I need a pick on our own rants because I para. I the shoe. Again, I go win league. I don't win league. I go win league next year. Win, for the next 5 years, Arsenal go to win league. I promise you, for the next 5 years, I go to run the league. Win Champions League, I go win FIFA World Club Cup. I go win everything for the world. In fact, Arsenal go become the first club we go win World Cup. I go be the first club to win World Cup. Don't play with me. I'm not here to partake. I'm here to take over. Take over till I'm sunny. I the verse. I the verse. Why the shook? When nobody is the player. See all these chess. Now Chelsea fans, they win the verse me pass. Tina, Chelsea, how many of the players go World Cup? Come on. All my players, they go World Cup. Who you want call? I am the levels ahead. Arsenal Football Club, the best football club in the world. Again, I think after this market, now they go the phone. Now, if they call me, first name, Eze Pucci, or Eze Labalaba, or King Pucci, respect me. Tomorrow now, Christopher will give us my guard of honor. Give me my guard of honor. I want my guard of honor on radio. Give me my guard of honor on radio. When you come, you clap. A round of applause. Come king. Eze. Oba. If you don't come here, I don't go outside you. I don't call to shower, I don't go outside you. And they come back after this market, don't go anywhere. 95.1 was OBA FM. I am the champion of England. Who are you?
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1: It is very important for you to note the remember this when you talk about this song. Remember this, I'm a champion. And some of them are the fear. Say, if Arsenal will, what will happen? It already happened now. I can't imagine, say, if Arsenal win Champions League, what will happen? Ah! When I go, no, say me, I get mouth. This mouth, that is, see, don't be mouth, oh. Don't be normal mouth, oh. Don't be normal mouth, oh. I know they play, oh. I know they play, oh. I know they play, oh. Thank you. Thank you. And they go to the phone line right now. Talk to me. Let's go. Arsenal fans, please, no, though. This is what they talk. And they play, oh. I go give Arsenal fans priority.

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1: That's how they do that. People don't get respect. If you call me like that without showing me respect, I don't go talk to you. I don't get that time. I get pride. I get pride. When you call me, you put some respect on my name. That's all. If you put respect me, I respect you. I'll be king. You know what? 38 games against a Pep Guardiola. It is easy to win this team. Football fans, not supposed to. Respect me, I respect you. Who's on the phone line?
2: Laba.
1: My name is that.
2: Welcome back. It's
1: thank you.
2: Oh,
1: love it. How you there? They see your messages, but they reply. Because you people are local Nigerians. I reply international Nigerians.
2: No, Allah.
1: Thank you.
2: Welcome back. Oh.
1: Thank you.
2: I bet if I bring that, may we be fans, follow, celebrate, and more follow through the cup.
1: Yeah. Hey,
2: We celebrate on our year, shall we enjoy?
1: Oh, thank you.
2: King of England and King of Turkey.
1: Ah, you know, easy. I'm a kingis.
2: Yes, the combination, it rhyme well.
1: Thank you.
2: It rhyme well. Welcome.
1: Thank you.
2: And with respect to our Champions League trophy.
1: Who be our? Love to be the Liverpool fan. What did they do our for?
2: They follow celebrate at my club, the fuck up.
1: No, love it. Love it. You're the family of the house. But you cannot use the F word on radio. Again, I go apologize to Lovett because Lovett is a better person. So, na mistake she do. So, I go apologize on her behalf. So, if you hear what she talk, the F word which she use, it's unlike her. Trust me. It's unlike her. So, I go apologize on her behalf. So, please, she no go do them again. Thank you so much. So, I go take WhatsApp call. Make her take this one. There's something they wrong with you. I know they do this thing. What's wrong with this thing? No, they give even pick. There's something wrong with this system, man. Make a pick from here. Okay, look at this one, go pick. This one's no pick, oh. Okay, pick. Hello, you hear me? Calm down, blind at this one. You hear me?
3: I hear you.
4: I didn't make a word need this.
1: I remember, where you there? You there for Bush?
3: You know,
1: what do you know? Call my name,
3: King Bushi Labalaba.
1: Talk well, oh, no, they call me with slow voice. Talk well,
3: King Bushi Labalaba.
1: Hey, now you're talking.
3: Well done, work.
1: Thank you.
3: Congratulations, Gunas.
1: Who they shall make up for the year?
4: I don't know why. I think I
1: want to
4: get the
1: guy who said it. Tell him, make him keep quiet and they talk. You know, the Yemen
3: you know
1: who they talk.
3: It's
1: weird.
3: Men in
1: the rain. I have to pass
3: now.
1: All right. Thank you. Thank you, Martin, for calling. We appreciate you.
3: The rain.
1: I'm going to talk. One person going to shout, Emeka. You know who is talking on the phone with you? Please. Don't disrespect me. What do they feel like? Good afternoon to you.
5: Easy.
1: No. Bless you. Go call and well, oh. You go call and well, bless you. You go call and well.
5: If I don't call and well, who go call and
1: well? Thank you, my daughter.
5: If I don't praise my own thank brother, you. Who go praise him?
1: No. Bless you. Let me correct it. I'm not your brother. I'm your king. You're my daughter. I'm your king. You're my daughter for today. When I win Champions League, for the next 2 months, you're my daughter. Please.
5: This life where they're hungry, you so thank God you didn't have work. You walk towards it, so.
1: Please. Thank you. Respect me. Show me respect. Bless it.
5: Thank you. My guy.
1: Thank you. How you doing? What did happen?
5: Nothing did happen.
1: I is the love of my life.
5: The love of your life, the Lagos. Me, I know the Lagos.
1: Where are you doing like this?
5: You call me, I will tell you later.
1: Oh, no, Allah. I know you, right? You just stay one place.
5: I did follow my king, the Wakana.
1: But that's what it's supposed to be. Enjoy your life. See, bless you, enjoy life.

0: enjoy round
1: not one. Enjoy
0: because
1: well.
0: They
1: call me. For you.
0: Bye-bye.
1: I'm going to enjoy life, oh. Nothing new. Enjoy life. If God don't bless you, even if God never bless you, if God punish you, still enjoy your life. Enjoy your punishment. I see me, I get bad mouth. I go say enjoy punishment. Make I take call for you, for WhatsApp call. Make I take this one. Hello there.
2: Hello.
1: Hello,
2: hello Buchi.
1: You know, get respect, though. You know, get respect. What you coming first? What is the first the way you call?
2: Calm down.
1: At the first, they respect me. They respect me. I don't want to meet.
2: Good evening. Welcome back.
1: Thank you.
2: Not to
1: do with you.
2: So make we first win on Saturday. We are back.
1: No, they learn. Don't let me the verse. No, they. I don't.
2: Make we first win on Saturday.
1: Okay.
2: I want make we win. Oh, make we win.
1: Okay.
2: They talk too much. I go see you that day now, Saturday.
1: Okay.
2: Now, from Ikate they call.
1: Okay. Thank you.
2: Alright. See you that day.
1: They see. You know what, in. What in me for this life? What you are not like pass, now unbelievers. What you are not like pass for this life, now unbelievers. Say I go to believe my own personal belief, what I believe in. Then you have one unbeliever. Go to tell me, make I not talk too much. Who are you to tell me when to talk or when not to talk? Who are you? Where are you from? To make I not talk. If I want to talk for many years. Where else not win trophy? What you happen? I don't see the talk. Don't. You're not a woman of faith. You don't get faith. I'm a faithful man. Next week, Saturday, I win England. I win Europe. I win the world. I win World Cup. That's enough for life. What's the for life? What's the for life? Good afternoon to you.
3: Hello. Let's give it up. Oh, the number one. King, coach, Laba.
1: My brother, if you have not made money, you make money.
3: You dey happy, say I dey hail you. You dey happy. You know who they talk to you.
1: Who you be?
3: Nah, Richard from Ibeleri.
1: I don't know you now.
3: You don't know me.
1: Oh, problem. Oh.
3: Yes.
1: Okay.
3: Your mind, you dey happy, say they call yourself king.
1: Okay.
3: People with the king, they never chat like you. Know, your own 911 was more time than lose. Now you don't go hear about you again. Oh, that's all that, you know. You sure, welcome. I know they have party, they do. Why you go one big person call? You know what's called you king? Top ammo. Are they best now? Just answer your coach, Laba, or health. You know, go like you.
1: You know what? You know, go come they call. You know, then they threaten king. I'm sorry. You can do anything you want, say anything you want, but you cannot come and be threatening a king in his palace. Who are you? Here you are a problem. You cannot come and be threatening a king in his palace. I'm not going to take that. Sorry. Was that the phone? I'm going to meet you.
4: Yeah, good evening, Buchi. How are you?
1: Welcome, my brother.
4: Buchi, how are you?
1: I did. You know, what are you coming?
4: Not the Buchi be your name.
1: Yeah, they talk the Gunner.
4: You know who they follow you talk.
1: I don't want to know who we are. All right.
4: Yes. No come for radio, they make noise because your club will carry for 22 years. They carry cup today, you can't make noise. The people where they carry them, Barcelona now, you say back to back. They know they talk. Cup where you carry for 22 years. Shall we not go rest for you? If they call other clubs, your club. Is it for England? Hello? You don't want
1: to
4: talk.
1: If you want me to talk, you call me king.
4: Me call you king.
1: Yes.
4: Over my dead body, I will call you king.
1: Continue.
4: A small boy like you, 22 years old. 22 years where you didn't know carry any trophy. You never carry Champions League for your life. I will call you king.
1: You know what, King? I go market. Bye-bye.
4: You better make you go market.
1: You see them. They don't get respect. I didn't come back. I don't go anywhere.
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4: 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My name is Abuchi. Call me the Laba Master. Where would they now? Where would they continue from? I get close to like 10, 30, 40, something minutes to spend here. So make I use them well. So call me now. Tell me IUTB. Right there, are you take happy reach? If you're not happy, that one are your personal problem. But remember, the key or the code, they're very important. You need to call me king in your dialect. I don't matter. The last call on a Barcelona fan, I don't want to talk about Barcelona, but they push me. This bastard, my voice, them be. See, let me tell you something. My prayer been say, I won't be jammed Barca with Champions League. Now, Barcelona, me, I dream of. I want Barcelona. I want them. And they shout, give me Barcelona. I was screaming top of my voice. Give me Barcelona. But the Barca run away from me. And let's go Madrid beat them. You say Arsenal, jam Barca. 11-2. With that Highland, 11-2. Maybe my boys now. Barca, they fear. If Arsenal fans, they talk. Barcelona fans, go they talk. My people, my children. And I don't get respect on this life, oh. Respect don't finish. 11-2, now go be the home and away. In fact, 22-4, home and away, now go be Barcelona. You go Barcelona, they call the shot, they scream here. Who is your mate? Yeah, let's come and they beat you. Come out to your cup 2 times and Champions League. I beat them 2 times this year. 4-0. 1-1, 2-1, 1-0. I beat them 2 times. They come out to your cup. Come out to your Champions League. You are talking to me? Am I your mate? Respect don't finish for this life, oh. Then now, Barca fans, when they talk with Arsenal fans, day in 2026. Respect don't finish, oh. By the way, I go to the phone line. Call me right now. Also, call me on WhatsApp. I go pick call. Make I pick this call on WhatsApp here. Yeah. I insure them, Barcelona fans, don't worry. They're plenty. They don't come outside. Who they here?

0: Anything what you want, you will get it in Jesus'
1: name.
0: One
1: and only.
0: Thank you.
1: Any other one na counterfeit.
0: Thank you, thank you, thank you, thank you.
1: Who does this? Who does this?
0: Thank you, thank you, thank you.
1: Rua, lion the rua, pussy the dupe.
0: Thank you, thank you, thank you.
1: Now you be the only coach.
0: Thank you, thank you, thank you, thank you.
1: Problem, problem, problem. You don't know what you the top boy. Don't let me die.
0: Thank you.
1: We dey wait for Uche AIT. I live from Igondo. I'm waiting for him.
0: Thank you.
1: Emmanuel Atta, 100,000. We go come out and for your hand. Give orphanage home.
0: Thank you.
1: Coach Laba, you are the best.
0: Thank you.
1: Help you. Coach Laba is a king, yo. A king, yo. Coach Laba is a king, yo. Oh, yeah, yeah. Have a beautiful day.
0: Thank you. Thank you.
1: Bye for now.
0: Thank you. Thank you. You didn't see the rest. This is how I should be respected as a king. That woman will call this call. Anything where you want, you will see it immediately. You are blessed. That's how a king should be respected. Carry me on your head and not your mate. I'm not your mate. Who they here?
2: Hello, Laba.
0: Welcome. Who they call Laba?
2: Hello.
0: Who they call Laba?
2: Hello.
0: Who they call Laba?
2: Big fish. Where am I on? Calm down, calm down. Alpha, Hasna, he compare, my name is Samuel from Orile. He compare Barcelona with Hasna. Nana, what for you?
3: Yes.
2: 22 years. Ah, he 22 years. Because where they born for 22? He don't born Bikino. For Champions League, back I come out to you. 20 years from now, you call here, Conde Bubunyan for where Barcelona day. Hello, Buchi.
0: You don't finish.
2: Hello?
0: You don't finish.
2: I said, when I don't talk, finish. No, they talk that kind of thing. That kind of way, they talk, they pay me. They see, they compare Barca with us now. Baby club. Uh-uh. And I want for you. You know, remember 2006 as in B? 2006 from 2006 to now, you know how many years? 20 years. Man, wow. Back around, carry Champions League, carry league after that, back to back. What did they talk? They compare yourself with Barcelona. You know, we don't talk again, be don't quiet.
0: You don't finish.
2: You say, well, I don't finish. No, you follow me talk. No quiet, no quiet. When I manage,
0: are you caught yourself? Are you caught yourself? Who they here?
4: Eze Buchi Laba.
0: Thank you. Respect me.
4: Yeah. Up us now.
0: Congratulations to us.
4: Yes, sir. Who don't like him? Make him go cut.
0: Simple.
4: If they don't like him, make him go cut.
0: Simple.
4: Yes. And again, we they wait for Uche. Can never. Wait for him. Yes.
0: Can never.
4: So man, no be God. So this one goes teach all fans fronting. The man will be God. Man propose, God dispose.
0: Oh,
4: thank you very much.
0: Super.
4: Yeah.
0: Man propose, God dispose. Arsenal fans, we are intelligent.
5: Oba Chip Laba.
0: What do you call me?
5: Oba Chip Laba.
0: Okay.
5: KJ Kevin from Aja.
0: Thank you. Thank you.
5: Arsenal to the world, champions of England.
0: Yes, thank
5: next
0: you.
5: Week, champions of the world.
0: Thank you.
5: And again, to all those Barca fans, all those Chelsea fans, Barca fans, I don't even know who did their league. Say, who did their league? Where did they shout for Arsenal? You know who did Premier League?
0: They don't get respect.
5: No respect. Who did La Liga away when they compare with Premier League teams? May Barca they play or Vido can they play Champions League? Arsenal go play a team like Newcastle. They compare themselves to Arsenal. We are not there for these Barca fans, Daddy. Enjoy your championship. Enjoy. I'm an Arsenal fan, so gonna to the world.
0: Thank you.
5: Yes, sir.
0: Thank you. If they see people where they hear the difference from the tone of Arsenal fans and Barcelona fans, the difference in class is wide. Will not be made though. Today, tomorrow, or forever. You're my boy. Today, tomorrow, or forever. Last song that we don't be singing. Barcelona, my boy. Barcelona, my boy. You are you to come they talk to Arsenal fans. What is wrong with you people sometimes? And they come back and I don't go anywhere. Sharp, sharp.

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8: 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My name na Emmanuel Atta. And Jerome was an expensive football commentator. That proud baller boy.
9: 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And of course, I deal with the Republicans.
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1: Last ballot, and the cost of my ballot, they pause. How did they shake you? How do you want me to call you? I tell me how they call her. Gucci? Talk to me now. Oh, yeah, King Glover.
2: Thank you.
1: For your mind.
2: Show some respect to my name. I'm not a small boy.
1: See, this is your entire talk. Where is that talking? You're going to back up and down. Put it. What did you bring for us?
2: I don't know you.
1: Hope you brought my jersey. I told you.
2: You tell me where.
1: You know my message.
2: For where?
1: You know what's up.
2: I don't even know who you be, Seth.
1: Okay, now Mr. Seth Brandon.
2: I don't know your name. Is it by force?
1: Hope you brought my jersey. I don't Osimhen to give you my jersey to do for me.
2: You told Osimhen. You don't give me any jersey for you.
1: He didn't give you. Okay. No, don't kind of go to your girlfriend.
2: Okay.
1: Because fight you.
2: Okay.
1: It was obvious not going to visit you to fight. It was obvious this management not going to visit you to
2: okay.
1: So just keep my jersey for me. I'll come on girlfriend to come and pick it up.
2: All right.
1: Even if I don't pick up, I'll fix somebody to come and pick it up for me. Are you getting my point?
2: All right.
1: So, Buchi, I'll pass now.
2: Okay.
1: You know, I promise us now a cup.
2: You
1: I'm not going to win.
2: You do waiting.
1: I promise now one cup now.
2: Okay.
1: Now you're gonna win.
2: Okay.
1: You understand? Okay. That's what I will be promising. And I ain't giving us too.
2: Okay.
1: Someone I wait. You know, I know that that's something that we still giving us now, but I don't give us. I know that too.
2: Okay.
1: I know if you take two cups for one. You know.
2: Okay.
1: Which will be okay. Okay. Waiting. They okay me for.
2: All right.
1: Hey, Buchi. You know this message now. I sent a message to Ezine. On Yuko's WhatsApp, she said she needed my number, so I sent my youngest to send it to her.
2: Okay.
1: I don't know. Okay. Be okay. Wait. Are you going to check for me to give it to her or you?
2: I'll tell her.
1: She's not going to get to tomorrow now.
2: I'll give her now. She's the office. Don't worry.
1: She's the office.
2: All right.
1: Oh, you go come on to your head. Check her for me. Go give her.
2: No wahala. Thank you.
1: Mushi. Behave now.
2: Ah, there. What the hell? We can do again. And they behave now.
1: I said, take me off air. Let me give you.
2: No, is she not there?
1: All right, thank you.
2: God bless you. Well, then, like, good afternoon to you. Good evening to you, Sonny.
3: Hello, good evening.
2: Okay,
3: hello,
2: I didn't hear you.
3: Yeah, Coach Laba, Coach King Laba.
2: What he call me?
3: Coach King Laba.
2: No, put coach. Come on, coach. Put that. Leave that.
3: Okay, King Laba.
2: All right.
3: Welcome back, Jerry.
2: Welcome. Thank you.
3: I don't say don't talk late. 3:30, 4:30.
2: My brother.
3: Why are they called? You say when you know the Emmanuel, I don't make too. Don't make much too much.
2: If they see and they attack him, bless him while they attack him. He attack me, Abi.
3: They attack you.
2: If they see,
3: I don't see win the league. So even if say Arsenal are going to go win Atletico Madrid.
2: You dey see?
3: Say if you win the main day. So wait now.
2: No, it's a main buy.
3: If Arsenal win Atletico Madrid. So what do you go tell Arsenal? Make Arsenal don't win Atletico Madrid first. Make him bring 50k, give you first.
2: Okay.
3: Now Arsenal 100k, you don't win one. Make him bring 50k, give you first. Then on Saturday, we go win the last one. You go bring the remaining 50k. Now wait now. What may you tell us?
2: In they come now.
3: Win the remaining one.
2: In they come. Thank you.
3: Up gone out.
2: All right. Thank you. God bless you.
3: Yeah.
2: In they see, I don't get reports now. I say, where are those Lagos? I thought I was lambasting my name. Insulted me left, right, and center. Now, and they would hail. I think they would yab him. You don't get money. That one a fact. And they would hail him. Bless you, God, the para for me. Bless you. You don't get work. Bless you. You don't get work. Bless you. You don't get work. At the comeback, I don't go anywhere. 95.1 was OBFM. At the comeback, don't go anywhere.
0: The NBA playoffs.

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8: Yes, Odogwu Information Minister don't come to Sanchu 1 and 2 informate as the matter take be, and the one with them in hand, they come from PFL Africa, that is to say the Professional Fighters League of Africa. It don't show with this better one where them bring come Lagos. Now the MMA with the land inside Lagos, and right now sake of say Saturday for around the corner now, yes, they don't give better discount on top of tickets. That is to say you go get 30% off until May 26. Yes, I talking with my yam chopping out 30% off until May 2026. Just check them out now. 13 fights, 26 fighters, all man go do and basbus inside 1 kg. You know the matters now. All man, you know, got miss this one. This one now combat, culture, and pure entertainment. 9 day on top of this one. You go also watch the better fight where they land between Wasu Adesina. We go knock and basbus with European Natural Campus. And even Patrick Ocheme go head to head with Cameroonian.

a grand like this. This one now, real fight, real steak, no excuses at all at all. Just come enjoy yourself with the action where they food the whole atmosphere. Oh yeah, the experience will leave you shocking. Check up, say, yourself, you go see fight, yourself, you go quitte. You go dance, you go quitte. You go also see music and entertainment, you go quitte. Oh yeah, my brother, go to get your own ticket. Check up, say, you go get 30% off up until mail. If I be you, I go to get my ticket like this, like this, like this. And now June 13th, 90 Sunday happen for Eco Convention Center. Now it happen. 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That they go get your ticket. Oh yeah, no go waste time. Oh, come make you come enjoy this better one with PFL carry come for you.

0: don't dominate the league for the last 4 years, but them go continue. Make we ask Chelsea, when don't sign everybody like Aki and Popo series, like say now movie them they act.
1: Hey, 40,000 naira. I'm rich.
0: To Liverpool, when don't bring in slots to replace club. But him go fit replicate the magic when the German don't cast for Anfield. If you ask me, now who I go ask? To Manchester United, their born neighbors, when for the last 10 years, them always they watch what in their neighbors they cook. Maybe them need to employ the bossy.
2: You are a very bad boy.
0: To Arsenal, we don't come close for the past 2 seasons. But the first one a accident, second one a coincidence, the third one fit be Arsenal Dento.
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0: Yes, 95.1 was Obia FM, your Chukwuma station. Are we nasty? A Football Republic. I get 9 minutes to spend here if I come over here for Emmanuel. I will come through. Stay here from 6 o'clock till like 8 o'clock. Make I take more phone calls. I call me right now. Make I take 3 or 4 phone calls. Then I leave here. I know Colette carry my glasses. Come that I want to read me. And they see where I don't carry my glasses. Come. So please, I got appreciate if you call. I call the main line 0201-277-0951. Call the WhatsApp number 0908-743-0755. And they go back to the phone line right now. What's on the phone line? Good afternoon to you. Oh, good evening to you.
1: I didn't see well. Oh, yeah, nice. No worries.
0: Thank you. If they see how this move, they call us like saying, I should get the phone line. People have been trying to call us for years. They call us like saying that your reception. Say they didn't see well. I don't carry my glasses. Come down now. I use glasses. So if I don't carry, it is just my eye. No face. What's the phone? I give it to you. Hello. I don't pick up. Hello.
2: Buti, they hear me.
0: Hello, who did there?
2: Buti.
0: Oh, bless you. We don't get work. Don't come back.
2: Wait. That your eyes really disturb you. If I come, I will call you. Make you do, take your guy.
0: I get glasses now.
2: My glasses are going to use forever. Not for you.
0: What do I want to do with them?
2: You're going to kill us. Take care of your eyes, I beg.
0: I know they play with, I know men need to enter my eye. My glasses is fine. I don't mean they play with my, I may not enter my eye because.
2: So without glasses, you know, feel it, and you can say it's good for you.
0: And they see, when they read, and they see properly, and they see. What do you want me to do?
2: You go take care of it now.
0: What do you want me to do?
2: Ah, you go to the hospital now. Now what for you?
0: I know what go.
2: I said God beg you. No go marry my sister. No
0: I don't want again. Where your sister they go? I don't want. He say what?
2: No go marry.
0: Hey, bye bye. Make sure they go. Ta, it will be your sister. Don't let me first. So, I didn't see, but it is they don't say this message for here. It's small, where. So, I didn't see you. Don't even play. So, I know I didn't see where, but say, call it, say your sister. Oh, who is your sister? Who's on the phone? I'm going to meet to you. Hello?
3: I'm Bucci.
0: Am I there, be that?
3: I'm Bucci.
0: Hello?
3: I can hear you, Kim Bucci.
0: Ah, sorry. Hello? The phone line, they break. It did break. I need one more call, then I come on here. One more call for the road. The other phone, I make a try. The thing they, you know, they get connect. If they ring, but you know, they get connect. I don't know why. Go connect now. There's something wrong with the network. You know, they get connect. Hello, do you hear me? Hello. See, you know, they get connect. You know, they get connect. One more call, then I come up for you. One more call. What's the phone? I'm going to meet you.
4: Hello, Laba Laba.
0: You know, the yellow though.
4: What did they do you now?
0: What do you mean? What are you supposed to call me?
4: Okay, King Laba.
0: Now you are talking. What's wrong with you?
4: Now get work. Now I'm a blessed to one finish you too.
0: I don't get work.
4: Now I'm a blessed to one finish
0: you. Now you work and they work like this.
4: You not get work. You go find better work me do, yeah?
0: Oh, this work. This work not better work.
4: God will give you work.
0: Chai, don't be your fault. Don't be your fault. Chai, this affects me. Say, I don't get work. Are you listening to me? Say, I don't get work. Yeah. This is a verse. I don't go like this. Make I use the verse. Come on. By the way, I thought I will come to I go there from 6 o'clock. And go there reach 8 o'clock. Me, I need to come on right now. I need to come on right now. By the way, I'll there tomorrow for the matches that go happen between Arsenal, Crystal Palace, Brighton, Manchester United. The relegation battle between Tottenham Hotspur and West Ham. I go there live to give another game. We go happen right here for 95.1. Mazubi FM. Me, I don't come out. Thank you so much for listening. And a big pleasure to have you to take come back. I miss this work. I miss everybody who miss me. If you miss me, if you don't miss me, I still miss you. But remember, I'm the king of England. I'm the champion of England. I know be your mates. Respect me. Bye-bye.

0: don't dominate the league for the last 4 years. But them go continue. Make we ask Chelsea, when don't sign everybody like Aki and Popo series? Like say now movie them they act.
1: Hey, 40,000 naira. I'm rich.
0: To Liverpool, when don't bring in slots to replace club. But him go fit replicate the magic when the German don't cast for Anfield? If you ask me, now who I go ask? To Manchester United, the born neighbors, when for the last 10 years, them always they watch waiting their neighbors they cook. Maybe them need to employ Idabasi.
2: You are a very bad boy.
0: To Arsenal, we don't come close for the past 2 seasons. But the first one a accident, second one a coincidence, the third one fit be Arsenal dento.
3: Very demure.
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1: Now who wake up early, they chop hot akara. So if they ask you who be that babe with the safe sports story, hot hot. Na me, Ezine Oti, Achalu go one of sports.
2: Achalu, I'm going to marry you.
1: Odogu, I beg, stop, Joe. Hey, and I be your number one sports chair. And I gallant for here with the Republicans. Make we fire down.
3: Before I go dress, go follow such a fight. Try make you test you and white curry. You go confirm say like sweets. My name na Emmanuel Atta. And Jerome was an expensive football commentator. That proud baller boy.
4: Our people talk say lizard. No, they run in the daytime for nothing. You see that something they pursue am or they pursue something. Now na girl Jovita, aka Sexy Joe. And of course, I deal with the Republicans.
5: Even if gold frown face or market, you know me say no go see buyer. My name now on Nokala Unyebuchi, but as you call me the lava master, or you call me the big fish lava.
0: Football Republic. 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We be like Stash and Bangasu. We know the needs.
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0: For today, where it be Saturday, yeah?

0: Of course, we're here to summon all the latest. All the latest. When it comes to sport matter. Especially football. Bordeaux football for Europe. Don't close. They close shop already. Finally, tomorrow will be the last time for inside the English Premier League, where we will witness battle for survival and battle for European space. Burnley and Wolves already relegate, but between West Ham and Tottenham Hotspur, one of them must join the people where they go play championship of tomorrow. But the good part about these games, them, they say all matches tomorrow will be 4 o'clock Nigerian time. The champions Arsenal go there home, they play Crystal Palace. They go there away at Hotspur Park, they play Crystal Palace. Manchester City go there at home to play Aston Villa, where don't win Europa already during the midweek. And that now, you know, Emery 5th European Cup. If you call him Mr. Europa, you know, go there wrong at all. This is not the voice of that black barrack man, Nigeria's most expensive football commentator. Number 13th in the world reporting for duty. Shout out to all the Republicans where I don't hold them down from 2 o'clock already this time. A big shout out to the First Lady of Sports, Jovita. And it's in it. They're here from 2 o'clock. Go reach 4. And the UEFA Lancers big coach. The only coach with ID card. Return fresh and ready to serve now better things. Welcome to Sport and Football Matter. Him day here from at 4 on reach this time. And so, ladies and gentlemen, I go carry on from now, go reach 8 o'clock. I just me and Nuna, I go do this show. We go talk about everything. The Zabi, they say Spurs must play with character, blood, and spirit to survive tomorrow. Bruno Fernandes now win the best player for 2025-2026 Premier League award. And Pep Guardiola said one of his greatest regrets now wearing snob hats during the time for Manchester City. Visit company saying a Pep make and believe say him fit beat football coach. FIFA don't confirm say you need cup. Events we don't really get level like that. We call them one tire events. An Australian defender we get Nigerian blood. David Alaba don't set to leave Real Madrid after 5 years. Now all this and more, and now we'll go talk here from now to go reach 8 o'clock. And of course we'll try and look at the Nigerian Premier Football League. Waiting for Shella tomorrow as the league feed they decided inside the Lagos here or Port Harcourt, because Lagos table toppers and the good Rangers they play against Ikorodu City for inside Lagos, and for Port Harcourt team where they follow them for second with 64 points, Rivers United will play Castina United for Port Harcourt. So anywhere, anybody where you win, now they go crown champions of NPFL tomorrow. Make a bad break. When we come back.
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0: Welcome back from that break, ladies and gentlemen. In case you're just joining us, now the last Waka for Football Republic show, babies. And we're going to hear it at 8 o'clock. And the voice right here, now the voice of that black barack man, Nigeria's most expensive football commentator, Emmanuel Atta. I would talk about the dramas of the last day for Inside Obodo, England. And first, the talking point. It's going to be the game where the Shelley between Tottenham Hotspur against Everton. Spurs, their home. And a must win for them. And Roberto Di Zerbi. Don't talk all in Tottenham Hotspur players. Say that tomorrow. And I must play with the blood. And I must play with karate and better spirits as they battle to avoid the first time relegation for 49 years tomorrow. The very first time. If they feed draw against Everton on the final day of the Premier League season, certainly they will survive. Because 18th place West Ham United get 2 points behind them. And significantly they get the better goal difference. Oyibo at the treasure.
1: Galatelli.
0: This will be the talk, say. For a press conference yesterday, he said we have to play with blood, with character, with spirit, because it's a final. But we look at, like, say, if we lose this final, we'll not go to the Premier League next season. All matches go be 3 o'clock for their own time, but 4 o'clock for Nigeria here. And we know, say, Nuno Espirito Santos, West Ham United, go to home to play against Leeds United. That same tomorrow for inside the London Stadium. My ginger don't sweet like this, sir, because as a flow and I talk, I want sweet mommy water in the studio. Life of a man. Out of the three things where man like, one don't enter studio like this now. And so, ladies and gentlemen, I'm going to talk about Roberto Di Zerbi. Tottenham has played great final last season for inside the Europa League Cup. They won the trophy against Manchester United. Defending champions last season. But right now, the last season for Europa Cup competition, but right now they are survive to stay relevant for next season. And I say this game is more important than any trophy and bonus. Now to the coach, you talked yesterday for the press conference. He said that this is not the future of the club. There is the history of the club, and there is the pride of the players. He said there is the pride of the families of the players and friends of the players. He said, na dignity. Ladies and gentlemen, tomorrow matches, the battle for survival. Now we won't talk about now. West Ham go their home for inside the West London Stadium to play Leeds United. If West Ham win, they go through. And they're not going to relegate again. But if they draw or lose, they will go championship. But for Tottenham Hotspur, they won't get advantage pass. But they're home to host Everton. A draw will survive them. A win, you go fly them enter. And someone could talk all matches tomorrow for Bodo, England. What do you not feel? Tottenham Hotspur, if he survive? Or West Ham United if he survive. This is not battle of relegation phase. Same tomorrow. Chelsea, they look for opportunity to win away against Sunderland. That win for them go make sure say they enter European League competition. Not be Champions League, oh. Conference League. Hey, the world champions won't go look for 3 points. A must win against Sunderland. Even Sunderland serve, they look say if they win serve, will they forbid Europe? So that match go tight. So that these 3 matches, now then get dramas tomorrow. Any other team, no worry. But now the match where get story. Now the match where get pride. Now the match where you know say you go produce goals, action. I don't want to talk about this game. Chook mouth. West Ham Leeds United. Spurs versus Everton. And Sunderland versus Chelsea. 0201-277-0951. Alternative line call out 0201-465-7180. 0201-277-0951. Just chook mouth because now chook mouth station. The biggest radio station for the whole of Africa. Go and verify. And the most expensive football commentator for Nigeria. They here with Nasu with Football Republic. It's not a dull moment. Phone on the ring already.

0: Alright, make us try so I go pick all my calls. Hello, good evening. Good evening, your name, where the call us from?
1: Up Gunners.
0: Up Gunners, congratulations.
1: Up Gunners for life.
0: Alright, congratulations.
1: God don't do that for us.
0: Alright, thank you.
1: Thank you.
0: Alright. Hello, good evening. Hello, good evening. Hello. Wow. I bet you reduce the volume of a radio.
2: Hello, good evening. Good evening.
0: Good evening.
2: Good evening.
0: Good evening.
2: Oh, it's nice getting across to you.
0: Yeah, good evening. You know where they call us from?
2: I'm Jeremiah calling from Igondo.
0: Jeremiah from Igondo, Chukmad.
2: Yes, I'm very happy that Arsenal and England team is making it to the UEFA Championship. Mm-hmm. Hello?
0: Are they hear you?
2: And also winning the title after 22 years. It's not been easy for Arsenal, though.
0: Mm-hmm.
2: I'm a Chelsea fan, but I'm happy for England.
0: Oh, I'll talk about a match tomorrow.
2: Yeah. Chelsea match tomorrow. I believe they're going to win. Yes, Sunderland, and welcome to our new coach, the boy from Liverpool. Yeah, and also I want to welcome Lampard to the Premiership also.
0: Hey, yes, Coventry City with Frank Onyeka, Frank Lampard and Frank Onyeka.
2: Yeah.
0: All right.
2: Lampard could not make it with Chelsea, but he later made it and back to Premiership. A good thing, yeah.
0: Thank you. All right, thank you.
2: And the West Ham, I don't know.
0: West Ham, they play Leeds United. They go win.
2: Yeah,
0: it's a must win for them. Spurs too must win.
2: West Ham to beat. All right. Leeds is a difficult team.
0: All right.
2: Yeah.
0: Thank you. Ladies and gentlemen, I'm going to just stop a bit, bad break, drink water. When we come back, we will continue because we must shook mad for this matter. But this match is then tomorrow.
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0: Welcome back from that short break. And in case you just join us, we'll talk about all the games. We'll go shell it tomorrow for the final games inside the English Premier League match day week 38. Already, Arsenal don't be champions already. But tomorrow, we'll see battle for European sports. We'll go see fight against relegation. West Ham go play Leeds United. The same time, Tottenham Sport go play Everton. Funny enough, all matches for England at 4 o'clock. And we'll talk about these three important fixtures. Who go join Wolves and Burnley? Now Spurs? Whether they call them Tottenham Hotspur? Or West Ham United, whether they call Hammers? I'm ready to take your corner. But my phone, they blink everywhere. Green. 0201-277-0951. 0201-277-0951. Now the number. Hello, good evening.
1: Hello, good evening.
0: Good evening. You know where they call us from?
1: Now, Saka the call from Ichigo.
0: Saka Tinubu, shook mouth.
1: Yes. Up Arsenal.
0: The Gunners, congratulations. First title in 22 years.
1: I wish me thought they are relegated. We don't go relegated. We don't even come back again.
0: Hey, yeah, but if they draw tomorrow, they qualify. Only draw, they go save.
1: Even a good thing, they're not going to see a good thing of draw.
0: All right.
1: I beg. I want to reach out to Uche. Because Uche, they always come for me. I like good. But you know, Arsenal are champion now.
0: All right, Uche from AIT Alagbado, AIT Road. You dey hear, bar?
1: I told Uche they come from that place. Uche, he go to tackle Arsenal always.
0: All right. Thank you so much.
1: Well done work, Emmanuel. Well done work.
0: Thank you. God bless you. Hello, good evening.
2: Good evening.
0: Good evening.
2: How are you doing, sir?
0: Ade, shook mouth. Happy weekend.
2: Hello?
0: Happy weekend.
2: Ade, hear you, sir.
0: Happy weekend. Oya, shook mouth.
2: Good to you, my brother. How are you doing?
0: What's your name?
2: It's the part of the game. My name is Sadam. I'm calling from Elasa.
0: All right, now check mouth.
2: Actually, it's a part of the game anyway. Chelsea can win or draw because I'm a Chelsea fan. I believe they can do that. Sunderland is not, but we can do that. Please, I want to send a message to you, your colleague, please.
0: Who? Who's my colleague?
2: Laba, can you message him for me?
0: As you talk, they hear you.
2: Tell Laba, say, all the time where they enter Arsenal, they come out. You go say today, don't enter. Tomorrow, you go come out. Because Arsenal don't carry cup now. They disturb everybody. Let me show you.
0: Bye-bye. Laba, na fair weather. Na fair weather fan. Now. They take Laba matter serious.
2: You don't know where he deal.
0: You know where he deal.
2: You don't know where he deal.
0: Na Arsenal fan. No enter where Arsenal lose in the shop. Hello, good evening. Good evening. Your name, where they call us from?
3: Hello, my name is
0: Sam. Hello.
3: Football Republic.
0: Football Confirmamento Republican. Who be this?
3: My name is Anointing.
0: Anointing. You are anointed in the morning, you are anointed in the afternoon, and you are anointed in the evening, and you are anointed throughout the rest of your life in Jesus' name. Say amen.
3: Amen.
0: I have chuck mouths.

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Welcome back from that short break. Also, I could drink water. I could just play some music to calm ourselves down. Because it's life, this life, this life, this life. What is football? What is Football Republic? What is Football Republic? What is life without Football Republic? What is life without Wazobia FM? So I could just summon that small musical break. 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I'm going to let Nano say, yes, we'll sit there on top of your radio station. 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And things like the Football Republic show. The Laza Baja. What a Saturday, please. Don't forget about the biggest football fan party. And I'm on the shell 7 days from today. Saturday next week. For inside the Bamura Convention Center. Federal Palace Hotel, Victoria Island, Lagos. This is not the 10th edition. Champions League this year now, 5 p.m. Arsenal versus PSG inside Budapest for Hungary. 5 p.m. If they ask you, say, oh, talk, tell us, tell us, you hear for Football Republic. Say, Champions League this year. Then they plan for night. It's not be 7. Not be 6:30. Not be 7:45. Not be 8 p.m. like last year. Now 5 p.m. dots. So where you got day for inside Federal Palace Hotel? Before 2 o'clock, make it on full day. You go enjoy games, food, entertainment. Because we get the top DJs, superstar hype men, performances. Make a shock now. The artist for the first edition. Now ain't good day for this 10th edition. And this edition is very, very special. Remenies. It go day there with other Ogbonge Nigerian superstar artists. They go perform. They go watch

0: 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And this is not the 10th edition. Rep your club. As I follow and talk, I rep my club. I rep my club because I wear my club, Jesse. Rep your club. Rep your club. Rep your club. Come there for inside Federal Palace Hotel, Bamura Convention Center on the 30th, will be May 2026. Go first. Go first. Just go first. Go first. 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Ladies and gentlemen, I see the take call and I see the throw congratulatory messages to people who win today. Congratulations, Hull City. Congratulations to Hull City. Their game promotion after the shock Middlesbrough 1-0 for inside Wembley for that all important game. And they come talk and say, even that money they win today, as they win the playoff championship, that money fig they increase if Hull City remain for inside Premier League comes next season. And these are the first time where Hull City enter Premier League for the first time in 2016-2017 football season. Congratulations to Celtic and Kelechi Iheanacho. They win the Scottish Cup today. So they don't do double this season for Scotland. They win league last week Saturday. And today, they win the Scottish Cup. 3-1. Now they win. Domna Fire. Kelechi Iheanacho score one of those 3 goals. And ladies and gentlemen, congratulations to Bruno Fernandes. Him to win Premier League best footballer for 2025-2026. He just scored 8 goals and 20 assists for this campaign. Congratulations. So I need to take my call. Celebrate with those that are celebrating. And don't forget, say tomorrow, 4 o'clock, it will be drama. It will be tense moment. Some people will buy their nails. If you be Tottenham Hotspur fan, you will chop your fingernail. I go qualify that, go relegate. If you're West Ham United fan, you're going to bite your nail. I go qualify. Ladies and gentlemen, call and make it shook out. Hello, good evening. Hello, good evening.
1: Hello.
0: Good evening.
1: Hello.
0: Hello.
1: Ima, good evening.
0: Good evening.
1: Good evening.
0: Good evening.
1: My name is Champion Juliet from Aja.
0: Arsenal fans with pride. Arsenal fans with pride.
1: So that's my new name, Champion Juliet from Aja.
0: Arsenal fans
1: in
0: with pride.
1: In fact, the year one from where I do, not from Okoko, say, Arsenal, no, they go anywhere. Can you imagine? Most of Chelsea fans, Mrs. Abraham Potam,
0: Mommy 14 for Moe.
1: AIT I never hear your voice, so because if not before, if I don't call 20 times, damn Jovita, come and eat rice. damn Jovita, come and eat. In fact, it's good to be champion, no? Emma, I say go, now who Chelsea won't play tomorrow?
0: Sunderland, Chelsea.
1: They go lose. Chelsea go lose.
0: But Belen is allowed.
1: Yes, Chelsea go lose. Mrs. Abraham give Chelsea that cup. When right. she says she
0: we'll go,
1: gets.
0: Well, we'll go on a short break. When we come back, we'll continue. No verse.
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3: 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Oh God.

0: really improved on the chicken cube for great chicken taste and aroma.
1: Yes, so my country people, listen to me, your surest party for radio. Make I tell you, say this big wawa carry come, eh? He shake everywhere and he go still shake everywhere. No be noise, oh, na the matter we are 1 year new. So, and this one, eh, na the 10th year anniversary of Go Fest. Yes, na the 10th year anniversary of Go Fest. And no be today, he go end. Until say, on I go still, they enjoy him, they go front. This na the biggest football experience for Naija don't come back. So, and this one, eh, na special one. Until say, na the 10th year anniversary of Go Fest. Make I tell you, it's a 10 solid years of vibe, football, and correct energy. And this year, oh, ne, the noise go pass everywhere. Also, say the Champions League finale, eh, then go show and live for big screen. Me and you go watch together. Plenty people want energy, full enjoyment. Now they go down for the Also, say music, food, games, everything they do with the day. Also, say better music. Your bonger celebs themselves go do give you better music to take enjoy body. And this one, they happen May 30th, 2026. And the venue in Balmoral Federal Palace, Victoria Island. So no draw yourself. Make I tell you, say now free of charge. Wait till you guys will be say, go register now for www.gofestnigeria.com. www.gofestnigeria.com. 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So Go Fest 2026, no carry last. 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It is stop. So if you snooze on top this one, you lose. Now the 10th year anniversary of Go Fest.
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6: 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The unique part, we say the artist for the first edition, I go there for the last, this 10th edition. You go vibes, you go connect. That day, I go rep my club. Anybody I know me know my club. I go rep my club. My club need to play Champions League final, but I go rep my club. So I'm going to throw away better congratulatory messages. And so I'm ready to take call at 0201-277-0951. And my phone already ready to bring. Hello, good evening. Who do you have online?
7: Hello, good evening. Manelata.
6: Good evening.
7: Neda Mark.
6: How you day?
7: From my blood, dude.
6: All right.
7: Authentic Arsenal supporter.
6: Mm-hmm.
7: Yes. Arsenal, they can't go down again.
6: Mm.
7: They will win tomorrow, Crystal Palace.
6: For Selhurst Park, yeah?
7: On Saturday.
6: Next
7: on
6: week.
7: On Saturday.
6: Mm.
7: Let us prepare how to carry it again.
6: Mm.
7: Yes, national.
6: Mm.
7: Authentic one.
6: All right.
7: Yes. Anybody where you could put with me, make him come.
6: All right.
7: For me. I, thank you very much.
6: Thank you so much. When I don't hear them, Arsenal, they go for double on Saturday. The last caller said they go beat PSG. They go beat PSG. So nothing happened. Who the susu? Who the susu? They go beat PSG. Who be PSG? Who be PSG? Now 5 p.m. Oh. Now 5 p.m. be the game. Oh. The Champions League final. Now 5 o'clock. Now 5 o'clock. The last hour English team play Champions League 5 o'clock. Champions League final for 5 o'clock. They play against Spanish team. Now Manchester United versus Barcelona. And they collect them. They collect them. They collect them. Hello, good evening.
8: Hello, Emmanuel.
6: Good evening, my name. Good evening.
8: From White Sands.
6: Chinyere from White House, from West Ham, Chukmout.
8: I told everybody. I told them from the first game, Arsenal man, you play. Arsenal will carry this cup with a very tiny rope. Every time I'll be showing them rope.
6: But the rope not, but the rope not tiny again. They carry with better points.
8: 2 points will carry this cup. 3 points will carry
6: them. So not be tiny rope, Nana. Na tiny rope, it be 1 point or goals.
8: Tiny rope. I told them 3 weeks ago. That by the end of Premier League, end of May, The yoke has been broken.
6: All right.
8: So, 22 years, all my uncle Ron leave me for Arsenal.
6: Wow.
8: We died here. I don't make my 30.
6: Wow.
8: After 22 years. Number two, my TikTok account and TikTok logo for the second year. See, tomorrow and next tomorrow. We die with Arsenal. All Arsenal fan wey run before all of them they come back. Keep from the chair now. I'm gonna keep the faith alive. Oh, all they play without red card. Without penalty, it's not easy. My boys are too decent and responsible. Come on, we are good to go. Emmanuel Asaro.
6: Thank you. Thank you. They don't get red card, they don't get penalty for the season. Now, of course, referee no one give them. As I talk, I run. Hello, good evening. Hello, good evening.
4: Good evening.
6: Good evening, bros. I be now uncle, I be daddy, if you increase your voice. Good evening.
4: James, that be my name.
6: Okay, James. Now, hey, did they hear you now?
4: Yeah. Congratulations to Arsenal.
6: All right. James, where they come from?
4: From Igondo.
6: All right.
4: I beg, which time they go play the final matches?
6: 4 o'clock tomorrow.
4: It's okay, tomorrow.
6: All matches, 4 o'clock. All centers. All centers.
4: I'm not going to miss them.
6: Yes. Now the drama.
4: Congratulations.
6: All right. Thank you. Hello, good evening. Hello, good evening.
5: My lovely Emma.
6: Pastor.
5: Yeah, Pastor Obinna.
6: Pastor Obinna, good evening, sir. And happy weekend.
5: I wish you the same. How are you?
6: God, your boy Day. Me against the world. Me against the world.
5: Yes.
6: He said your brother Bushi they yab me.
5: Get where
6: George John are on, they can't like me. Oh, if you listen to this girl voice, Rita. I mean, this girl we don't friend ourselves for radio. For the past how many? You don't reach like what? We don't reach like 5 months now. But you go to tell me the girl never see. But you go to describe me, give the girl how I look like.
5: You never see him before.
6: Now for as they talk now.
5: Okay.
6: Ah, but you go to tell her. But you go to tell her my bank account.
5: Okay. Let me tell you. I want to give you one proverb. Go and look for waiting in me. They know they stay far. They carry.

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1: Between Port Harcourt and Lagos, where be the center? Because if any good win, they will drop the trophy for Lagos. If Rivers United win for Port Harcourt against Casper United tomorrow, they will drop the point. So helicopter will just let me do. He said, but... say they don't get that kind of time. Say they will just prepare two trophies. If any good Rangers win for Lagos, they will crown the champions here. It will be ninth time where they go win the trophy. If Rivers United win for Port Harcourt against Casper United, they go crown them champions for Port Harcourt. But if Rivers win and Rangers win, now see Rangers, they go crown champions, because Rangers go see the pass Rivers with 1 point. And so 1 point, they enough to win the league for Nigeria. The same tomorrow, Ikorodu City go to look for opportunity to win. Not be draw, to win that same Rangers, so that they will go play CAF Confederation Cup as it stand, because number one and two will go play CAF Champions League. And so if they win tomorrow, they will overtake Shooting Stars in number three. And because Shooting Stars, they are away from me now. Tomorrow they play Niger Tornadoes. That game will be tough game for them. And Niger Tornadoes going to need to win that match too to come out their shadow from relegation. So Ikorodu go believe, say, Shootings, they don't go figure me, I go win. Of all these, the match is now 4 o'clock. All the match centers. The match is now 4 o'clock. Oh, make I give now the games then. We're going to shell it that same tomorrow. Eyiba go play Academy Warriors. Eyiba needs to win that game to qualify Komatsu from relegation matter. To make their shadow no day. Niger Tornadoes go play Shooting Stars tomorrow. Barra FC go play Nasarawa United. Warriors go play Abia Warriors. Bendel go play Remo Stars, they fight against relegation. They didn't over 16 for the lock table. They need to win away tomorrow outrightly to qualify and remain for inside the Nigerian Premier Football League. Same tomorrow, Barca United don't relegate. They play Kwara United. Same tomorrow, Kun Khalifa, they play Wicked Tourist, where he don't relegate to Rivers United, where they try to see, say, Rangers International go break leg. They go do bim, break their leg. They go to host Casper United tomorrow for inside Port Harcourt. The Ikorodu City go play Rangers. This now where the games go shell it. These and Plateau United go play Kano Pillars. So now Rivers United, Casper United, Ikorodu, and go Rangers. Now there I go there. Another place where I go there again. Bendel, Remo Stars. Another place where I go there again. Niger Tornadoes, Shooting Stars. Another place where I go there. Eyiba, Academy Warriors. From there, we go move, shift gear, come back inside the English Premier League. As before we jump enter that one, I'm gonna let my nose say, for the first time in their history today, for inside the French league, Lens beat Nice 3-1 to win the French Cup for the first time in the history of the club. My better victory on the final day yesterday for inside France. So Lens win in the French Cup for the first time. Florent Thauvin, a member of the French squad, where win the World Cup for inside 2018 for Russia, score one goal and set up another for Osun Edmund.

0: Duada as Lens they find their way 2-0 ahead for the first half. Teenager Jibril Koulibaly pull one back for Nines. With his senior goal just before they have a halftime break. But Lens make sure say they break history and they win through their substitute, Abdullah Sima, who scored a third goal for inside 78 minutes. To make sure say yes, Lens, they'll be the French Cup champions yesterday. And they will qualify for next season Champions League as a result of that. Congratulations, ladies and gentlemen. And I hear a goodbye break. But just one call for the road. Who will be that last call? Who will be that last caller? Or may I just quiz two calls. I am Okugo. 0201-277-0951. 0201-277-0951. Or you call us alternatively 0201-465-7180. Who could be the last caller? Who could be the last caller? Congratulate anybody. Congratulate everybody that don't win. And don't forget the drama we go shell for inside the Nigerian Premier Football League tomorrow and England too. Hello, good evening. Hello, good evening.
1: Yeah, good evening.
0: Good evening. You know where they call us from?
1: This Mr. Julius from Ajegunle.
0: All right, chook him out.
1: Happy for the match.
0: All right.
1: God bless you in Jesus' name.
0: Amen. Thank you.
1: I wish you happy match.
0: Thank you. Thank you. Thank you. Thank you. Hello, good evening.
2: Good evening, Emmanuel.
0: Good evening. You know where they call us from?
2: Emmanuel, I speak to you from Epe.
0: Emmanuel Oya, shook him out.
2: Congratulations to Arsenal fans.
0: Mm-hmm.
2: They don't try, you know. Over the years, they go almost, you know.
0: Mm.
2: But at the end of the day, God talks to this one at their own and their hard work.
0: Mm.
2: So, and again, the instrumentality of Bukayo Saka.
0: Mm.
2: You know, because that guy really tried for the team.
0: Mm.
2: So congratulations to them.
0: Even right.
2: They bad, if they also win the Champions League.
0: Mm.
2: You know, to make them, you know, at least get them out.
0: All right.
2: Not get them out already, but to make them cement the out.
0: All right.
2: So I still wish them, you know, luck ahead of the Champions League. Thank you.
0: All right. Thank you so much. Congratulations to everybody that win today. Congratulations to Hull City. Congratulations to Celtic. Congratulations to Bruno Fernandes for being the best player inside the English Premier League for the season of 2025-2026. On that note, I go back break. Tomorrow, 2 p.m., the Football Republic team go show here again. Go reach 8 o'clock for everything live Pigeon football commentary and update analysis. For now, all of them that win today, they'll be champions. My name is Emmanuel Atta. I go leave you in the hands of this one to celebrate the champions. And congratulations to Lens too. Lens, Celtic, Hot City, Kelechi Iheanacho, and Bruno Fernandes. This is for you.

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confirm, ladies and gentlemen. Confirm. If you didn't confirm before, confirm right now. Now, confirm, confirm, confirm to me. Confirm to me, say you copy, because I copy. Ladies and gentlemen, welcome back to the show where we call Cocktails and Confessions. For the next 30 minutes or so, I'm going to take your confessions. Of course, you know, as they go now, I go drop somebody confession before we enter the matter. But you know, as they be when we do on this show, as they confirm they enter, everything they confirm. You know, as they go. Good boy, but you know I can't preach for them. Hands out when I reach for them. Like, see my manners, I never introduce myself. My name now David. David Nwakwara. If you don't know me before, well, find way take know me today. Just give yourself time. No worry. Give and time, it goes to you. You understand? Song DJ Black.

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1: Prison beans to know about prison beans. So I don't know. You go find way. You go meet Miss Abraham. She be therapist. But if I send you go her side now, you feel go change her for the woman.
3: Okay.
1: I'm not saying I'm link on her too. Okay. Yeah. Nah, no problem. Thank you, Solomon. Anyway, same anger issue. What an issue. 0201-277-0951. 0201-465-7180. Follow me to get your confession B. I see all of them for this side. Make I don't know the kind of people why they pick the encore for this year. Hello. Hello. There you are. Hello.
4: Good evening, sir.
1: Hey, how you there? How's the day going
4: sir.
1: Over there? Yeah?
4: Good evening, sir.
1: Yeah, good evening.
4: This is Silence from Igbela.
1: Silence. Silence now your name.
4: Alex.
1: Okay, Alex. Thank God. Oh, yeah, now, follow me talk.
4: I'm on the first word you hear your voice with this.
1: Eh?
4: Yes, sir, because I don't miss my girl. Now, I don't miss only DC.
1: No, in they come. No worry, no fear.
4: Yeah. No, Allah. In they... We talk now, I think, anger. You know, for me, you for the talk, the word. If you get angry, you know, for you for the talker.
1: Hey, but hey, no, nah, maybe you need advice now. You know, say different people. Sometimes you go there issue, you're not going to know how to move forward. Now you need somebody to tell you different. Abi, you get advice for them?
4: I can't lose you. No, me, I know. As you did talk now, the thing just touched me. I just want to do now. I can't do anything. You get advice.
1: Whether you go help him sort the issue out. The only problem is that the way why they see you, now go fight. Bless you. Thank you very much. Oh, yeah, now. More calls on the line. Hello, what's your name? Hello.
5: Hello.
1: Yeah, how's it there going over there?
5: Davido.
1: Hey, how far now? What's your name? Where they come from?
5: They come from Abidjan.
1: Abidjan? This is our Abidjan here.
5: Yes.
1: So, where are they? Yours are here.
5: I don't like your vibe, so...
1: Your vibe, nice with me, pass.
5: I beg, I want to make you do one thing for me.
1: What do you mean that?
5: I beg, I need the Yaima number, I beg. Tell us the person they look for our number.
1: Okay, as she they talk I'm now, she they hear you. Yaima from Abwarabwaribwe. Then they find your number. You go find way rat and give the boy. You get confession, give me.
5: Me, get anger issue.
1: You get anger issue?
5: Well.
1: You don't sleep police before because of anger.
5: Mrs. Abraham, Mrs. Abraham go defend me now. Anyway.
1: Mrs. Abraham no go defend you. She no get license. If you stress her too much, she go even call boys, make them deal with you.
5: I beg. My
1: you know why?
5: To all was over fast, all over the world, home and abroad. Oh.
1: All right. Then they hear you.
5: I love
1: Azobia
5: people.
1: Bless you.
5: Thank you.
1: Yes, you're no good spoil. Thank you. All right, hello? Hello? Chai. I don't know who they are calling. Hello?
6: I don't use

0: Hello.
1: Hello. Welcome to Cocktails and Confessions with Confirm Vitas. Yes. Oh yeah, everywhere good actually. You go answer me this thing as I take tell you now.
0: Everywhere they marama.
1: Everywhere confirm. Everywhere confirm. No, be everywhere marama. Talk him now.
0: Everywhere sentiment.
1: Everywhere confirm.
0: Okay, everywhere good.
1: Everywhere confirm.
0: Thank
1: you, this woman as you confirm the enter. Everywhere confirm. Ay, oh God. Suppose they're there with me.
0: Oh my God.
1: That's the real God there, man. Oh yeah, now confess, give me a
0: my
1: beg.
0: Brother.
1: Which confession you get to drop this week?
0: The confession when I get if you know say children see they awake now. Children like Mr. Abraham there, may they know here. And a knock now, just the knock anyhow, you understand, the flavor anyhow.
1: Which now, one? Wait, right now, Abi, now what do you do with your week with that?
0: Better knock. You know Paco now, as in the knock and Paco,
1: okay, you be carpenter.
0: Yes!
1: You be carpenter. Jesus Christ.
0: If I catch you for where you go.
1: Imabong.
0: I be captain.
1: Yeah, issue is too much. Sorry, no verse. I don't know why they mix you up with them. Somebody asked for your number now.
0: Are you serious?
1: Yes.
0: I gave it to you.
1: You know, here I'm just now.
0: So, my girl, should I give to you now?
1: Oh, yeah, now. The person asked for the. You don't feel comfortable. Okay, no, I know. How you go take. You. That bros, I don't know how you go take. Maybe send message to our WhatsApp. Yeah, if you want.
0: See. No light. My phone, my big phone have off. Now, let me give to you now, please. Can you help me? Please.
1: Call them out yourself. I know, get strength. Make the not send me.
0: All right, my love.
1: The full Lagos go call you.
0: 090.
1: Oh, yeah. The bros, they hear them.
0: 090. 23.
1: 474 Oh yeah now.
0: Oh, my brother. Mm. Oh my brother, make the connection, they come. No, I love you.
1: No wala. Be like I say, confirm Peter's go arrange one or two for you, giving your profession as a carpenter. Oh yeah, now, no problem. Thank you very much, Mama. Bless you.
0: We are there together.
1: We did together. Thank you. Marcus on the line. Hello. Okay, bless you. We don't abandon here too much.
2: Hello, my brother. Good
1: follow me, talk, brass me. What will be your confession to me today? What's your name and your confession first?
2: My name is Rufus, calling from Igondo.
1: Rufus from Igondo. How is Igondo today?
2: Everything is fine. Cool.
1: Rufus, Igondo confirm.
2: Confirmento,
1: what a man. Oh yeah now, confess, give me a beg.
2: My confession is in anger, the same anger.
1: You be like it's all of una get anger issue for this Lagos. What thing they cause this issue? Can I say we go? Hi.
2: I don't know.
1: Okay, you know what I think? I guess suggest to all of now they get anger issue. You need to find way run confirm beaters. Yes.
2: Okay.
1: Yes.
2: No problem.
1: Confirm
2: Peter go confirm.
1: He go confirm you. Yes, now. Yeah, you know the confirm Peter's good for inside your cocktail. You understand? If you run out with any or every, you understand? Just day with time. Make sure say they chilled because if you no chill, I know night if it they cool you. Hot things no they cool anybody. You understand?
2: Oh, okay. Thank you very much.
1: All right. Thank you very much, bro. Whoa! Cocktails and confessions with confirm beaters, ladies and gentlemen. Now, as the matter goes so far, we don't get long today, yo. But as time go permit, I go still they take your confessions. Hello.
3: Hello.
1: Hello. Quickly, I beg before we enter our next break.
3: First time caller.
1: I don't get waiting to knock for you, Jesus.
3: Okay. person will never see within the call anger issue. If you don't

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0: 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Drink with...
2: All right, you see that, yeah?
3: I see that, yeah.
2: Oh, yeah, now follow me, talk.
3: What now they tell you issue of... they know they tell Ada. They come up for some.
2: We get out with the dead talk and then they tell madman say rain they fall.
3: Yeah. And also, you get an anger issue. Those person go tell you to make it stop.
2: Why you talk so? Hang go touch you, I'll be waiting.
3: No, when the thing happened, you go remember say, ah, no need you them bomb for family. So, no, the only, you know the hand issue. Forget about the one where you go ask. Yeah, people go start to beat you or do you know. You get one where you see two. You go be in a steady slide. Don't you go, you don't turn upside down. So that's the way the anger issue need to solve.
2: All right, that advice it is very, very important for everybody where they hear me. Now, if you have an anger issue, if what you go first do now, say okay, thank you very much. What you go first do now, say you go gather fine way, go outside there, buy your confirmed bitters, run them, you know, they go well with cocktails. So make sure say you they run them as you drink them down, then you follow yourself talk. You know, you get one Greek philosopher where to say, a life not well examined is not one worth living. So, basically, as my father take talk, equanchimize yourself. That is, give yourself advice. You understand? Hello, what's your name and where did you go from?
4: Davido.
2: Hey, what's up?
4: Mommy Rukanri.
2: Male, hi Vina. Welcome.
4: Hi, how far, my love?
2: I just did. Hi, every.
4: Hi, you do.
2: I just do. Life they carry us.
4: I abandon my love.
2: I no abandon anybody. In fact,
4: So why you no? I give you my number. Why you no come call me?
2: Male, the truth be say, is that I.

0: 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Drink with...
1: It got me confused. Now wow, you looking like a star.
2: Yes, ladies and gentlemen, Confirm Bitters too much. Welcome back to Cocktails and Confessions with Confirm Bitters. Yes, you did talk about one very, very premium Nigerian bitters brand. If you go with every. If you run them with cocktail, if you run them as CB, hopefully you no get issues because it will go well with your problems and your confessions. You drink and down, all your issues go follow and go. Obviously, you go push them out one way or another. Anyways, ladies and gentlemen, I see they take more calls. Now, the last stretch of the show be this. I hope, say, I go fit take as many calls as possible. Hello.
3: Hello.
2: Yeah. So, tell me your name and where you they call from.
3: Hey, Davido.
2: Hey, how far now, Mali? How far
3: now?
2: Mommy Meta.
3: And
2: now,
3: guys.
2: Mommy Meta. I don't miss you. I miss you, PCs.
3: I miss you. Where
2: you
3: get this now?
2: It is, work don't carry us go different direction. Now what we go
3: are
2: do?
3: Are you serious? Mm. Because they find you, David.
2: Chai. You don't see him now.
3: I miss you so
2: you
3: much.
2: Go be they catch me. You go be they catch me on this level, Sha. Every twice a week.
3: Yeah.
2: So,
3: yeah. I David now.
2: Everywhere good, man. How you
3: dey? Yeah, I did. Good to hear from you.
2: Good to hear from you too. Yeah, now confess. Give me now.
3: My brother. Hi. Unforgiving spirit they deal with me.
2: Unforgiving spirit. Who you still carry for mind after 24 years?
3: Ah, they show me taking, honestly.
2: So you got people where you carry for mind, you get one person where you carry for mind.
3: When it is space where I know expect say you do me bad. Mm. Why don't pray God go help me, sha?
2: You know anything we help you right now? Confirm bitters. Somebody say confirm.
3: Confirm it, I
2: now for you. Now for you. You not go there with me. Now for you. So you all right. You go find them now. If we mix them with go buy them. Mix them with soft drinks. See how it be for. But make sure say you cool, dude. Thank you very much. Therefore, then after that you go find Mommy Abraham. Make she do you small therapy. Thank you very much. All right. Ladies and gentlemen, be like saying our last caller be that on top this dial, on top this segment brought to you by Confirm Bitters. They call them Cocktails and Confessions. If you don't know before, now you know. That's a big attack and say, if you don't know, now you know. I will deal with tonight again, same time on Wednesday, and of course, the same time next week. Make sure say, una make a date with me. Very, very lovely evening to the rest of you.

0: I've been waiting for you. 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
1: That's my way. That's my way. That's my cheetah. That's my cheetah.

0: All right, our correct confirm people them we make sense like say tomorrow no day. How na day this kajad evening? How body? How family? How business plus including work and how life take the tiri to you? How your area waiting to happen? How every hope say everything they dilute the way you plan say make things take the dilute. And on top of the matter, we say make Papa God way the heaven make it bless all of una one by one. Anywhere when on a day they listen, they hear my voice on top of your number one station, the station when pass station. The station where we the day they chuck them out on top the matter them way matter well. That na the reason where we the always on top Saturday mende. First talk the matter way matter. And sake of time we go adjust them so that we go still the dilute to talk some contents then we don't happen and the matter when concern us. And like the matter take be this evening. First, make we thank Baba God there. We make rain come touch ground well. Because it be like say the rain na national and nationwide na him the matter take be. Because some of our people them where they Medugri, some where they Calabar, some where be say then they. Port Harcourt, some way the Delta, Ebonyi, plus including every other places, them myself, the reputation say the rain he reach their side. And those of una we be say light the day una side, una no go understand the heat, plus including mosquito, when people we be say. Light, no, they aside, they face. You know, our people, they talk one proverb, say, people where they get light, they know the value of power bank. And those, when be say they know they get light, now then go tell you how much where then they take a charge phone, plus including how much then they take the charge power bank. And the cap way we dey hear, way we never confirm. Now people then way go, they talk say gas none. The matter he don't put money oh. So some people carry their gas cylinder, come back we be say then go fill. Like say you send a house boy or house girl, or somebody where you calculate money give them say oh yeah oh, I beg. When he reach, buy me so liter, buy me so liter of gas. When they reach that place, come back, you see, say, waiting day, no be waiting people respect. And the matter will be say they shake ground if you, they work out for the whole Nigeria, especially as Lagos take day, or the major billboard. Especially target, if you dey look be bored, you go dey see. Say our presido we be Jagaban, plus including in vice we be Shetima. Them myself don't snap one better picture where if you look them very well, you go know say they are very happy. They say thank God though, say then later stand the chance to go for the second tenor to continue the great job. The place where we did they watch the signboard when we say na renewed hope na him then take do the caption con they smile and say they are very happy say they stand the chance to go for the second tenor so that then go continue the great job where then they do. You know say anything will happen. Everybody get the side of your own story. Some people say that is good, but people will talk say that is good. some people where they are the way they take item. They say, what is good about that is good? What is the meaning of all this self-promotion? Buhari in own time say in they do good job where we say people they complain. Say which can good job. So the man where be say na him be minister, where be weaken down himself con the para. Say what is good job about what Buhari is doing? People pine every day, hunger, hardship, no work, plus including many things them way in count. He say instead way him go join that can good job, God forbid. You know, now these people say their own a past good job, say na great job, na him then they do. Nigerians, how on a take see this matter? Our president will be Jagaban, plus including in vice, they say waiting, then they do na great job. You agree with them or you disagree with them? Your own opinion count, because now as you take see the matter, now he go make you chuck him out the way you take the chuck him out. But anybody we want chuck him out, I beg make una chuck him out respectfully. All right, in case if you just join us, my name still remain my name, we be Ambrose Chukwuma, aka Solid AC. We be our own personal person, the original number one. The High Chief Zege Mure, Yetego Ezumwasa One, the Umpe Mprehudem. Are you with me? The number to take Chukum out before we match break, now 0201-277-0951. I'm going to take that again. 0201-277-0951. Alternatively, take 0201-465-7180. WhatsApp na 0908-743-0755. 0908-743-0755. All right. Time no day, but as the matter take be, they arrange waiting you go talk, because na 10 minutes na he remain make we match break, enter market, make me safe, buy water, take the liquate my elbow directional, because this is where we are going to accelerate the concutational galvanism in order to diluquate the synchromational kakukis. Are you with me? And now so the matter be. Yet to go back.
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0: All right, our correct confirm people, those of on our be old school, you know what I'm talking about right about now, you know what I'm saying? All right, as the matter take be, the number to call now still the number, and the people don't plenty on top the matter. How on a take see the happiness plus including the jolliment where our presido when be Jagaban plus including the vice when be Shetima don't come now, snap a picture. You look at their face, every signboard for this whole Nigeria, where be say it they show well, well. Now, there are two of them, Tanda say, hey, Allah, Akbar, say Allah, Abungu, yeah. Say then get the opportunity to continue the great job where then they do for Nigerians. Nigerians, I beg, how will I take see the great job? All right, who they will line? Who they this line name?
1: Hello, Sasa.
0: Number one.
1: Hello, mama, doctor.
0: Bye, bye. In fact, bye, bye. God go bless you.
1: Amen.
0: I see your hand. Which day be your birthday again?
1: Now, 27th of June.
0: They remind me, oh, because plenty things they this head. All right.
1: I will send you for WhatsApp.
0: All right.
1: So, you know this matter how you bring, sir. Now, they are for their own selfish interest. Now, anyway, my be say, now, who gets sense? Now, I go vote, to. As we suffer like this now, like this, so, they know they see road. People know they see road. They go do worse, pass this away there for grand like this. They go do worse. They go do amo. Now my own, I talk like that. So then we'll get here, may yell. Now my own be that. So now the same, I put for my own for down.
0: So are you not in support of say then they do great job?
1: And they are not doing any great job. We are not seeing any great job. So, so,
0: small pikin.
1: Wait, tata. You know, say, would they suffer for this country? Tata. You know, say, would they suffer? First, my mama, when they buy sweets for her before, not since 10 naira, say, buy sweets. You know, we're not saying country don't hurt. People are dying every day. Small picking, like, everybody. What's the apple? You go once, so. You go once past this whole day. So go back with that. You go say, mama, I talk this matter away, they grant. So you go once, because they never complete their assignment. They never complete them all.
0: When did they talk will be day. Say, second tenor, no go be here?
1: Gary, you're not gonna be here. Who guys making get sense? Carry, don't sell your votes. Never sell your votes. Nobody should sell votes. How much they won't give you? 2,500 for what, for 4 years again. Eh? Everything they cost. Pass the cost. So not be here. Not be here.
0: You
1: people go right at 1 million.
0: You price the gas recently.
1: Gas now 1.5.
0: No, now you don't turn 1.9, oh.
1: So buy 1.8, 1.9. Okay, now and before it was 300 naira for kg, 300, 150 for kg. See, now we are buying that. There's fuel 1,000+ for internal. That means that we go buy fuel 2.5. Fuel 2.5. Now we go buy fuel. We go mark what at the top. So next channel, first subsidy is gone. Now you go here again. Subsidy is gone. Now you go here again. Now they cause problem for this country. So I'm not in support of it. I'm not support to move on for. Say, I go, they go, they collect, they dance.
0: Mama doctor. All right, make another person here because

0: we lying?
1: Ambu.
0: Number one, the original.
1: My original Ambu.
0: Number one.
1: My big brother. Okay, for some man.
0: Yet again.
1: Hey. You can hear your voice. I will say, God, come down from heaven and clear all these people where they mess up on Nigeria.
0: All right.
1: I hope you know person where they talk now.
0: Yes, now.
1: Who be that person now?
0: Now you now.
1: No be na me.
0: No be na you. Go speak wrong English. No be na me.
1: No be na me. Now, no be say who the thing where that person would have. Make would they talk.
0: All right. Okay.
1: My name is Michael. Michael from here.
0: Oh, God.
1: Hey, hey, I know.
0: Hey, you resemble scarcity of food, though.
1: Let me they do campaign for your brother.
0: I beg, where my babe? She did, they give her phone.
1: She did.
0: Give better person for Jare.
1: Hey, I'm going to follow you speak. I'm going to tell you something.
0: Yes.
1: Anybody who even put mouth, open mouth, talk about this thing where you just said now. I don't know how you
0: As I they talk so now, if you they pass for any target or if you they pass any major billboard, make you see her, then they take the play and back to back.
1: My brother Andrew, I don't want to talk about his shop. This man, follow my wife shop.
0: It's okay.
2: My brother, good evening.
0: Hello, mother. How you doing, baby?
2: I'm fine.
0: That's my baby. What's up, man? I good. You see, say my voice is sweet. Pass your husband on.
2: You know, sweet pass my husband.
0: That your husband in a local person.
2: Lie.
0: Now, local government. He's supposed to be local government chairman. He's too local.
2: No, you don't want to put his chair for that place.
0: It's okay.
2: Politicians.
0: Huh? You know, like politicians, where they do great job.
1: They are not doing anything, Ambu. I don't want to put myself into rubbish life.
0: It's okay. It's okay. No, it's okay. Oh, it's okay. You resemble politician. Who did dia ho jare? Hello.
3: Hello. Good evening.
0: Evening, good to you. You get less than 1 minute. Let's go there.
3: Okay, they do great work. Well, over great work, man, they do.
0: Mm.
3: 1 liter of gas that I want, I got 7 I buy them this morning. Kili day everywhere. Off with the cash first, you know, like nothing. The work, where they work, they work out very well. Make our eyes open for next year election.
0: No, they say they are happy because, all right, they say they are happy because they are now standing the opportunity to continue the great job.
3: God bless them with their great job.
0: It's okay.
3: Nonsense great job. When they do everything, they put everybody for hungry. They put everybody for thinking. They put everybody for sorrow. You go, they work out. You go, they look back. You go, they look front. Maybe the great job when they do. Well done to them.
0: It's okay. Thank you. All right, so I beg, where is my guy? Let's go there. Mm-hmm.

0: All right. This call, can we call you after now, because we are about going to...
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0: We may not. In fact, when we look at the things, the way women they do for this life, we go come the wonder. God, yourself, are you a woman? Oh God, who they will line you go, Charlie?
1: Now, Abdul Wasil Sasolo do day online Ojari.
0: Yeah, Yagari.
1: Ya Abubu, assalamu alaikum.
0: Amin alaikum salam. Kaji labari wonde muka fada ya nzuko?
1: Mana, see, make we know lie ourselves.
0: Yes. If you carry hand fan,
1: you throw it up. A flat place in go take touch ground.
0: He give with him.
1: So if we no stop to the deceive ourselves, they say Tinubu say that they do great job. Who can great job?
0: They say they are very happy to continue the great job where they do.
1: Now, Aboki people, plenty, go meet, Tinubu. Say, he get one cloth where the team are given. Say, if you wear it, you die. Yes, Tinubu come wear it. And he know that. Because he say, they won't spoil their meat. Now, he bring that matter where they appeal for themselves so that they do great job. See, if we make everybody make sure say in getting home PVC to take fight on 2027, maybe we stop to deceive ourselves. If subsidy we then remove, if there no returner, no any peace for this Nigeria. People go they continue to they suffer they go.
0: No, but are they not doing great job?
1: No, nothing unless you.
0: No, if they are not doing great job, why must they come and be that bold? Come put them for billboard. And they are smiling. If you check the picture, you go see, he no want to go himself. Won't say great job, ni.
1: Then they deceive themselves.
0: All right, make we hear from people where they obodo ibo because, hello.
2: Yeah, okay. Sorry.
0: My brother, how you doing, man?
2: Good, sir.
0: Evening, good.
2: How about you?

0: 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Trade on anything.
1: You see, there are questions that don't ask in Nigeria now. You see, how was your night? They know they ask
2: how
1: person.
2: Was night?
1: No. You don't hear where person ask person, how was your night? Night, you wear no light, mosquito, heat.
2: Night.
1: Oh, oh. Now, so, now, back on the people, they're there now with hand fan.
2: I will tell you, they sleep the dog. Let me say this thing.
1: Ashebiwe, one of our friends, Shea. None of the women agree show so sleeveless. All those show back where women they sew before.
2: They were.
1: They know they sew show back. Which back you want sew with the rashes? Ebe hitting your mother back. One show. Anybody wear so show back. Make you know say that the family of the celebrant where come from Obodo Ibo.
2: Yes.
1: Or Ghana. Where light today, Togo. But yes, for Nigeria, now one so show. Which back you they show?
2: Nigeria wala too much, Jerry Brambo.
1: It's okay. But we not say
2: from you.
1: Thank you, my dear.
2: I did the
1: No, wahala, one day, God day.

0: All right, who there we lying?
1: Hey, first time caller. What's up, man?
0: That's nice, man.
1: First time caller.
0: What's up, man? How you doing, man?
1: Happy to come as well, yeah.
0: That's nice. Now, we happy, Pastor. What be your name and where are you from the call?
1: This is Ruth calling from Aga.
0: Rutu.
1: Yes.
0: From Aga.
1: First time caller.
0: Bagam. Now, true, say all the people where they live for God, they attend Sele.
1: No, that's a lie.
0: If you come out for bus stop, before you know it, where you they go, Sele? Where you they go, Sele? Sele? Sele? Percy, where they go, Sele? No, be Sele, be that. Now, wow.
1: Sele is. Bus
0: stop,
1: it's not a church.
0: I said, no. Yeah, they say plenty of people wait there for that ago, eh? Say, now, sell all of them, they attend. Huh? From Apple Junction, you go to here, sell, enter. Where you they go, sell? Where you they go, sell? Ah, wow.

0: Evening good to you, my baby. What's up, man? How you doing?
1: Fine.
0: All right, what's
1: Esther.
0: Estereo.
1: Yeah, I've been calling this number for almost how many months now. They have not been picking.
0: And that's the reason so I had to pick it today.
1: Press station.
0: Bagam.
1: It's the first time. First time
0: caller. All right. Esther, how you take here the matter? I know say you self know say our presido and the vice, then they do great job and they want to continue doing even greater than the great way than they do. Hello?
1: What I want put them be say like if they say I be caught, I made this worse, may they begin from
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All right, our correct confirm people no forget say for Iyanera tomorrow evening. Ego Shele, sake of say we expect Prince Emekani. We expect the Chief Sir MacDon, and we expect Uncle Alex Osifo plus Ajibo. If you know that hotel, Wemby Palace Hotel, where de Yanera. If you know, ask question. And when he reach there, tell them say na solid days in a hint to come. Say make una come, they know they pay ticket. Now just to host us. And the person we say, make all of us, make we come gather. Now our own personal person will be Dr. Ruzu with other of him friends. We be say all of us, we day my birthday together. And he say, we are now veteran. We are now a veteran, you know. Now so life supposed to be. At this my age now, if to say in a country where people they respect old age, by now, anywhere where we enter now, they're supposed to know say people enter. But instead of making it be like that, now Kada now we they enter. This is painful. This is painful. But to those of una where they honor us, God go honor you now. God go honor you now. Yeah. Because he did God go help us. Oh, my Jackie. My man. Oh. Mwah!

0: say, man. Looks like the rain gonna fall today. The cloud look so hard today, Jared. Who there will I
1: need?
0: Very brutal person.
1: Very brutal. I don't laugh. Let us say. See, that's the Zimbabwe song. Where does they play? Ah, they think they
0: wrong.
1: I get them now.
0: It's a big get and be before now property.
1: That place where that guy did that Aribo, you understand?
0: Yes,
1: now.
0: You know Kunu now. You get it.
1: See, suddenly there was the when I call your office. I come there, research on this. Something, some doctor come, they want to see our doctor, producer. So I can't play them for where I sit down because they don't let them to enter. They make the doctor call me, then they can't call her. Well, I begin to play this song, I said the other doctor, just the dance. You like her, man? I said they sing them.
0: You were a DJ in your former life now. Ibiara Lagos.
1: Sally, the other dancer.
0: You they hear now say our president plus in vice. They say, help, praise the Lord, though.
1: Hallelujah.
0: Say they get the opportunity to continue their great job where then they do. Great
1: job. Great job. What out? God go give them now. I mean, don't know. We both in Jaja. See, solid. For your banana island, this is where you okay now Ikoyi you talk about.
0: No, they call her like that. We very that no be Ikoyi, it's Ikoyi.
1: Ikoyi.
0: Uh-huh. Now so we where they live there, they call her Ikoyi.
1: So now like why they get there, our president plus invite, then go continue so that you go get the life very, very well.
0: It's okay.
1: You know.
0: Yes.
1: Yeah. It's 3 days now, we're not going to lie for us.
0: For Ikorodu?
1: For Agurai, very good.
0: Hey!
1: My phone, everything that often, you know.
0: I say.
1: I revoking judge, and I will tell the.
0: I say, my dear. You go see people carry Bible, they enter mosque just to charge phone. You go see people carry cherry bee, they enter church just to charge phone.
1: He gave me yo.
0: It's okay. Nothing does you. Okpemene ponu ye. Isani ku perum pe o. Come out to the ajare.
2: Inu pere. Tutu mondo.

0: All right, plenty, plenty of Funawego say solid. You know, they see my message. What are you doing there, man? Can't you read my messages, my dear? And they see una message you. But any message where person take verse, right? No, before my mouth. Nah, I go read them. Who they will line? Say, Jemenu. Oh!
1: Hello?
0: Hello there, how you doing?
1: Hello?
0: Hello. Yeah, I can hear you clear. Hello. I did hear you. Are you there?
1: Fine, sir.
0: All right, now radio time with the use. Sharp, sharp.
1: They do great job, Abby.
0: And they said then they're happy because...
1: Yes, I know that they do great.
0: We they listen now.
1: They don't bring many people for this country for square one. Back to square one. They don't know, no worry. Are you here, sir?
0: Square.
1: My name is Sunday. My name is Sunday.
0: Okay, now I'm be saying Nigeria now, number one.
1: Many of Nigeria, then come back to square one.
0: Okay, Nigeria now don't become number one, Abi.
1: Before square one. People don't go back. People get money. They don't get money again.
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0: Wow. People who have been getting money before, no get money again.
1: Everything, nothing they move. Nothing they move. You don't know, say me, sir, where I do my business. I don't feel you business again. I don't turn back. I don't do small, small job, Jerry.
0: Okay, now business they do before.
1: Man, no, they talk that kind of thing. I don't have speech that they do last script now they do now.
0: It's a lie. Businessman talk to that.
1: If I hear this thing my time, I just invest. This man don't, no worry now. Just my day. May no worry.
0: Business now they do before. Your business can't scatter.
1: I do business. It scatter. If I carry 500,000 go market, go buy something, you say no, this 100,000 before.
0: Yeah. And you go pay shop rent.
1: Nothing they come, you know, go get transport, go talk all the money.
0: But I get waiting in talk
1: I
0: now.
1: I don't as quick as they do now. What's it with that?
0: He said that we are going to slow down the economy.
1: He said we are going to slow down the
0: economy and widen the tax net so that we will conjugatize, strategize, and calibrate. People clap. Now, don't slow down the economy. Now, can't they complain? That is the strategical gampanism. Googling words, he said, well, we need to slow down the economy, widen the tax net, and the cocotine and be say, governors, they know they go outside, they go borrow money to pay workers. So please, it's a man of his word. Hello, good day, we line. Hello.
1: Man, no worry.
0: This man, you are taking it personal. It's okay. Thank you. Who day, dear,
4: old chare? Good evening, sir.
0: Good evening, brother. How you doing, baby?
4: I just fine,
0: though.
4: How are you?
0: I'm okay. I'm good. Is it on your bo?
4: I don't love
0: that, yeah. On your bo?
4: And they do show back again. And they show back again.
0: For where now? With rashes, pimples.
4: The interpretation of that music says, I don't laugh.
0: Now, didn't think where the woman they sing go. You say, now they see me see wahala. My neighbor give me money, make I go market. As I reach my 12, 19, I had money. I use my sense, say, okay, make I buy him at least. Even if she don't get the money to give me, she be supposed to appreciate.
4: Yeah,
0: now he say, oh, yeah, give me the thing now. May I balance you? People come, they beg them. Now he say, Wombo Lombo. Now he say, ha. You know, say, they hear many languages now.
4: That's true. They try.
0: It's okay.
4: We don't work.
0: Even this Binion way, Joseph, is this one, and time now, no get if I explain now.
4: Exactly.
0: Oh.
4: They try well. God bless you.
0: Thank you, my work. Dear. Alpha, I know you are happy because our president plus his vice, they are happy now because then get the opportunity to contest again, can continue their great work. Eh? Onyabo?
4: Now, here they hear.
0: Are you not happy?
4: in fact, may they not continue.
0: Ew.
4: May they just drop and beg. May they give other people a chance. In fact, we even need a younger person. Younger person. All this type of, all this blah, blah, blah. And I don't know who they use money they do self. They require money for what? What are they using it for?
0: Onyagbo. You know, say, before. Now, wait, I don't know whether I don't notice them. Before, if you go market, they tell you money for something. If you price, person where get market, go they take better mark, they tell you, say, no, say things don't cost, or yeah, give us like this. But now, if you go market, then tell you price of something. Now. If you price some,
4: they will say, come cheap and I can't carry them.
0: If you
4: buy a Maggi.
0: Nana, see, say, person where they say fruit, no, they beg customer again.
4: Oh, yeah.
0: You know, say, before then they give person test. Which time where you go market where they give you test for anything?
4: Which time test you care? Where they won't see the test now?
0: Hi!
4: Where they even pray, make them even see and sell, make them see small thing inside, then they can't give you test. No test, too.
0: All right.
4: Our country, only God go help us. So,
0: ha.
4: In fact, we are just stranded.
0: Only no, wait,
4: God
0: oh.
4: Deliver us.
0: Wait till I hear you say we are stranded.
4: Yes, now. Nigeria, we are stranded.
0: That is to say we know as we go do and I make we day like this.
4: I tell you.
0: Hey.
4: Even though we know what to do, Steph, I want to do one.
0: Hi.
4: I want to start.
0: Now, wow.
4: Well, we won't carry an out too. When did they keep people? They destroy people.
0: Uh-uh.
4: Nobody will say anything.
0: Then they keep people.
4: Eh? Now, so they invest money. We borrow this. We borrow that. We borrow billion. We borrow three. Then we they hear.
0: Ha.
4: You see the one when happened for which place sir?
0: They still they borrow money.
4: They borrow money now. Which they don't do about it. They not
0: maybe
4: they
0: maybe safe. Then they broke. Then no ghetto. But you know, say, for this country where we dey now, nobody will no hold money now. No matter how you try, nobody will no hold person, gbese. Nobody will no hold person, gbese. But it depends on the amount. Some people, small gbese, small thing. Ah! Now, wow!

0: Oh, we be on a couple of cars, and you come me. Oh, and away, Koro.
1: Namuku.
0: I salute you respectfully.
1: Morga, morga.
0: Hey! Go, go, go, go, go, go, go, go. We dey come on our place tomorrow.
1: Ah, no, I must come now. I must see me.
0: Iyanera.
1: Ah, no.
0: Palace Hotel. Nadia, you go shele.
1: Because I must see me.
0: You know Palace Hotel?
1: I know. I will go there. I must see me.
0: But that place, na fire.
1: Eh.
0: No hotel for island will be like that place.
1: It's not true, man. Okoko na people, na people.
0: I tell you, say Okoko better pass Ikui.
1: My true.
0: I prefer Okoko.
1: Hey.
0: I prefer Yanera. We living in Ikoi, we spend much, man.
1: Hit it, they do now.
0: You know what? Even we were there, Banana Island, if that's a way we can go to Okoko. Because that place near border.
1: I'm going to leave this light in order now.
0: Oh, wait, on another get light?
1: I know get light.
0: Since when?
1: Since in the morning time, I know see light.
0: Since morning time, now they complain. They say NEPA will get conscience. They know they post them go in Bejuleki. Say now shameless NEPA. Now waiting till they talk, I say how? They say make them come, they collect. Make more to finish. May they see NEPA for Ibejuleki. We go say, he want to climb pole. Now say, ah, make una take am easy, oh. Violence is not, it's not the acclamatrational kakukekus. You know, anything we do, we need more patience.

0: The NBA playoffs are underway, and now you can trade every game on Kalshi. You can also trade on who wins each series, the conference finals, and the championship. San Antonio is currently trading at 19% to win it all, meaning a $100 trade pays out over $500 if they take the title. 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
1: Maybe Apple. You don't see where they advertise fufu. But they sell on your own. I beg. All of us, we are all mature people. At times, when you they follow people, they talk or you they try to justify some things, use your brain self. Ask yourself, these people I'm talking to, are they children? Are they children? And at times, we should know. Say, person where things they bite for body, different from person where they crawl. Which advice you want give person where they suffer, where know that you are not suffering? You know that I am not suffering. And I can't give you advice inside the suffer where you they suffer. Make waiting happen. Eh? So that when you reach house, you go tell your children, say, Solidacy give you advice. So, make una take a solid advice, go put for pot, cook them, make una chop. Eh? Habamana. Habamana. I beg, as the matter take be, my body no sweet me again. I just they try to control myself because I know what people always tell us. God, where they heaven hear me. That was a time where I collect salary. The second day, waiting remain for my account now 3,000 naira. God bear me witness. Brambu. Brambu. Brambu. Eh? And these people, they are not begging because they are lazy. They are begging because, in fact, it's something that they cannot explain. And somebody comes up to tell us, okay, now, when we come back, you get matter where we go talk. That one consign us. But now, make my head cool first. Because person way near fire, different from person where they see them from far. Waiting people they ask is not much. It's not much. I beg. Una day we be say things we consign people now una they give direction as how the thing go be. Make una beg give direction, make it for favor people. This one una go chop thank you. Chop very much. Still chop will see you tomorrow where they inside. And you want people to be listening to you. Ordinary me get something where me and you no go they talk too much. If I don't see the way they take talk, I'm going to leave you there because I know say wait till they talk. You know wait till they do. That's me. When people they complain, say solidacy. If they follow and they talk, smart I don't come out. Because what he want tell me? Something that you know. Why are you pretending as if you don't know?

0: Something where we say it go still favor you. If Nami be the governor of this state now, if I behave well, there's no need of me being scared whether people go vote for me. And like waiting at the talk before, some people where been there the sharing table have started feeling the pains. Because many people now come, they shout, say, the time where they're supposed to vote and time where they say voting don't close. Say they're surprised. Why are you closing the voting before the time? That is to say you know what thing you they do. You know what thing you they do. I beg, Nigerians, I pray, make people where they advise our leaders, because our leaders feel no deep that bad. Our leaders feel no deep this can bad. Maybe now we know they tell them say things are hard. So please, if you get opportunity to sit down near any leader, including the leader of your house fellowship, tell and say, I beg. Things hard. Nigerians are not finding it funny. Many of us now, people who have been to help us, don't block our lines. Many of us then block our line, oh. You don't go blame them. Which time, every time, you don't go ever talk matter way good. Most of us, now, if our phone ring, then go see the name, then drop them. Person way no go say pick call. Person way no go laugh. Because you know say, now, problem want to explain. Turn Nigerians to problem carrier. You and person no fee talk, discuss. Before, now, women we say then they carry problem every time. But men now, their problem pass women on. And there are things you will be passing through. You get the kind of problem where you go day, you go to explain to who you know consign. That's our condition now. You don't know when you... At times, some people go say, solid, why are you not calling me? I say, why? If I call you, there is no how I will pretend, make I not tell you, say I get a problem. So because of that, let's call ourselves later. Because even you and person they talk, the more you pretend, say you no get problem, the more in go to explain problem. You don't see where person say, no, I am not going to tell anybody my problem. But you know, say the discussion when they discuss, you they even they tell the person the problem deep.
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0: Because to carry problem not that easy. And this is something that you just give directive. Directive, that's all. The money is not coming from your company. You don't have anything to lose. You no buy anything where we say you no go sell and correct. Eh? As a matter of fact, everything where now they tell us, both for TV, both for radio, both for paper, is hard for us to believe now. Because what we are seeing is the opposite. And we no block una from where una dey, from the chop una own. We love una. We dey vote for una. We dey clap for una. We dey carry una news. We still call una our chairman. We still call una our coordinator. We still call una our governor. We still call una our rep. We still call una. Things fall apart. He get waiting where that man talk. He said, this person, they supposed to buy this picking. But he said, but he calls me daddy. Something should touch you people. Our distinguished, our honorables, our governor, our come on, man. I beg. If you not like, may I change you. If you not like, may I still change.
3: Rosie, Hennessy, me I know they see my enemies. Rosie, I spread. Rosie.
0: They talk waiting the pen. I say, no, Rosie, Hennessy. I want to tell you now. I beg, eh? To even put music now, I don't even know where I go started the music again. You go anywhere where people, they go, just be like, say, make you know, even announce, say, they go somewhere. Before you go there, people go, don't they line? Brambo. Brambo. And you are seeing these people that they are not begging you out of, say, the joy to beg. They know they enjoy the begging. He get one day, where are they bike like this, water they come out from my eye. People wey see go think saying at the speed of the bike, but they no go know saying I'm waiting. I see where I go, people come beg. So they get three people wey see I beg. Anyhow, help us for transport. Huh? I think say then don't come as then they come. You believe say. I did that show like 2-3 hours before I come out to the go. My people, those people will beg me transport. I meet them where then they trick, they go house. Huh? That is to say, that beg where then they beg, they are not faking it. No be fake. Some people where you see where they beg you today, you go to say, then they beg you because they see you, they beg you. My dear, at times, now see beat them, now and then they pour their mind to you. Eh? He gave one where I had to call people to beg them for money. One man where we say the Pekin Day Hospital. He called me. And when he called me, I deal with people. I say, I beg, call me back. This person had to call back, say, I beg, Brambo, make I just explain as the thing be. I say, oh yeah, waiting be that. He said, the Pekin Day Hospital. This, that. I say, Oga, where I there now, no be waiting. I fit answer you. Oh. He say, Brambo, to be honest with you, say, him, the Pekino, day with the mama. But in don't ask everywhere. Where them fit see anything. Say if I no answer am now, the guy say to God, he go off the phone. If the Pekin they die, may the Pekin die. Say God no say, he no do am on purpose. Say he no get my paper. For this country, Nigeria, nine mama, papa, fee say, there's nothing them fee do. Say, if anything happen to the Pekin, say, God no say, they no do am on purpose. My people, for Nigeria, you know what he mean? Make parents, they helpless. Where are their children there? Most of us in Nigeria, I'm sorry to use this word, but if you go pain you, make I use myself. Most of us are not useful anymore. We are no more useful. Because if I am not useful to you, and I'm not useful to two or three other people, of what use will I say I be? And possibly you may not be useful to me and other people cannot be useful because of the condition where then they that the person did not plan. Just all of a sudden, imagine person where follow us talk. This guy was a businessman. Now, somebody that can boast of 500,000 can boast of 1 million. But because of the condition of things, things scatter. This guy now, do you know the pains alone? Say people, they answer you, sir. And you go to answer another person, sir. Maybe waiting, then they pay you for where they answer, sir. Now waiting, they dash person and tell the person don't mention. And the person that is even giving you that peanut does not even have value or respect to you. Some of us, what we collect as salary, God bear me witness, we dash them when things was good. I beg our leaders, make una just use una church. We no hate una, we like una. I beg, make una just think twice. Nigerians cannot be bad, make everybody they complain. Nigerians, where they appreciate things, cannot be this bad for everybody to they complain. Money where you go dash person. because of your condition, you can't go the entire rain, the entire sun. Make it be say at the end of the month, the thing reach your hand. In a land of plenty. Ah. Wow. They come back.

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1: Hey, doctor! 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
2: 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Open your eye, make I even see, self.
1: No.
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